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11: 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Beck is coming to play the anthem in D.C. on October 25th. 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
0: 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Or leaves. 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
0: Football. 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

0: What if the thing you're listening to right now never got interrupted? What if it could play uninterrupted from room to room on Sonos? What if you start with two Sonos speakers just to see how it feels? What if you really like how it feels and you become a Sonos person who can't stop saying to their friends, "What if you start with two Sonos speakers just to see how it feels?" Because it's not magic, but it's not not magic.
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0: 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Autumnal foliage, they call it. Or leaves. 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
6: You must remember this presents The Bisexuals. 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
1: Yeah, they were all yellow.
0: It's fall, y'all. Autumnal foliage, they call it. Or leaves. But look over here, you with the rakes. We prefer green, right? Well, we've got your backs. 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

0: from yellow to orange to red.
1: Yeah, they were all yellow.
0: It's fall, y'all. Autumnal foliage, they call it. Or leaves. But look over here, you with the rakes. We prefer green, right? Well, we've got your backs. 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

0: us. 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
0: 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Or leaves. 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

0: Oop, hold on. I just hit a button that I shouldn't have.
1: Line.
2: Oh, my God.
3: No. It's not coffee. It's coffee soup.
0: What do you got going on in there?
4: You know.
0: No, I really don't.
4: Something fun.
5: Really putting the gloves
4: just
5: on.
4: To play with.
0: What did you get?
4: Got a gun.
3: The hell?
2: Got a gun.
0: That other male is Diane. Tyler.
4: Oh, wait.
2: Okay.
0: I've never heard this before. Did it beep?
4: I don't know.
2: Your phone doesn't ring immediately. Instead, it'll show you a transcript of the conversation.
0: Oh, God. Oh, no.
6: I died.
0: What?
2: We have breaking news.
0: Hold on one second.
7: Huh? Oh, I wouldn't do that if I were you, dude.
0: No, it's very important. Jen's coming in with something.
8: Oh, my God, he's standing up.
6: There we go.
0: The omelets are done.
1: And go!
2: Francine has been found.
9: Local disc jockey is Sim Hock Water this evening.
10: I sent Diane a few pictures of me exploring...
11: Not talking about this.
10: ...nature.
8: Marks.
10: And look what I came upon.
9: The monsters are chipping to the cradle.
0: Don't call me what you normally do. You're on the radio.
6: Okay, Elliot, I'm in a meeting, but that's fine.
0: Are we cool if somebody lives in the house for 5 months?
2: How many hairs is that?
0: Can you please zip up your pants?
3: That woman you were just talking to is a hook.
1: Did you see that?
9: Yanked off the air yesterday following some questionable remarks.
0: Big deal. I said dude to a caller.
2: That's how it talks.
0: You know what that is? Real talk.
4: He's...
0: I have an idea, journalist. You talk to somebody that may have potentially killed somebody.
11: You tend to repeat yourself sometimes.
0: I am speaking!
12: Siegel often draws his audience at the expense of others.
0: R.I.P. Lucy.
10: And Tyler's been up this way.
2: Sir, please.
7: I am involved.
13: How you doing, Elliot?
0: I am better than you.
14: Hi, this is Frank.
0: It's Carlo.
6: Mandatory disclaimer, this isn't legal advice.
2: He still owes you $400?
6: The biggest jackass in the world. You know that?
0: I feel like I should call you doctor or something like that.
11: Doctor.

0: Your Corcoran would be great. Thank you.
1: What's going on?
2: Take a drink. Don't spill.
0: Bobby!
1: I'm not, but what's going on here?
3: Sorry, I've got phlegm.
1: I could spray some white lithium at you.
4: I was 160 over 105.
2: Damn.
4: Beat the laser.
2: Oh.
5: Yep. Not.
2: Run that again.
4: Were they even shocked?
1: Nobody more than Alan May.
6: Hockey is a fun sport.
4: But it's also a
1: kid. You never got body slammed?
7: Offer still on the table.
8: Get these hands.
1: Shoehorns a millionaire.
8: Go Birds.
1: Wild one night only. Elliot in the round. Vegas weekend.
9: Are you serious?
2: Swear to God.
3: I ended up peeing my pants.
4: The Germantown pisser.
2: It's like duty to me.
3: I would say it's a cleanse, not a detox.
10: Hashtag 1212.
11: Was it the pig butt worm?
1: D-I-A-R-R-A-G-A.
12: I am the mayor of Brainerd, Minnesota. Diarrhea and all.
1: We should win a Peabody.
2: What just happened?
13: I can't no more.
3: It's like dead.
1: EITM has been canceled by AI.
14: And yet Buddy Reiser admits...
1: I'm dating a chatbot.
15: It's over.
4: Don't you forget about it.
15: Elliot in the Morning. You ever heard of Elliot in the Morning?
3: Oh, shoot. I forget.
15: You haven't? Okay.

0: morning, your phone number for everything. 866-2-ELLIOT, 866-235-5468. Hello, class.
1: Good morning.
0: Hey, how are we today?
1: Good.
0: Good. Have a good night.
1: Had to do a total wine run. Got girls' weekend this weekend.
0: Oh, that's right. Doesn't somebody come in tonight?
1: Yeah.
0: My
1: old roommate lands at like 11.
0: Wait, tonight?
1: Yeah.
0: Diane.
1: I just said I'm leaving the door unlocked.
0: Okay, well, that's not a great thing.
1: It's fine. I'm not staying up to greet her.
0: Well, you're not going to get her at the airport. I mean, that's ridiculous.
1: No.
0: Do you want me to? I'll go get her.
1: She hopefully lands at 11. We know that there are flight delays.
0: A problem. That is a problem. Well, you know what? Today is going to be a better day than yesterday.
2: Why is that?
0: Oh, yesterday was horrible. Yesterday was one of those, what's the word I'm looking for? It was a cascading day of garbage. Yesterday was bad.
1: What happened?
0: Yesterday was day two. I had to go back to the headache doctor yesterday. What is today? Thursday. Right. So I went Tuesday, and then I had

0: to go back yesterday. And I still, like, even this morning, like, I got two things going on this morning. Number one, I got a raging headache. Number two is, do you ever sometimes get it where you feel real lightheaded?
1: If you maybe stand up quickly, yeah.
0: No, I meant just like in general.
1: No.
0: Yeah.
2: All the time?
0: No. Oh, yeah. Yeah, I don't know what's going on up there.
2: That's not normal.
0: No, it's not normal, but it's not bad.
2: Like, I brought it up to the doctor, though?
0: Well, that's why I was back for day two.
2: Yeah.
0: So anyway, so I go back and visit him, and what direction do I get out of him yesterday?
2: Direction?
0: Yes.
1: Stop smoking?
0: No, headache doctor.
2: Quit taking so much Advil?
0: No, actually, I've been good.
1: Just to be clear.
0: Right.
1: In no way is the brain affected by smoking cigarettes.
0: There has never been a study that, you know this. No, that's not it at all. That's not
1: it at
0: all.
1: What was Diane's guess?
0: What was it? Oh, don't take so much Advil.
2: Yeah.
0: Actually, I've been good. Although I did just pop two this morning.
2: But you'll routinely take like 8 a day or 10 a day.
0: No, I've actually cut back a lot.
2: Yeah.
0: I've cut back a lot.
1: More sleep?
0: Well, that is recommended always. That is recommended.
1: So this
0: I did not get more
1: you've
0: sleep
1: never
0: last
1: heard
0: night.
1: Before?
0: Oh, I've definitely heard before, but yesterday was not a good day to hear it.
1: Oh, like hockey arenas are too loud for you?
0: Don't go sit in that arena tonight. He's like, your head'll blow up.
2: But you did.
0: No, I didn't.
2: You didn't go?
0: No. I sat in a dark room with a TV on at a low level.
2: Wow.
0: Yeah, no.
2: So he said that being in the arena could have totally like put you over the edge?
0: Well, I even said, you know I'm gonna go, and he said, then I'll see you back in here tomorrow. Like it ain't gonna work.
1: Frequent flyer.
2: Yeah. What's his like
1: I think your problem's in your head.
2: You always say headache, doctor. Like, what's his? What
0: he
2: is
0: does
2: his?
0: All kinds of work on my head, on my neck. Like yesterday, there was something with my
2: but
0: neck.
2: But he is a doctor of what?
0: I don't know. Like, medicine.
1: He's like a shaman.
2: Okay. Oh, are you oil pulling?
0: I don't even know what that is. Isn't that where you like swish around olive oil?
2: You put a bunch of like coconut oil in your mouth. And
0: who worked here that did that?
1: No, you're thinking of someone that left oil on a seat.
0: Michelle Day.
1: Way to be an ally.
2: No, but I'm just saying like.
0: So he does. You know where I ended up getting him from? There was Bigsy, a buddy of mine who was he flew planes and helicopters in the military forever.
2: Mm-hmm.
0: And so he jacked up his neck and his shoulders and his head really bad. So he ended up sending me there. So he's great. Like when I get vertigo, he'll snap my head around and
2: he's the one that does all those like manipulations and
0: yes.
2: things. Not like a chiropractor, but.
0: Yeah, correct. So anyway, and you know who I turned on to him years ago was Backstrom. Because he also gets migraines.
2: Mm-hmm.
0: So anyway, he's like, listen, you're going to do what you're going to do. But I'm telling you, if I were you, I would tell you, you're in here for the second day in a row. And I have to go see him every 2 weeks, right? And so he was like, I wouldn't go sit in that arena. Like, it's not going to be quiet.
2: Yeah.
0: So I was like, okay. And it's not like noise. It's just everything going on. So I didn't go. So I end up sitting on a couch in a dark room watching the, so I had the game on and there's all kinds, but they look good. They scored quick.
2: Yeah.
0: Yeah. Beauvillier scored quick. He got running. Wilson had a great night. Like it was awesome.
1: Right. Talk.
0: I'll tell you what, he is on fire. He is on fire. God, what a great pickup. Anyway, that's a great game last night. That was awesome.
1: Wait, so did you give your tickets to Zach Roth?
0: No.
1: Oh. What did he post?
2: Jackie and your son
1: something
2: go?
1: About your seats.
0: Oh, did he go sit in them?
1: I have to go back and look.
0: I swear to God, he owes me money if he went and sat in them. No, I want my money. If he went and sat in my seats, I want my money.
2: Did Jackie go?
0: No. We ended up giving them to a friend.
2: Oh, wow.
0: Yeah, so they ended up going. But were they not able to get to the seats because Zach Roth was there?
1: I swear.
0: And it wasn't until late.
1: Oh, okay. So see the photo?
0: Right.
1: So his caption was, Elliot, your old seats aren't bad.
0: Oh, so he was in the vault. God, that looked horrible during warm-ups.
1: Oh, he definitely was in the vault.
0: Yeah, because look how close you are to the red line. God yeah. damn him, eat a bag.
1: Okay, no triggers, Diane, no triggers.
0: No. So anyway, actually, I feel better this morning. So anyway, I'm watching that, and I'm flipping back and forth. And then I had it on for the, I don't know how that guy.

0: isn't buried already.
1: So you're talking about the
0: fan interference who ruined what would have been an unbelievable run to the World Series.
1: So explain.
2: So this is the Yankee game.
1: So explain what happened in this game.
0: So the Tampa Bay Rays are up. It was it four? What was it? 4-2 at the time.
1: Yeah.
0: Right. And Anthony Volpe's up. And Volpe hasn't had a great year. Anyway, Anthony Volpe's up and he takes a pitch. And he drives it deep to left field, right? Guy in left field, Mesa, ends up going back towards the fence or the wall, right? And he goes up to grab it. Two things happen. Number one, some jackass fan reaches his hands over the wall and grabs the ball.
2: Mm.
0: So, but the play, everybody, at first, everybody thinks, this is a home run. Like, this is great. I mean, so it hits him. He puts his hands over the wall. It hits him on the wrist and bounces into the crowd. Yeah, there he is. And everybody's like, because at first, like when it happens quick, you're like, oh, yeah, here we go. Volpe, you dug yourself out of the hole. That would have made it 4-4, right? That would have made it 4-4. There was one man on, so he would have made it 4-4. We would have tied the game, gone on, win the game, and then advance all the way
2: to the World Series.
0: Everything and gone to the World Series. So they go back and look at it. And they rule two things. Number one, fan interference.
2: Yeah.
0: Because he did. I mean, I can't argue it. I wish I could. I wish I could come in here and argue it. There he is. Get out of the stadium, you piece of garbage.
1: Like the angle shot straight on, it's not obvious.
0: Correct.
1: But then you see the side shot.
0: It is so obvious. So they rule two things, right? So they rule that it is fan. Look at him. I hope. Dude, get your hands. You know the rules, jackass. So anyway, they end up ruling that it's fan interference, but they also rule Mesa wouldn't have caught the ball, which is true. Like that's not BS. He wasn't going to catch that ball, so it would have been a live play. So they rule it's going to be a double. The officials made the right call. It's going to be a double. They'll advance the runner. It's 4-3. Spencer Jones strikes out. That ends the inning. And then that ends the game, but that's where it ended. What would have been, so it's 4-3 because you get the one run in and then that's it, right? Spencer Jones strikes out and then that's the end of the inning. Rays hold on to win. They win 4-3 and advance to the next round of the playoffs. Everybody knows if that fan doesn't put his hand over the wall, it's a 2-run homer. Yankees score. They move on. They go all the way through the ALCS, and they go right into the World Series. God damn it. That killed me. That killed me yesterday. And then, Diane, the speed in which security got down to get that guy out of the stadium.
2: For his own safety.
0: Oh, God, yes.
1: Well, he was ejected from the stadium.
0: Yeah. Yes. Oh, yeah. Yeah, no, yeah. They walked him out. They walked his buddy out. And
1: they were protecting him, but he was removed.
0: Mm-hmm. Right. It was 90% protect, 10% remove. Yes, I mean, you do get ejected. That's fine. But that was really for his own safety. Dear God. And, you know, the other thing that was weird, when they were escorting him out of the stadium, like, I thought there would be, like, people pounding him in the hallway or in the concourse. He actually got out pretty unscathed. There were several people yelling at him, but he got out pretty unscathed.
1: Did not everyone think this was the eventual World Series winning team?
0: I knew it was. I knew it was. That goes over the fence, or even if it doesn't go over the fence, right? Even if it hits, that ball's bouncing. You at least get a guy. So you are going to score. Volpe makes it to second. And then you come up then, it's a whole different ball game. Spencer Jones goes yard, home run, we win, right onto the World Series. Probably sweep the next round.
1: Oh, yeah.
0: God, that sucked. That sucked. So then I flip back over, watch the rest of the Caps game.
1: Mm-hmm.
0: But yeah, no, that blew yesterday. So that's why, Diane, today will be a better day.
2: There was
0: the silver lining is the Caps got two very important points and looked very, very good. While doing it, the downside was the stupid head, stupid can't go to the
2: stupid
0: game,
2: head.
0: And stupid Yankees game.
1: Stupid. I think that was the New York Post headline. What did they go with for their?
2: Oh,
0: I can't even. What did they go with?
1: Let's see.
0: Volpe's, I did it again.
1: Have they posted?

0: it yet?
1: Yeah, what's on the back page?
0: Hold on. It's Wall Over.
1: I don't love it. I don't love it.
0: There's your head.
1: That's the head. But I am. You know what I feel like right now? Like, I feel pretty good. Okay, TV, stop showing the clip. We know what happened. You know how sometimes, like, if you blow up a lot of balloons, you get really lightheaded?
2: Yeah.
1: That's how I feel.
3: Ooh. Right now?
1: Yeah. I felt that way since yesterday. Mm. Like, since yesterday afternoon. That's how my head feels. So, I don't know what's going to happen today, but today, Diane, today could go crazy. Today could go crazy.
3: Well, I don't want that.
1: No, but I like living on that edge.
0: Do you need to turn off the lights in here?
1: No.
0: They're pretty bright.
1: But I'm fine. I can't have those pointing down ones that we don't use. That would kill me.
0: Those are spotlights.
1: The ones going up. No, I feel fine. I actually feel good in here.
0: Well, this is your safe space.
1: It is. It is. This is my comfy spot. So yeah, no, that I feel good about.
0: Diane, prepare for a show until noon.
1: Oh, we could go forever today. We could go. And I have to be good by tomorrow. I have to be good by tomorrow.
0: Because the alpacas can sense it. He's weak.
3: That's true.
0: Attack.
1: Hey, spit in his face. No, because I have to be at the game tomorrow night. And I have to record a bunch of So Kids Can stuff at the game.
0: Oh, good.
1: So I have to be good by tomorrow.
0: What did Serene say outside the Grammys?
3: Vertation.
1: That's actually in the script. That I have to read. I have to use the word vertation in there. All right. Anyway, let's do this. We do have a busy one today. We have a bunch of stuff

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0: We got a busy one today. We have a ton of stuff we got to get through today. So many stories we got to get through. It's going to be very, very busy. Give me about 15 minutes from now, give or take. I'll have tickets for you to go see Two Door Cinema Club. That show rolls up this weekend at the Anthem. Going back to the Caps, I have tickets for you. Caps Rangers, Friday night, Capital One Arena. It's also Caps Pick a Player. Not only do I have tickets for you to go to the game, I have a player jersey for you. You tell me what player's jersey you want, we'll make sure you get it. So we'll do that. We'll jam that in somewhere along the way. Tickets to see Tom Papa. We'll do that during Diane's Dirt. And of course, cash, 7:30, 9 o'clock with Elliot in the mornings, hundreds a day. If you need info on anything, you can keep up with everything. Facebook, X, Instagram, at EITM Online. Diane, let's get into some news, please.
1: So we have our first hurricane. Hurricane Isaias has strengthened into the first hurricane of the 2026 Atlantic season. As of the latest update from the National Hurricane Center at about 5 o'clock this morning, it's a Category 1 with maximum sustained winds at 80 miles per hour. There's going to be another release at 8 o'clock in the morning from the National Hurricane Center as they continue to closely follow this storm. It is on track for landfall along the Gulf Coast tomorrow night. Hurricane warnings obviously issued for coastal Alabama and the western Florida panhandle. Florida also issuing a state of emergency order earlier this week for 25 different counties. And then Alabama yesterday issuing a state of emergency for 40 counties. So now they're trying to figure out what's going to happen with the Alabama-Georgia game.
0: You got to play that game.
1: Yeah.
0: Too important. That's too important. You don't move that.
1: Okay.
0: No, that's Alabama-Georgia.
1: Really?
0: Please, that is very important. Important.
1: It's not a matter of just getting a game in. It's a matter of people's safety.
0: We're playing that game.
1: Okay.
0: You can evacuate whatever you want. That game is going. That's actually the stadium in Tuscaloosa. That's actually a shelter zone. So, yeah, everybody is welcome and everybody is safe. No, I mean, what you hope for is that it doesn't, I can't say the name of Isaias. It sounds like acai bowl.
1: I know.
0: Whatever it is. I'm just going to acai. As long as you just want it to keep moving.
1: Yeah.
0: You don't want it to get stuck out over the Gulf water and start churning and then really increasing. You just hope that thing just powers through,
1: yeah,
0: hits the coast, breaks up, because you got to get that game in.
1: So hopefully it's nothing more than just a ton of rain.
0: Yeah. I mean, that would be great.
1: Yeah.
0: That is what you're pulling for. So that would be good. And just get it broken.
1: Yes.
0: Yep. That's what it is.
1: Mm-hmm.
0: And then don't we start seeing it Sunday?
1: Sunday. It's supposed
0: like the
1: to
0: remnants
1: rain
0: of it?
1: Quite a bit on Sunday.
0: Right. Okay.
1: And
0: that's
1: then
0: fine.
1: Into Monday as well.
0: I just hope it doesn't. I mean, obviously the game is the least important thing.
1: Yeah.
0: But hopefully it doesn't churn up and start wiping out houses and businesses and everything along the coast.
1: Yeah. Also, two women attacked earlier this week and robbed while they were walking near the metro stop in D.C.'s Shaw neighborhood. One of the women ended up with a concussion after she approached, or she and her friends had just finished up a dinner,
0: right,
1: headed toward the metro stop in Shaw when there was a group of about 10 young men and women, and apparently—
0: I was gonna say, didn't 10 people jump them?
1: Yeah.
0: And then the woman, the friend—

0: tried to jump in just to protect her friend.
1: Yeah.
0: And then she ended up getting
1: One woman ended up with a concussion. She said basically it was two women on top of her grabbing either side of her hair and basically just pummeling her face into the side
0: Christ.
1: The sidewalk. Apparently there has been at least one arrest made at this point. A 14-year-old girl has been arrested as the investigation is ongoing, but the women said their car keys, AirPods, and a purse were stolen in the middle of that mess. In Arlandria, a man has now been charged with malicious wounding and is being held without bond after a machete attack against a homeless man that happened over the weekend in Arlandria. Middle of the day on Sunday, the 911 calls came in saying a guy in a gray Camry got out and started to attack the victim with a machete near the intersection of West Glebe and Executive Avenue. That man was taken to the hospital and suffered non-life-threatening head injuries, but they have taken a 22-year-old man of Arlandria, and he has been arrested and charged with malicious wounding. But they said this is just another case because it wasn't that long ago there was another stabbing incident on a homeless person in that same neighborhood.
0: In Arlandria.
1: Yeah. Some high school-related stories to pass along. No arrests have been made yet after a physical altercation in the high school parking lot after a girls' flag football game earlier this week. This was the game between Poolsville and Clarksburg, both schools issuing a statement saying that there was disrespectful behavior not only involving students but adults that escalated in the parking lot. In one case, they did say that a cowbell was used as a weapon.
0: I'm sorry, that somebody got beat with a cowbell?
1: Uh-huh. Six people, both students and adults, were a port.
0: So would somebody have a cowbell like to bang on during the game?
1: To make noise during the game.
0: Oh, I think of like a big, I think of Will Ferrell.
1: The one, I don't think,
0: like
1: that,
0: a big
1: not
0: one.
1: The one that you have to use with a drumstick.
0: Right.
2: No, it's like the ones, didn't the caps a couple times hand them out at games?
1: Yeah.
2: Those little tiny ones?
0: Yeah, okay.
2: I mean, they have, trust me, I hear them at cross country. Some people do bring larger ones. Mm-hmm. But
0: right. No, those also, little ones are like a little bell.
2: Yeah, but if you use them
0: as
2: like
0: knuckles. I guess if you jack
2: knuckles,
0: somebody with them. Yeah, I guess that would mess somebody up.
1: Also, nearly 2 weeks after members of the Howard High School JV football team tried to put one of their teammates in one of the locker room toilets, the principal announced yesterday, JV season's done.
0: Right. This is the one, remember, they were like, there was a little bit of bullying going
1: on. Hazing.
0: Right.
1: Yeah.
0: I was like, that ain't bullying.
1: Yeah.
0: They assaulted that kid.
1: Seven JV football players are facing second-degree assault charges after this incident. The kids aged 14 to 16 are now within the state's juvenile justice system. He also points out JV players will not be called up to play on varsity for the rest of the season either. Also, a couple of Montgomery County High Schools scrapping plans for homecoming this year, the dances, because not enough people want to attend. One of them is Northwest High School.
2: It's a shame. I just don't get it. I don't understand why that dance thrives in some schools and dies in others.
0: So is that, I don't want to say common, but like to hear you say that, like there are some schools where homecoming is just a bust and other schools where it's massive.
2: Well yeah, you see people who,
1: the proposals and all this stuff.
2: And that's what's odd too.
0: Well, aren't those promposals?
2: No, they do it for homecoming.
0: Too.
1: Yeah.
2: But some people, and it happened in this high school, they go through the whole proposal thing, but they don't go to homecoming.
0: Yeah, they just go out.
2: They just go to dinner.
0: Mm-hmm. Right.
2: So I don't get it. And like my son went last year as a freshman and he told us, he's like, it was really only freshmen. Like there weren't too many people from the other grades there. And that's when we were tipped off to how the upperclassmen and even I guess sophomores don't go. He wasn't going to go. It just sucks that like it's not something. The school's got over 2,000 people. How can they not have enough people interested in going to this
1: dance?
2: They
1: said Northwest sold less than 200 tickets. And then Quince Orchard, 63 tickets.
0: That's it?
1: Dude. Yeah.
0: So everybody just goes out.
1: I guess
0: so. Like they go out and have fun.
2: Or they just don't do anything
0: related. Or they
2: just
0: don't care.
2: Yeah.
0: Right.
1: I guess the good news is the kids who did purchase the tickets were set to get refunds.
0: Well, that part's good. You have to.
1: Yeah. So the dances are off, but all the other homecoming activities are still going to continue. I think that's sad.
0: Oh, it's horrible. It's horrible. I'm trying to think. Did I go to homecoming?
1: I never went to homecoming.
2: Diane. I went to homecoming all 4 years. And it's not like it was even, we didn't care. It wasn't like, oh my God, who's going to be on the court? We didn't care about all the pageantry. It was just like, hey, it's a fun dance.
0: I don't even know if we had a

0: Yeah, we had to. In Texas?
1: Well, no, we definitely had, like, homecoming court, because you had to go out there with your dad. Not me, but, like, all the girls that went out there with their dad.
0: Yeah.
1: The, like, prom was a big deal. No, because homecoming was the moms.
2: Yeah.
1: Yeah, oh, well, everybody
2: went. Not for New Jersey. For Texas.
1: Yeah, those big, massive moms, those were homecoming moms.
0: Right.
1: You didn't wear that to prom.
0: No.
1: You wore those to homecoming. Oh, yeah, no, homecoming was the tits. That's where the mum went.
0: Oh, right.
1: If it was heavy enough, it'd pull your dress down. You'd see him.
0: That's nice. News out of Smithfield, Virginia. Apparently, a volunteer firefighter is now facing charges after police say he was under the influence when he crashed his fire truck a couple of weeks ago. 31-year-old William Collins has been charged by the Virginia State Police with driving under the influence, which is a Class 1 misdemeanor. So it was about 11 o'clock in the evening when that fire engine was responding to reports of a possible structure fire. Again, this is in Smithfield, Virginia. That is when that vehicle flipped over.
1: Obviously. Flipped a fire truck?
0: Yeah. Only one person in the vehicle at the time. That was 31-year-old William Collins. So they took him to the hospital.
1: Man, you got to be making a hell of a turn or a swerve to flip a fire truck.
0: They said he was taken to the hospital, but then he left against medical advisement. Then I guess...
1: See y'all.
0: I guess a trooper showed up at his house and said he could definitely smell booze on his breath. But
1: started drinking when I got home.
0: That's what he said.
1: Oh, really? That's really smart.
0: But then when they went back and talked to some of the nurses who had seen him in the emergency room, they were like, yeah, he definitely had been drinking before that.
1: Lies.
0: So we will see what happens.
1: God, I can't imagine flipping a fire truck.
0: Also, somebody make sure that Juliana Valencia knows testing shows the Potomac River has returned to normal conditions.
1: Well, now what's she going to do?
0: 9 months after the collapse of that interceptor sewer line, the latest testing showed the river is healthy and did not suffer any lasting harm. Although occasionally
1: it still smells,
0: it still stinks.
1: When you drive over the American Legion Bridge, there are times where you're like, "Ooh, man, someone's cooking poo." Like, it's bad.
0: Someone's
1: just under the bridge taking a healthy one.
0: On those damp mornings,
1: oh,
0: you can definitely smell it.
1: If it's foggy out, mm-hmm. that is poo fog. Yes.
3: Should we have those officials test the carpet before the alpacas come in?
1: Oh, maybe we have Juliana come in. She can report live from the dump section of the carpet.
3: Because that was a vast sewage spill.
0: My God.
1: Maybe that's even what jacked my head up. I got so much miniature horse smell in my head. That's what's got my head all messed up.
0: Even the Potomac that Morton was like, damn.
3: Wouldn't that be great if what caused it is the mini horses, but that also is now your emotional support?
0: So Aerosmith finally made their announcement yesterday. The full lineup will be on hand for those Aerosmith and Friends shows happening at the Hollywood Bowl. Guests include the Black Crowes, Heart, Run DMC, Slash, Sammy Hagar, Billy Idol, and Tom Morello.
1: Yeah, dude, that's a pretty good show.
0: Mm-hmm.
1: So two shows at the Hollywood Bowl.
0: It's only two nights, so it's October 29th and November 1st.
1: Of this year.
0: Yeah.
1: Yeah, it's not next year.
0: Yeah.
1: Like, it's coming up quick.
0: Mm-hmm.
1: That's awesome. That's pretty good.
0: Yeah. Do those two shows turn into something more?
1: I doubt it.
0: No?
1: I doubt it. Not like a tour. Like, I don't, that isn't going to be the
0: case. Even just a mini residency of sorts or something, you know?
1: But
3: can Steven handle it vocally?
1: Right.
0: I guess they said
1: maybe he can go two shows, but they've said they just can't do it anymore.
3: I mean, Page Six reported earlier this week that he's in great shape when it comes to his throat, but I don't know. That's a lot of special guests to cover vocals.
1: Right. And it's two shows. It's not a run.
0: True.
1: But it'd be awesome.
0: Also, check your TikTok shop. Gatorade releasing a new banana-flavored electrolyte drink inspired by Savannah Bananas player and Dancing with the Stars contestant Jackson Olsen.
1: Oh my God, are they milking him because of Sajak? Jesus already.
0: Launching today, if you like, because they said banana's the hot flavor right now.
1: It is, but hot. Like the banana.
0: Like for coffee?
1: The banana chai drink at Starbucks, taste it. It's pretty good.
0: Yeah.
1: Or the banana bread drink, whatever they're calling it.
0: Mm-hmm.
1: That's pretty good. Cold banana, I don't like.
0: No. The Capitals winning their home opener, beating Pittsburgh 5-3 last night. Tom Wilson leading with a goal and two assists on the night. I like the intro from Ovi's kids.
1: Oh, yes, yeah, kids that were out there. Cute. That was very cool.
0: Yeah.
1: That was, I mean, it looked good on TV. Mm-hmm. The that was good. But no, I like also like that, yeah, Wilson had a goal and two assists. Dubois had a goal and an assist. Bevilier scored. Like, you got scoring all up and down the lineup, which is good. You want to see that. Cole Hudson had a good game. So, yeah, no, I'll take that. That was good last night.
0: Baseball's playoffs, too. The Guardians beat the White Sox 9-3. The Dodgers topping the Braves, so they win that series.
3: So other teams did lose yesterday. Hi, Elliot.
1: Hadn't even noticed. Hadn't even. But they didn't get robbed. They didn't get robbed. Yankees would have won the World Series this year if that guy doesn't stick his hand over the goddamn wall.
3: I feel like some of our stars are robbing us of money. Jeez. I mean, you could say like the bullpen gave up some runs, and then Dubon's air gives up the first run to the Dodgers.
1: Yeah, that was bad.
3: But how about the fact that like the bats just disappeared, which has become kind of a similar story for the Braves in the recent postseasons.
1: Right. I mean, Dodgers pitching is good.
3: But it doesn't matter. We still held them to less than four runs. It's just like you had Austin Riley, who had a terrible year, but 0 for 13. I think Baldwin was 1 for 14. Acuna, 2 for 15. Olsen, 2 for 16.
1: Were the only ones that were good, was it Albies and Harris?
3: And Harris, yeah.
1: Yeah, those were the only two that really put anything together in the postseason.
3: The good thing, though, is that I believe Acuna's Kalshi ad. Kalshi ad gets going for the prediction market, so you'll be reminded of his presence between games during the rest of the postseason. He just didn't show up during the games.
0: The Brewers also beat the Padres to win their series tonight. There's only one game on the schedule with the White Sox and the Guardians at 8. Chicago is up 2-1. In that series. Wizards playing their first preseason game tonight on the road against the Knicks. That will be at 7:30. And then week 5 of the NFL season starting tonight with the Cowboys and the Buccaneers for Thursday Night Football. You can watch that on Prime. By the way, the Commanders were back on the practice field yesterday, and Jaden Daniels was out there too.
1: Full participant. I mean, he's got his brace on. He
0: said
1: was
0: he's
1: going.
0: Embracing the brace.
1: Right. So, I mean, listen, we'll see. Now, you had no Terry McLaurin out on the field yesterday and no Stephon Diggs. Both of them dealing with hamstring injuries. So you got a couple of days before everything goes. But they even asked Jaden afterwards, and he was like, listen, it's just reps. Like, that's the only way to get comfortable with
0: he's
1: it.
0: He's got a good attitude.
1: Yeah, well, you want to play, you got to do it.
0: Yeah.
1: I mean, I'm nervous for the guy. Like, you're going to go out there, but you got to just, I mean, you got to do it, or you're going to sit on the bench.
0: Yeah. That's a look at news and sports.
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3: 95 295 at 64, currently incident free. Watch for collision northbound Chippenham Parkway just past Jank Road. All clear 288 of the downtown expressway. On the side roads, watch for collisions on Technology Boulevard at Williamsburg Road and Route 1 at Woods Edge Road. With traffic, I'm Kevin Casey.
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0: 866-2-ELLIOT, 866-235-5468. Hi, Elliot, in the morning.
1: Good morning, Elliot.
0: Hi, who's this?
1: Hi, this is Killian.
0: Hi, Killian. Where are you calling me from?
1: I'm calling you on the way to work. I'm heading to bake some croissants. I'm going to Sperryville.
0: Wait, I'm sorry. You're going to what? Where are you going?
1: Going to Sperryville.
2: To bake some croissants.
0: Yeah, that was the part I missed. Oh, are you a baker?
1: Yes, I am.
0: Oh, dude. I want to try your croissants. Yes.
1: We make challah, we make croissants, we make scones, we make it all, baby.
0: Dude, that's awesome. Awesome. All right, well, listen, I am going to give you, a pair of tickets to North Cinema Club. You will see them in concert.
1: No way.
0: Absolutely. So you hold tight 1 second for me, Killian. I hope you have a great time at the show. And, hold on 1 second, okay?
1: Elliot, thank you so much. You just made my whole day, whole morning, my whole week.
0: Beautiful, beautiful. I'm happy to have been a part of it. Hold tight 1 second for me, please, and then let's go here. Hi, Elliot, in the morning.
3: Hey, what's up, Elliot?
0: Hey, who's this?
3: It's Petra.
0: Hey, what's up, Petra? How are you, sir?
3: I'm doing well.
0: Excellent.
3: How are yourself?
0: Hey, I'm doing pretty good, thanks. Where is home for you?
3: I live in Germantown, but I'm in Frederick at work.
0: I got you. What do you do for a living?
3: I'm doing some construction stuff out here.
0: All right. That's a good deal. All right. So listen, I am going to give you a pair of tickets. Same thing. You will go see Two Door Cinema Club in concert at the Anthem. Hey, I'm going to say a term to you. Tell me if you've ever heard of it before, okay?
3: All right.
0: Make sure I have it right. Telephone slamming.
3: Telephone slamming. I don't think I'm familiar with a telephone slamming.
0: Good. That makes me feel like I'm not the only dumb one. All right. So hold tight. You're not dumb either, Petra. You hold tight 1 second. I will get some info from you. Have a great time at the show. All right, brother?
3: Awesome. Thank you.
0: Hey, you got it. Hold on 1 second. Have we ever stumbled across that term?
2: I don't think
0: telephone
2: I've ever heard
0: slamming.
2: I don't know what it is, so I can't say.
0: It's a scam.
2: Oh, so it's not the actual act of...
0: Like, that I've done. That I'm familiar with.
2: Throwing a phone?
0: I threw my phone yesterday, actually.
2: Why?
0: Because I was mad at it. It's just, I hate my phone. I hate it. I hate it.
2: Is this the battery deal?
0: Yes, it dies all the time.
2: Get a new phone.
0: I don't want to get a new phone. I don't want to get a new phone.
2: But I was also thinking of more like a landline. That was more dramatic.
4: Yes.
0: Oh, like where you slam the receiver
2: yes.
0: down. But now, okay, but it's interesting you say that because this does revolve around a landline. So there's this woman. What is her name? Her name is, I've never heard of this term before. And then I'm going to give you another term I've also never heard of. Mm. So there's a woman by the name of Patty Ruprecht. She lives in La Plata. Right? Patty Ruprecht. I hope I'm saying her name right. Hi, Patty. Patty Ruprecht. She lives in La Plata. And she runs, or owns, I guess, a company called Atlantic Office Supply.
4: Okay.
0: Right? And they do, like, they'll do, like, shipping and copies. It kind of sounds like they do, like, a lot of, like, I don't want to call it, like, a UPS store, but, like, a lot of stuff like that, right? Mm-hmm. But a little mom and pop in La Plata.

0: So anyway, she has a phone landline, right? Which is okay. Places still have that. So she's got a phone landline. And so she was going away for a week or whatever. She was going to be on vacation. So she obviously closed up the shop for a week, and then she changed the voicemail for the if somebody called the store,
1: yeah,
0: and was just like, "Hey, I'm gone," or, you know, mm-hmm, whatever it is. Fine, no problem. Like, all stuff that makes sense to me. So anyway, she gets back from being on vacation, right? It says when Patty Ruprecht returned from vacation, she went to change her message, because it's not an answering machine, it's the service, right? So she went to change it, where you call and then you put your code in and you change it. When Ruprecht returned from vacation, she went to change her message that the Atlantic office supplies answering machine to let people know that, A, I'm back in town and we're back open for business. But when she called, she realized the number was not ringing. So the service, the Verizon service or whatever she had, when she was calling to change it, it wouldn't ring.
1: Yeah.
0: So she calls Verizon to say, hey, something's broken on my phone. And the person who works for Verizon said to her, oh, well, we don't even have, you don't have a phone line with us anymore. And she said, excuse me? And the Verizon said, yeah, you don't have a phone line with Verizon anymore. And so Patty starts explaining to her, like, listen, I pay my bill every month. Uh-huh. I do, you know, like, this is my business phone. Like, you bet
1: this.
0: I do.
1: Yeah.
0: This is how, like, people know I'm there or what services I can do. And so Verizon says, hold. So they put her on hold for a little bit. When Patty gets back on the phone with the person goes, oh, you know what? You've been slammed.
1: What does that mean?
0: Well, that's what Patty said.
1: Yeah.
0: And that's where I was like, I've never even heard of that.
2: Da, da, da, da, da, da. Let the boys be boys.
0: Slam! No, so they said, you've been slammed. And she's like, oh, what is that? I don't know what that is. Telephone slamming is the illegal practice of someone switching a person's telephone provider without knowledge or permission.
2: But what is the scam?
1: What's the benefit?
0: Patty said, Ruprecht said, her number was switched from Verizon to T-Mobile, and until she got her number back, like, people aren't calling. They can't get in touch with her. So, a couple of things. Number one, apparently it is a known scam. I can't say known. I've never heard of it. But it is a scam that takes place, number one. Number two is it just landlines? Like, I have no idea. It's like when you said landline, I was like, well, this woman Patty had a landline.
1: Oh, but you're wondering if people can do that for your cell phone too?
0: Could somebody change it on your cell phone? On your mobile phone? Can somebody change that? I mean, if you're just changing whoever your service is with.
1: Yeah, you would think they could.
0: Like, I'm with, well, now I don't want to say. I don't want to get slammed.
1: Don't say.
2: So I still don't really understand. Why?
0: They said that it is.
1: Are you holding it for ransom or something? Or
0: no. So then they say the next thing is that it's used for identity theft.
2: Because I could see if somebody changed it, and then when you called it, a new message basically directed you to the scam. But you said it just changed over to T-Mobile. So when she tried to change the outgoing message via Verizon, that's where she ran into problems.
0: Right.
2: So it's not like the outgoing message was changed.
0: No.
2: So did they not get to the point yet where they were able to somehow utilize this to rip her off?
0: Kristen, will you see if anybody who knows anything about phone slamming.
1: I still don't understand.
0: This may be from...
2: Is this a decades old crime?
0: I've never even heard of it. I've never heard of it. So I don't know if anybody either A, has heard of it, B, has fallen victim to it. C, maybe somebody who works for Verizon or T-Mobile or AT&T or any of them. Maybe somebody knows. I've never heard of it before. 866-2-ELLIOT. 866-235-5468. Somebody who knows anything about phone slamming. 866-2-ELLIOT. 866-235-5468. It took her.

0: a while to get it switched back over to Verizon.
1: Which probably really affected her business.
0: Well, she said she could see a decrease in customers.
1: Yeah.
0: Now, there is a fix. Well, a preventative fix.
2: Oh, so it's something you can do proactively.
0: Here's another term that I've never heard of.
3: Hold on, I got to find the...
0: Oh, freeze your account.
2: You hear that for credit.
1: You do your credit, yeah.
0: What does that mean?
1: That means somebody can't, like, open
2: take out a new card.
1: Yeah,
0: but does it
1: open a new loan
0: but
1: in your name.
0: But doesn't freezing your account also mean that you can't do anything? That it essentially turns your account off?
1: I think you can still get
0: or
1: calls.
0: Pause? No. For like, so if you take it from the credit card thing,
1: yeah,
0: where if you're going to freeze your credit card, mm-hmm. doesn't that mean you can't, nobody can use the card. It's frozen. I don't want to freeze a phone line. I need my phone.
2: Right, but you don't have it currently. So is that a means of making sure these scammers aren't then going into your account? And
0: no, because she makes it sound like it's not a case of like freeze it if you're going away. She said freeze it. That the recommendation was freeze your account with Verizon or any other phone carrier. She's doing that now that she's got her number back. So does that just mean that you can't alter? I don't know what that means. I'm going to freeze my account.
2: Yeah, I've never heard of that when it's outside of credit cards.
0: Credit cards, but I've never frozen a credit card. But if you freeze it, nobody can use it. You can't use it.
2: You usually hear about it right after there's been some sort of breach.
0: Yeah, right. So everything happened, freeze your credit card so nobody can do anything. Or you lose your wallet, freeze your credit card. But I don't understand. I don't understand any of it. I've never heard of any of it. All right, where am I going? Line two. Hi, Elliot in the morning.
4: Hey, can you hear me?
0: Yeah, I got you. Who's this?
4: Yeah, this is Richard from Richmond.
0: Yes, sir. Are you familiar with phone slamming or phone freezing?
4: Yes. They didn't call it that, but yes, it happened on my mobile phone. What they did, they ported my mobile number to another carrier or some kind of weird like Virgin Wireless carrier. And the reason why they did that is they used that to hack my accounts for the authentication stuff. So then it routed my text messages to another phone and they were like going into my credit card accounts and other accounts and then doing like the text verification that it is them. So then they will get the text and the code and be able to go in and change my password.
1: Oh no.
4: And then they started steal. Yeah, they tried to charge like $6,000 on one credit card. They tried to, it was like a crazy thing. And then it took me like 2 weeks to get my damn number back.
0: So there's the identity part. So now if they transfer it to them, is that right though? Yeah, so they didn't have possession of your cell phone. They just transferred your number to T-Mobile. I'm just using different examples. But then,
4: right.
0: Don't they have to have a T-Mobile phone that accepts that number?
4: Yeah, but that's what they did. They ported it to that number somehow, and they have that number. So now when you text or call me, it rings to somebody else's phone. Who knows where they are?
1: How much money?
4: And then they go in and change my password, and then, let me make sure it's you.
0: We're going to send you a code. Next thing you know, they got the code, and then there they go.
1: Were they able to steal a bunch of money from you?
0: He said $6,000.
1: Or I thought it was going to be more than that. He said they tried to do the $6,000 charge.
4: Within 5 minutes, I understood what was happening because I also got an email at the same time they sent a text saying, you're signing in and changing your password. And I was like, I just quickly... my app still worked because I was on Wi-Fi. Luckily, I was in the office. So I was able to go in and, lock all my cards real quick.
0: So that, and you said that was on your cell phone.
4: Yes. So if I was not in a place that had Wi-Fi, I would have had no idea any of that was happening because I wouldn't have got emails from a credit card company.
0: Right, because you have no cellular service.
4: Right. So I was lucky I was just in Wi-Fi. If I was driving down the road or somewhere else when that happened, I would have no idea any of that was happening.
0: Wow.
1: Man.
0: Dude, that's crazy. Had you even ever heard of that scam?
4: No, I had no idea. I was like, wait, I paid my phone bill. What's going on? why isn't my phone working?
0: Right. Mm. No, and that, hey, thank you, sir. Thank you. But you got it back, right?
4: Yeah, I got it back. It was,
1: eventually.
4: Yeah, 2 weeks, like 10 visits to the store, the pain in the butt, but yeah.
0: Oh, God, thank you, sir. That's horrible.
2: So the FCC says that is port out fraud.
0: Who?
2: Port out fraud.
0: That's what he said, because he said they ported it to another phone.
2: They define slamming as traditional wire lines, but a very near relative for mobile devices is port out fraud.
0: But if on a landline, which would be phone slamming.
2: Yeah.
0: I understand what he said, like port out, right? So now I've got that number coming to my phone. I'm changing passwords. I'm authenticating. I'm doing all of that. How does that work on a landline? Like, they're not calling my landline they're not sending a text message to a landline for authentication.
2: And also somebody wrote that when you freeze your credit, you can still use your credit cards.
1: That's just preventing somebody from opening up a new account.
0: So why doesn't everybody freeze their phone? I'm going to do it today.
2: Or their cards. And unfreeze it when you want to open a new line of credit or apply for a new loan.
0: Yeah, why doesn't everybody have their credit cards frozen?
1: Because people don't think about that stuff.
0: Well, why don't they tell you that?
1: Until you start
0: if I were a bank or Visa or whatever, if I were Capital One, right? If I were Richard Fairbanks, I would tell them all the time, freeze your credit cards. Your credit card should always be frozen.
2: How long does it take to unfreeze? Oh, this says seconds.
1: Yeah.
0: Oh, yeah.
2: I was going to say,
1: all through like isn't Experian or
0: No, but what I was going to say, like even if you needed to unfreeze your credit card to open a new line of credit or to increase a line of credit, it's not like you generally do that on the spot. You might know like, oh, I'm going to do that on Friday. So you give yourself a little time. Why isn't that the default? Why isn't every credit card the default is your account is frozen?
2: Oh, that question's been asked here. Some freezing of cards costs money?
1: Oh, there you go.
0: Well, that's why. But still.
1: Go back and forth all the time.
0: But make it come that way. But I guess you want the money for when they freeze it. Man, everybody's greedy. Everybody's greedy. How much does that cost? Where am I going?
2: Never done it.
0: No, I never have either. Hi, Elliot, in the morning.
5: Hey, that's me.
0: Yeah, hi, who's this?
5: Hey, I'd rather not say because I'm dealing with this right now, but similar to the last caller, instead of taking the phone number, they took my eSIM, so I had no phone.
0: How did they do that?
5: Apparently, they get your Apple ID, then they go in, and it's called like a eSIM conversion hack.
0: Right.
5: And they take over your phone. Your phone is completely shut down, unusable. And everything then on your phone, they have access to. So it took my bank, took my credit cards, Venmo, PayPal. They Ubered on me. They DoorDashed on me.
0: Sorry, that was me. I steal people's stuff so I can DoorDash.
1: Oh, my God.
5: Yeah, exactly. So, like, the last caller had a phone. I had no phone. So I had to go get, like, a neighbor's phone. And then everyone depends on texting you that code.
1: Yeah.
5: But you couldn't text me. So it's totally stuck. And we're still trying to get out of this.
0: How long has this been going on?
5: 2 weeks.
0: And, listen, I get it. Like, and you go to the store. I mean, listen, we've all been to a phone store. It's not the easiest or the most comfortable place. You know what? It's not fast. Hmm. And so, like, yeah, you probably feel like you're banging your head into the wall.
5: Totally. You're absolutely helpless. Our neighbors were helpful. I will say Apple sucked. They don't care. They're like, well, good luck. This happens. Verizon was super helpful. But, yeah.
0: Did they tell you?
5: No phone, man. You're hosed.
0: Oh, yeah. Like, I can't imagine not having my phone. I can't get into the building if I don't have my phone.
1: Right.
0: If I don't have my phone, I can't come to work. Somebody slam my phone. Slam my phone. No, but, like, you know what I mean? Like, think about that. Like, yes, obviously I care more about my bank than I do about, well, that may not be true. I need to get in here. But they, like, if
5: yeah, so we use our laptops and lock everything down.
0: What is the Did they tell you to freeze your phone?
5: Well, we had nothing to freeze. Like, we couldn't even do it. We were online with Verizon. We thought it was like a network outage because our phones went to SOS. And my wife was using our kid's phone, talking to Verizon, and they're seeing that all these Apple 18s and Apple Watches get ordered on our account. So they bought like a whole bunch of stuff on Verizon. And then they Ubered out of there on me, got DoorDash, took their $180 of Thai food to their apartment, and then they just started freaking hammering us on bank accounts, credit cards, Venmo. So we're still getting stuff in the mail about credit cards, you know, on the way.
0: By the way, challenge accepted. I will spend $180. I'll spend more than $180 on Thai food tonight.
1: Oh my God.
5: Yeah, that was kind of nice of them. It didn't go too crazy. But yeah, we're still getting letters in the mail and emails about
0: credit card
5: applications, even though we froze everything.
0: Yeah. No, I'm sure.
5: It's wild, man.
0: I'm sure. Hey, thank you, sir. Do you get all that money back?
1: Not all of it. I mean, I think some of it is protected.
0: Like, don't you feel like right now?
1: Like the credit card stuff, I would feel better about than the bank.
0: But don't you feel like right now you are the most vulnerable person in the world?
1: Yes.
2: I tend to think that's my mother, but I'm a close second.
0: No, you know what I mean? Like there's while I'm sitting, somebody could be porting my phone.
1: I know.
0: Right now.
1: It makes me antsy.
2: So live off the grid.
1: It's not possible.
0: I can't get into work.
2: You can. Have cards.
1: The card
0: My card
1: works.
0: Doesn't work.
2: Well, get a new card.
1: Yeah.
0: But it works downstairs, and it works on the poo room, and
1: I don't
0: want
1: to lose
0: that.
1: It doesn't work in the elevator?
0: No. Say again?
1: Does it work for the elevator?
0: Yeah, but I just can't swipe to get into the suite.
1: Oh.
2: Have you asked engineering about that?
0: No.
1: Dan will fix it.
0: Okay.
2: Or just get a new card.
1: Yeah.
0: Well, Dan still has to do that.
2: Yeah, it takes split second. But we still don't really understand what happened in La Plata.
0: No, because that...
2: I get that.
0: Oh,
2: as a scammer,
0: the cell phones? Mm-hmm, I totally get. Makes sense. Absolutely. Absolutely. The landline one, I don't get. Like, but go back to... The problem is nobody's used a landline in 500 years. Is if you have a landline and somebody, quote, ports your phone, so it's just forwarding somewhere, I don't get it.
2: So somebody wrote that, to their understanding...
0: I'm freezing everything. Everything.
2: A third party can be commissioned when they bring business to another telecommunications company. So you mentioned that she did go to... It wasn't like this weird offshore...
0: No, it went from
2: company.
0: Verizon to T-Mobile.
2: It was T-Mobile. Is it possible that for all the extra fees and monthly payments she was going to have to make on this new account, because you assume it was going to be more expensive than her
0: Verizon,
2: current deal.
0: Right.
2: She's been with Verizon for...
0: Ever.
2: Yeah. Was there a scammer in the middle who convinced both companies that she wanted to switch, and then they were getting a cut, a commission?
0: So it's almost like a headhunter for phone lines. So they go, hey, this person wants to come over to AT&T. I get paid for doing that. Or T-Mobile, rather. So I hijack a line. I call T-Mobile and go, hey, I have a line for you. They give me a piece, and now they have the phone line.
2: I think that's what the listener was suggesting. Because I don't believe... I read on the FCC site that sometimes the users are tricked into switching.
0: No, she didn't get tricked.
2: And it doesn't sound
0: happened.
2: Like that happened.
0: No.
2: It was
0: no.
2: done without her knowledge.
0: Patty went away on vacation, came back, and she ain't got a phone. Do-do-do-do-do. Hi, Elliot, in the morning.
6: Morning, Elliot. How you doing?
0: Hey, I'm doing great. What's going on, brother?
6: So 500 years ago, when I used to sell long distance back in the day, what Tyler said is exactly right. What you would do is you'd have the unscrupulous person comes in and they say, hey, I'm going to port their number from one carrier to the other carrier. Before you realize it, your next bill comes in and your bill is like $1,000, which is normally $100. That's how they screw you over. Somebody gets paid for the transaction. And then they jack up your bill, and before you realize it, they're long gone. They got their money, and the person who had the phone had no clue what happened.
0: So if I'm that middleman, right, I understand that, like, somebody, like T-Mobile sends them the bill for $1,000, right? But
6: it wouldn't be T-Mobile. It's like a third party. It's some weird vendor. This is, again, I worked for a reputable company, but there was, like, these, like, resellers that would go in there. and do just billing, and they would just do these insane. Remember, like your old, whatever, your Bell South or whatever, your bill, you would put your long distance bill was on the same bill at that time.
1: Hmm.
0: By the way, I love that you said Bell South. Do you remember the great old joke? I can't remember the setup, but the punchline was like there was Southwestern Bell,
1: yeah.
0: Northwestern Bell. What was the setup to the great old joke, Taco Bell? That was the punchline. No, that was the punchline. It was great. It was great. Anyway, hey, but so how are they? But when you get the landline one, if it's a third party or whatever. When they get the bill for $1,000, do they think it's from a reputable company?
6: They do, because it appears in the back of your local phone bill. Again, this is 500 years ago, right?
1: Yeah.
6: When you used to do this stuff.
0: And if you're doing that now, and I do understand that you would say, like, okay, you get $1,000, but if I got a $1,000 phone bill, I wouldn't pay it. I would be like, there's a problem here, and then it would be. Like, I hate to say this. Hey, thank you, sir. I understand how you make money on porting, right? At that point, you are just trying to change and sell. Like, you are on a mission to go quick. Doing this, I got to then send out a bill. I got to hope they pay. Like, it doesn't seem like there's a lot of money in that. That seems like such old school thievery that it's not even worth it.
2: But you're getting paid not if the person pays the $1,000 bill. You're getting paid maybe
0: for the number.
2: For just getting them to switch.
0: Yeah, but how much is that?
2: It's free money.
0: No, I know, but is it $10 or is it $10,000? I hacked that guy's phone. I made $6,000 in a week.
2: Yeah. It's a slice of a new bill that's $1,000. Maybe it's more than you think.
0: Man. I also don't like, are we freezing everything? I am. I'm going to tell Jackie, freeze everything. Freeze my phone. Freeze my every credit card.
1: Yeah. But what if it costs?
0: I would rather. How much is it? How much is it? Can't be a lot. It probably is.
2: I don't know.
0: But I would rather pay. I'd rather pay $25 to freeze my credit card than spend 5 weeks fighting to try to get my money back.
2: It says the reason that
0: if that happened, I swear to God, if I walked into the Apple store and they were like, "Yep, your phone got slammed. Nothing we could do about it," I would burn down the Apple store.
2: Your credit is not frozen by default because it would become a logistical nightmare to run a system where they would constantly have to unfreeze based on you actually needing
0: me? More credit? Fine.
2: Applications or loans.
0: Fine. But I use my credit card on things more than just, I use my credit card more for miscellaneous things than I do for credit lines.
2: Listen, it's also a means of keeping you down.
0: They want me to get hacked. Line two? I hate this system. I hate it. Nobody's there for the consumer. Nobody's there for the consumer.
2: Only you.
0: That is true. Hi, Elliot in the morning.
7: Hey, Elliot.
0: Yeah, hi. Who's this?
7: This is Samantha.
0: Yes.
7: Just calling to say, what if it happened to be one of the competitors of this business and they were trying to gain her customers and that's why they hacked the landline?
0: Can I, and this is going to sound bad and I don't mean for it to, but if you were going to try to do that, is Patty Ruprecht?
1: Are you, you want a bigger fish
0: Atlantic
1: to fry?
0: Office? Exactly.
1: Yeah.
0: And I mean that with no offense.
1: Right.
0: She's a hardworking woman who's running a company. Or her business.
7: Right.
0: But if you were going to try to steal somebody's landline, wouldn't you steal the landline at Macy's versus the Atlantic Office Supply?
7: Very true.
2: And when she called, didn't they say immediately, oh, you got slammed?
0: Mm-hmm. Oh, yeah. They told her that it was.
2: Yeah.
0: Yeah. I get that. All right. Very good. Very good. Thank you. All right. So we've learned a lot.
2: Mm-hmm. Just another day.
1: Just waiting for the other shoe to drop.
0: I would be the worst. If this happened, I would be the worst because it's got to be so frustrating.
1: Oh, God.
0: So
1: yeah.
0: Frustrating.
2: Like the one caller said, the idea of companies wanting to send you a code via text.
0: Oh,
2: and you don't have access.
0: You can't do anything. You can't do anything. And if I got to that point where it's like, this is going to take weeks, I would be the fire department doesn't have enough equipment. I would be so angry.
2: That's who you're calling to break into the suite?
0: No, that's who I'm calling because I'm setting places on fire for not helping me.
2: Starting with the radio station.
1: Yeah. Come on, Dan.
0: You know what? I got to burn the building down. 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
10: Slow going southbound 95 at Bells Road where a collision is in the left lane. Collision on the ramp from northbound 295 onto eastbound Williamsburg Road. Collision on northbound Chippenham Parkway at Jenk Road. On the side roads, collisions on Hopkins Road at Holly Spring Avenue and Technology Boulevard at Williamsburg Road. With traffic, I'm Kevin.

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0: follow-up phone calls, 866-2-ELLIOT, 866-235-5468. Also, don't forget, about a half hour from now, I do have cash for you with Elliot in the Morning's Hundreds a Day. I'm going to start right here with line four. Hi, Elliot in the Morning.
1: Hey, good morning, good morning. This is Fred from Virginia. How you doing?
0: Hey, I'm doing great, dude. How are you?
1: Hey, shout out Chef Logan. I have to, so yesterday y'all were talking about water bugs and cockroaches. Where I live in Midlothian, I see one or two or maybe 10 a week. I'm talking in my kitchen, in my bathrooms. They're just, it's not infested, but they're there. You know, we live with them or they live with us. Either way. But I wanted to tell you, I've seen them in my coffee grinds. I make it overnight, and then I set it for the next day. I've seen a cockroach on top of my coffee grinds before it's cut on. So 9 times out of 10, Diane, if you make the coffee at night and you've got water bugs or cockroaches, that thing will get in there. And it, you just never know.
2: Stop it. You're ruining my day. I do that every afternoon.
0: Yeah, right.
2: And make then the coffee for
0: you
2: the
0: got,
2: next
0: yeah,
2: day.
0: Yeah, you got roaches. You got roaches. Here's somebody else. Sent me one. Elliot walked into our office bathroom today, turned on the light, saw this fella crawling back home into the sink.
1: Ooh.
0: There he is. Yep, back in the hole
1: hey,
0: we go.
1: God bless. Go Brewers. Go Brewers.
0: Yeah, I hope Miz. I can pull for Miz. I'd be happy to see him win.
1: Yeah.
0: Miserable for the
1: It'd
0: Yankees last night, how they just got robbed out of the World Series. All right, very good. Very
1: hey,
0: good.
1: Go
0: Thank
1: Kane.
0: You, sir.
1: Go Kane.
0: No,
1: see you.
0: No, goodbye. A couple of other things from yesterday. Remember we were talking about the blind juror?
2: Oh, who's suing?
0: Who's suing the state of New York for discrimination.
3: Yes.
0: And they think they have a case. I did get a note. I don't know if I'm supposed to say his name. Probably not. I'm a criminal defense attorney and do lots of jury trials. I am striking a blind person immediately. How's he going to see me rolling my eyes every time the prosecutor is talking?
3: Wow.
0: That's okay. Smart. That is smart. I get it. You got to be able to see how like this, oh, this is ridiculous. What's the deaf version of that?
3: What is the deaf version?
0: Yeah, like if like the blind have
2: rolling
0: to see
2: the
0: rolling
2: eyes.
0: The eyes.
3: Oh. A sigh.
0: Oh, God.
3: Mm-hmm. But then a sigh, you might have the judge say something.
0: Right. What if I did this? Like cuckoo. Oh, but that's blind.
3: Yeah.
0: That's blind. If I cuckoo, then I'm gonna get yelled at. Also, remember what were we talking about? Oh, it was the people who have multiple copies of the same movie.
2: Yes. Mm-hmm.
0: And
2: it was 1,200 copies of Wedding Crashers.
0: Wedding Crashers, right. Who was the guy who kept sending us note about a book? He had multiple copies of a book.
3: It was a gal.
0: Sorry. Was it Northwoods?
3: Yes, it was.
0: Right. Oh my God, I just saw the cover of the with the apple on it. Guess I need to go buy another copy. I only have the one with the mountain lion. So they're going to go buy a new copy of Northwoods because there's a new cover. And they already had 5 copies of Northwoods.
3: Yeah, that was our girl, yeah.
0: Yes. So now going to have number 6.
3: We didn't talk about that. We did definitely do like hardcover, paperback.
0: Right.
3: But these days they do release a lot
0: multiple
3: of special
0: covers.
3: Prints.
0: Yeah. Right. Also, don't you find that a lot? Like there's the original book, but if it's turned into a movie, then they go put almost like the movie poster on the cover. You all right
2: Excuse
0: over
2: me,
0: there?
2: Yeah.
0: And then we were trying to hunt down who had the 69 license plate.
2: Yeah.
0: And we did learn that
2: a lot of people have seen it.
0: It's a government vehicle. And it gets, that guy who called was right. It gets assigned to whichever delegate it is based on seniority or where they fall. And that's why

0: I would like to say hello to Virginia State Delegate Bonita Anthony, driver of the 69 car. Here she is.
1: How did you confirm that?
0: Oh, I confirmed it because somebody here went through and has all of the phone, all of the license plates for everybody who's in there. For example, 51 is Jackie Glass, 52 is Holly Siebold, 55 is Alex Askew, 60 is Ray Cousins, 65 is Josh Thomas. I have all of them. These specific mid-tier seniority rankings carry significant weight for securing influential committee assignments. So good morning to Bonita Grace Anthony. She's from the 92nd District, parts of Chesapeake and Norfolk, first elected in 2023. So thank you. And then somebody sent me one. Elliot, I've had this picture in from since 2017 in Woodbridge. 2017, they've been holding on to that. Now, we know that that's not Bonita Anthony because she didn't get it until 2023. Yeah. And then some people sent me pictures. And then I got to get into some stories. The family and I went to see Brad Meltzer and Chris Eliopoulos this evening. It was wonderful. They were both very nice. We had a great time. I was wearing an Elliot the Morning shirt. I thought you'd want to see the picture during the Brad signing. Brad did tell us, thanks for listening to Elliot.
1: Yeah, there were a couple of listeners who DM'd stories
0: who went
1: and photos. Yeah.
0: Oh, that's cool. That's very cool. All right, now let me rip through a couple of things. Number one, are the alpacas definitely coming in tomorrow? They are.
2: Tomorrow.
0: We are good to go. Alpacas are coming in. Excellent. Because remember, was it last Friday that the miniature horses were here?
1: Last Wednesday. We were off Friday.
0: Oh, that's right. So last Wednesday they were in here. And do you remember their shoes? People love the shoes.
2: They're adorable.
0: Then the shoes were from Build-A-Bear. 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They're very expensive. But do they do well or do they not do well?
1: I don't know currently. They were at one time booming.
0: They were huge.
1: Yeah.
0: So, and I think it's just because of the miniature horses. Did you see the freaking Build-A-Bear that they're building in Orlando?
2: No.
0: It's going into Icon Park. 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You know where I would never go? Build-A-Bear.
1: So it sounds like they still are a winner.
0: Or is this like a last
2: ditch
0: effort?
2: What's at Icon Park?
0: Icon Park had that one ride I remember that
1: we learned about through tragedy.
0: Tragedy, right? Somebody died there. But it's always obviously it's a separate amusement and dining area.
1: Mm-hmm.
0: They're going to have a premium design studio, a hands-on dessert shop, expanded personalization options. You could sign up to get, like, their birth certificate. Like, it's crazy.
1: I mean, it leads me to believe that they
0: have to be doing well.
1: Yeah, yeah.
0: They have to be. Is it like American Girl Doll, but for bears?
2: Kinda.
0: Because it sounds like that's what they're doing there. They're going to have restaurants and dessert shops. Like, that's crazy to me.
2: I bet that is so expensive.
0: And then a couple of...
1: Ooh, next time Travis Kelce hosts SNL, he can do a Build-A-Bear sketch.
0: And then a couple of airport things that stem from something we talked about yesterday. Yesterday, we were talking about that flight that was going from Dulles to Rome.
2: Oh, that was stuck for 12 hours.
0: 12 hours on the tarmac where everybody got screwed. We actually heard from a lot of people who were tied into that. But do you remember one of the incidents that flight had? Remember the food spoiled, mm-hmm. crew timed out, but you had a tug incident.
1: Oh, yeah.
0: Yesterday, passenger crashes stolen tug on airfield at John Wayne Airport. It pops up again. Mm-hmm. Now we're only going to see stories about tugs.
1: Tug. I'm sorry, though. What is that story? A passenger?
0: Yeah, so somebody busted through a door, and they got down onto the tarmac, and they hopped in one of those tug vehicles.
1: What, were they having some sort of mental health crisis?
0: Well, they clearly weren't. I'm sorry. Cuckoo! Like, they clearly weren't thinking clearly.
1: I heard you. I can't see you, but I can bet what you did.
0: So, yeah, so then they ended up crashing that, and then they wanted to take off. So they got

0: into a sanitation truck and started doing that. They ended up getting caught. That was at John Wayne Airport.
1: How long was the airport shut down?
0: There's a little bit of a debate there. Like they said, like they issued a ground stoppage, but there really was no ground stoppage, but they did kind of shut everything down. I think it was only for like 7 minutes.
1: Wow.
0: Yeah, like it wasn't bad. It wasn't horrible. But then there was a flight that got jacked up going from an American Airlines flight was forced to land several hours early because of an urgent problem. It was a 10-hour flight from Madrid going to Dallas-Fort Worth, but they had to make a emergency landing in New York at Kennedy Airport.
1: For what?
0: If I can quote the pilot talking to the FAA, only two of our potties are working.
2: Oh, two out of how many?
0: Eight.
2: Oh, God.
0: And even the flight people were like, I'm sorry, did you just say potties? And the pilot said, affirmative. So, yeah, they ended up having to land.
2: If it's got eight bathrooms.
0: By the way, you know what you could do for me? Keep flying. I'll be fine.
2: Yeah?
0: I will be fine. Yeah. While approaching the airport, the pilot did have to declare a pan-pan to air traffic control.
1: Oh, we learned what that meant. Oh, what does that mean? Damn it. Is that just a nice way of saying it? There's an emergency?
0: Well, it's an emergency, but not an emergency.
2: An urgency situation.
0: Not an emergency.
2: Requires priority assistance.
0: Right.
2: But is not an immediate danger.
0: Right. So it's urgency, not emergency. Pan-pan.
1: Mm-hmm.
0: So, yeah, they had to land. They had to fix the potty. 3-hour layover, then they were good to go. Oh, and one last flying thing, and then I got to grab line six. I learned something yesterday. I think it's just because now I'm getting sent all these airplane stories because we talked about it yesterday. You know what I do that you're not supposed to do? And nobody has ever told me you're not supposed to do it.
2: On a plane?
0: Yeah. Wear contacts.
2: Instead of glasses?
0: Glasses. I said you're never supposed to wear contacts on a plane.
1: Well, no, I mean, the story you're referring to, she also went swimming.
0: But in that story, it
1: didn't help they had the contacts on, but it could be, there's a lot of things she did wearing those contacts.
0: Correct. Yeah. She showered in them. Yes. She went swimming in them with goggles. And she
1: said with and without, I thought.
0: And then she did go flying, but there was an ophthalmologist who said, yeah, you're not supposed to wear them on planes.
1: Yeah.
0: It'd rip your cornea.
2: Because of the pressure?
0: I don't know. I do it all the time. I've never had a problem with my eyes.
2: Yeah.
0: Never had a problem.
2: Wear them in the shower.
0: I wear them in the shower all the time. Yeah. I swim with them in.
2: Yep.
1: You do hear, for the really long flights, you do hear that maybe you shouldn't have them in.
0: I had them in from Denver to here.
1: That's not a really long
2: no,
1: flight.
2: No, they're talking
1: long.
2: About hours
1: they're
2: and
1: talking
2: hours.
1: About over 10 hours.
0: It was a 4-hour flight.
2: Like when we went to Africa, we probably shouldn't have worn contacts on the plane.
0: I wasn't wearing contacts then, so I was good to go.
2: Yep.
0: Line six. Hi, Elliot, in the morning.
3: Hey, hello, this is Ron. How you doing?
0: I'm sorry, this is who?
3: Ron.
0: Hey, Ron.
3: I tried to get you to be my lawyer one time. I'm just coming home, and I wanted to call to make sure I told you thank you, because listening to y'all got me through a whole hard-ass part of my bit, man. I did 30 years since I was a juvenile.
0: Two things. Yeah. Number one, we're not in anymore. Let's not cuss, so no more cussing.
3: Okay, my bad.
0: Yeah, it is.
1: I don't want to go back.
3: I do remember one thing, Tyler will snitch on me, so yeah.
0: That is true. So wait a minute.
3: He's probably taking notes.
0: When did you get out?
3: I got out May 15th. I just got out recently.
0: And you were in for 30 years? How long were you in for?
3: Yeah, 30, since I was 16.
2: Wow.
0: Dude, just got out?
3: Yeah. I just got out. And the crazy thing is y'all had me on hold so long, I got to go because I'm about to go get my license. So I've been taking care of everything to get myself on my feet.
0: Right.
3: And my priority was to call y'all and tell y'all thank you, because when I first went in, I was a kid.
0: Right.
3: And like I was a mess in my head, and I was suicidal, and I was reckless and suicidal, and I had triple life, so I was just on give up time.
0: Right.
3: And one day I was at work, and one of my white partners was like, man, if you want to listen to somebody that's going to make you feel like you're not as crazy as you are, put it on the matter of fact, I apologize. It wasn't y'all first.

0: It was when y'all was beefing with another radio station on 99.1.
1: Right.
0: And
1: that
0: he was
1: predates
0: like,
1: me.
0: Just wait, just wait. Yeah, he was, nah, it was you. It was you. And he was like, listen to it. And I listened to it one day, and they prank called y'all. And so they was like, man, go to his station and listen to his response. And no matter what they did or what they said about y'all, you wouldn't feed into it. You was just like, kid. And then their show got canceled, and you gave a speech on how they got backdoored by their organization.
1: Right.
0: And I respected that so much. After that, I listened to you every day that I was at work for the entirety of my bit.
1: Dude, how about that? And now you ain't crazy no more.
0: Yeah. Well, you still got messed up in your head.
1: Right.
0: But yeah, now I'm good. I'm good.
1: Hey,
0: yeah.
1: Let me ask you two questions. Number one, so after 30 years, you're out. And you got out in May? Are you having a tough go? Not, when I say a tough go, is it hard to get everything flowing?
0: No, and people who, and this is just my opinion, it's different for everyone. But people who take that position or who make that excuse is to a point of laziness that they'll never get over that. This, in comparison to what you have to do to survive inside, this is a cakewalk, Joe.
1: Like, right.
0: This is the easiest I can imagine. They give you money for doing stuff. Like I was making $24 a month. Now I make $22 an hour. So just for doing stuff. And I don't even have to do nothing but stuff. People just give you money. So,
1: by the way, what great perspective. Yeah. What great perspective.
2: Do you want to say what kind of job did you end up in?
0: Right now, I'm a warehouse worker.
2: Okay, good.
1: Good
0: for
1: you.
0: And I don't want to say for who. Yeah.
2: Yeah.
0: And so I'm about to get into construction as well, because I want to eventually own my own construction company. So I'm going to get into construction, then construction management. But it's so easy. I literally walked into a job and it was like, man, hey, don't kill nobody. I was like, who? They was like, all right, come in. Sign this. All right. Like, like, let's go. So they was like, you got dried away. And this is the crazy thing. They tell me not to kill nobody. And I'm in Baltimore. I'm from D.C., but I live in Baltimore.
1: Right.
0: They tell me not to kill nobody. I'm like, cool. So they asked me, do I got a car? I was like, nah, because I was going to make a joke about if I need one, I could steal one. But it was, you know, we just getting fresh. We ain't got that relationship with those types of jokes yet. But so I'm telling them I'm taking the bus. And there's this spot where I take the bus at. Literally for a week straight, every time I go down there, somebody either got murdered, attempted murdered, or hit by a train.
2: Oh my God.
0: Man, if these people blame me for any of this, I was like, man, I'm just going to start taking Uber. As soon as I figure out cell phones, I'm going to take an Uber. I'm out of here.
1: Dude, good for you. Man. Good for you. I'm glad you're out. It looks like things are going well. Hey, let me get you a shirt, dude.
0: Yeah, you do that. And you tell anybody who ever had a long time in prison or ever been in prison since they was a kid who come out here and say it's hard, tell them to say, stop being lazy. Stop being a bitch.
1: Right.
0: It is what it is.
1: I gotcha. I gotcha.
0: And I appreciate y'all, man. And I do. And I wanted to say this to Diane. I do appreciate what you tolerate at that show. And I'm sure your feet is not as big as Elliot say they are.
2: Thank you, honey.
1: They are. Oh, they are. All right, dude. Hey, hold on once.
0: This is important. This is super important. And you're going to respect this question I'm about to ask you, because I never knew what the outcome was. A long time ago, Joe, this was a long time ago, and this story stuck in my head. You was telling a story about this woman in D.C. who was fed up with her husband. Her husband came home from work, and you talked to her, to his sister. The woman ended up killing her kid, cooking the kid, and feeding the kid to the
1: microwave house. Guy. Absolutely.
0: What?
1: Yeah.
0: What did you say to that story? Because I never caught the end. I went on lockup for stabbing someone in prison. Long story. Don't worry about that. But when I came off lockup, I went on lockup the day you was telling that story. The lady called and said she was going to call back, and then called again and said they told her to stop talking about it or something.
1: That was
0: what
1: a
0: happened
1: dude,
0: with that story, bro?
1: That was a dude that I knew who had infiltrated. Not infiltrated. That was his job. He had infiltrated a cult, and the guy was a lawyer on K Street, and his wife was part of the cult, and the wife ended up killing the kid.
0: And did she, whatever happened, because I remember you said something about she might get off through insanity or something.
1: Well, I don't
0: know. Whatever happened.
1: I don't know. My buddy got, once they made the bus, my buddy got transferred into a different case.
0: See if you can do some research, because if I do research on stuff like that, they'll send me back, because they'll be like, oh, he turned it enough.
1: So by the way, I do love, though. Hey, I didn't hear the end of the story. I ended up stabbing somebody in prison, got 7 years.
0: Yeah, don't worry. Let's not focus on the unnecessary.
1: Most people are like, I got to work and I had to go in. I missed the end of the story. Hey, Ron, yeah, hold on 1 second. Yeah. Let me get some info. Let me get you a shirt, dude, all right?
0: Yes, sir. Thank you very much.
1: You got it, brother. Thank you, my friend. Thank you, sir. I love him. That's awesome, though. Yeah. That's awesome. All right, now I don't have time to get into this other stuff. That's fine. All right, let me do this. Quick break. We'll come back. Let's do some news, give away some cash. We'll do that next.
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6: An earlier collision in the clearing stages, southbound 95 at Bells Road, 295 at 64, incident free. Collision in the right lane, northbound 288 at Huguenot Trail. Congestion slows Powhite Parkway northbound between Jenk Road and Chippendam Parkway. On the side roads, collisions on Belmont Road at Cogbill Road, Technology Boulevard at Williamsburg Road. With traffic, I'm Kevin Casey.
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0: get into some news. Right after that, I have cash for you. It's Elliot in the Morning's Hundreds a Day. Thank you, Long Home. They are our partners in giving away cash. Diane. Let's get into some news, please.
1: The FBI stopping an attack on Minnesota's Mall of America by a teenager after their agents supplied him with an assault rifle. So this had been talking to these undercover agents for quite some time. I think they've been trailing him for two years.
0: Can I tell you what I love about this? Well, anyway, go ahead. So they're okay, go ahead.
1: Arrested in a public park after he paid $600 to that undercover FBI employee who was posing as a member of ISIS. He thought he was going there to buy an AK-47 and 200 rounds of ammunition. Apparently, they were able to go through and look at some of his postings online. His hope was to kill anywhere from 30 to 60 people.
0: At Mall of America in Minneapolis, right? But can I tell you the part of this that I get obsessed with is, first of all, great job by the FBI, number one. Number two, and I always think this, how many of those are going on right now?
1: That we don't know about.
0: And this has been going on for 2 years.
1: Right.
0: You know who knew? No one. Mm-hmm. And good on them. You know what I mean? Like, that's doing your job and doing it right. But I always think about that. Like, how many of those cases are going on right now where there's agents or, you know, whether FBI, CIA, whoever, and it is going on and they are knee deep in with somebody. And that went on for 2 years. Like, I would love to do that job. My problem is I'd tell everybody.
1: You've got to.
2: Have you ever wondered this aloud at the charity hockey game?
0: No. No.
2: Would that be strange just to be...
0: Hey, any of you guys...
2: ruminating about?
0: No, but like, I do know that like some of the Secret Service guys, right? Like, they would be... Like, they're part of their job. Not everybody does detail, and there's uniform division and stuff. But some of them are just tracking people. So there would be, like, that going on, where there were people who were perceived threats that would be tracked. Well, that makes total sense. I'm not giving anything away there. But wouldn't it be awesome to be an agent, and they're like, listen, Agent Siegel, your job is, we found this kid in Minneapolis. Mm-hmm. And he wants to go shoot up the Mall of America. Work with him. And like, you got to get his trust, and right. You got to do all that. I am obsessed with that. Cuz I think it would be fascinating. And I do wonder, it's like when I used to wonder how many serial killers are there at
1: any given point.
0: In any state at any time. Mm-hmm. And everybody would always say there's one in every state at every time. But how many of these cases are going on? 2 years.
1: Yeah.
0: That's amazing.
1: Also, really happy to report that University of Maryland student Dylan Asher has been found safe.
0: That's great news.
1: University of Maryland.
0: That's the best news that came out yesterday.
1: Yes, the University of Maryland putting out a statement thanking the efforts of the UMPD as well as the entire community, saying that he was reunited with his family yesterday, thanking all Terps and community members who spread the word and supported.

0: did this search. He had been missing since last Friday. Apparently, there's a news conference set for later this morning.
1: Okay, because I was going to say, there is a very selfish side of me where it's like, okay, now...
0: You want to know what happened?
1: Now some details, yeah. Right? But that's
0: well,
1: the
0: we know
1: very
0: he
1: selfish.
0: Didn't have his wallet. He didn't have his cell phone.
1: He had nothing.
0: Yeah.
1: He had nothing with him.
0: Yeah.
1: But the best news is he's safe, he's alive, and yeah. He's with his family.
0: Yeah. Also, busy night in Culpeper County yesterday evening, according to the sheriff's office responding to a shooting that had, quote, multiple victims along Rogers Road. Not a lot of information coming out as of this point. There was, however, a lot of misinformation that apparently was being reported to authorities. The sheriff actually had to go online and say, we are not looking for a silver BMW. The dispatch center currently being inundated with calls about that style of vehicle, but I guess that was some misinformation that was out there. So it's still an active investigation this morning. Also, they said two people now in custody after an assault and a shooting that happened in a home in Fauquier County early yesterday morning. Apparently one person suffering a gunshot wound to their hand. Not clear what happened between the two men who were involved here, but a 41-year-old is in custody, as is a 44-year-old. Also in court yesterday, a man accused of killing his realtor wife inside their home in Aldi and then fleeing to Pennsylvania. He was back in court for a preliminary hearing.
1: What's that? Bradford?
0: Roger Bradford.
1: Bradford,
0: yes,
1: right.
0: Yes, we had heard he had a hit list in his car when he was pulled over in Pennsylvania, according to the search warrant. And we know he went on the run after allegedly shooting
1: his wife.
0: What's
1: the best thing that came out about that story yesterday?
0: Oh, he wants to...
1: He's going to represent himself.
0: Even the judge was like, you may want to stop talking.
1: You go ahead. You go ahead, represent yourself. I know how this ends.
0: Yeah. Reminder to keep an eye on your drinks when you're out at the bars. A 34-year-old woman from... Or I'm sorry, a 34-year-old man from Alexandria is being accused of drugging a woman at a bar in Old Town and then raping her at a nearby outdoor patio. So this woman said she went out with one of her friends to go have dinner and drinks, and then she and her friend had planned to go down to the waterfront, and they didn't say which bar they were talking about, but planned to go down and meet up with some guys down at the waterfront. She said, you know, they were doing shots, having a good time, and she had a nearly full cocktail, went to the bathroom, came back, drank it, and then things went south. The man identified as Tony Vegas L has been arrested and is looking at rape and assault charges.
1: Dude, he carried her over to like a patio of some other place.
0: Yeah.
1: Raped her on the patio.
0: Yeah.
1: And then tried to like throw her over
0: his shoulder. Yeah.
1: Horrible.
0: He's got a court date later on this month. Also, a Woodbridge man has now been arrested for allegedly burglarizing at least three different medical offices around Fairfax County, one in Merrifield, one in Fair Oaks, the other one in McLean. They said in all of these instances, they've got surveillance footage that shows this guy stealing cameras, camera equipment, and cash. He even took lotion from one of them.
2: Wait, is it that stuff? What did you love when your kids were in the NICU?
1: Oh,
0: that's the soap, though, wasn't
1: the
0: it?
1: The soap. Sorry. I am eating, but the doctor did say, because I had to go to my headache doctor the last 2 days, is eat Chick-fil-A.
0: That's what he said.
1: So I'm just following the doctor's orders. Yeah, no, I love that scrubbing soap. Mm-hmm. Oh, that was great.
0: Smelled good.
1: What was the doctor thing I was just reading yesterday, or medical thing? I'll find it.
2: Was it a text yesterday from my friend Jack, who was writing to the group from the drop-off line at school, from our group... Hoya Data. He wrote, parents who drop their kids off at school in scrubs are so pretentious. And our friend Drew wrote back, are they like doctors? Is that what you're referencing?
0: Also, news out of Richmond, the Richmond Police Department sharing more Hondas stolen this week in Richmond. I think that number is now up to 16.
1: And they haven't found one of them yet.
0: No.
1: Those cars are being chopped or shipped,
0: yeah.
1: One of the two. Hold on, line one. Hi, Elliot, in the morning.
3: Hey, good morning.
1: Hey, who's this?
3: It's Jonathan. I'm a truck driver.
1: Yes, sir.
3: just heading down between, I work out of Warrenton. I'm heading down to Richmond.
1: Right.
3: And on 17, if you guys looked, there's a pretty bad accident. They closed the northbound 17, and it looks like someone might have passed because they haven't covered on the road still.
1: Oh, that's horrible.
3: By a car on a motorcycle, yeah.
1: Ooh. Oh. All right, and you said that's 17?
0: 17 north.
1: North, got it. All right, very good.
3: Yep.
1: So, very good. Thank you, sir. Thank you.
0: San Francisco.

0: Cisco home has sold for nearly double its asking price, the latest example of how crazy the real estate atmosphere is in San Francisco. It closed at $15 million. The original asking price was $8 million.
1: I'd sell my house tomorrow.
0: It was $7 million over asking. The sellers apparently in their 90s and were ready to move on, and now they got all that extra cash to do so.
1: God damn.
0: Happening over at the RFK Stadium site, they do not know where the statue of RFK has gone. The bust.
1: Oh.
0: The very famous bust. The pedestal is still there. The bust is gone.
1: Are you serious?
0: Mm-hmm. They're not sure exactly when the theft happened. They think it went missing sometime between September 15th and October 1st.
1: And there was nobody that was brought in because of all of everything going on. And I don't want to say renovations, but all the work going on. There was nobody that was like, hey, we need to move this.
0: I don't know.
1: So it is just missing.
0: That's what they said. It's gone. Week 5 of the NFL season starts tonight with the Cowboys and the Buccaneers for Thursday Night Football. Also, the Commanders were back on the practice field yesterday. Jaden Daniels was out with his teammates wearing a brace on his left arm, saying he's just taken as many reps as possible to get him more comfortable.
1: It's the only way to get comfortable.
0: Right.
1: Just got to do it and do it and do it.
0: Mm-hmm. Also, the Ravens and Eagles pulling off a trade yesterday.
1: Yeah, so Juergens ends up going from the Eagles to the Ravens. And then there were some draft picks that went back and forth, several, one going one way, two going the other way. But that's, isn't that two members of the Eagles' offensive line? Yeah, because Lane Johnson, he's done. And now Cam Juergens ends up getting traded.
0: Caps winning their home opener by beating Pittsburgh 5-3. Next game is tomorrow.
1: Friday night. Yeah. Is today Thursday?
0: Today's
1: My
0: Thursday.
1: Days are all messed up. Yeah, tomorrow and then Sunday.
0: Head.
1: Yeah, I'm just a mess.
0: Baseball, the Guardians beating the White Sox 9-3 last night. The Dodgers beat the Braves, so they take that series. Also, the Tampa Bay Rays beating the Yankees 4-3.
1: Protest game.
0: To complete. What?
1: Protest game.
0: Complete the sweep. Brewers beat the Padres. They win that series. So you get one game tonight with the White Sox and the Guardians at 8. Chicago is up 2-1 there. Wizards have their first preseason game tonight. They are on the road against the Knicks. That will be at 7:30. Also, John Rahm leaving LIV Golf and will not be participating moving forward.
1: Yeah, I don't know the... I thought LIV Golf was done.
2: Right.
1: But aren't they trying to do, like, LIV Golf... with, like, new people with money behind it.
2: But isn't that what, didn't Rahm's people, or maybe him himself, say that what they proposed to him was unacceptable?
1: Oh, so that's why he's going, but does he just get to go back to the PGA Tour?
2: No, remember, there's a pathway.
1: Like, right, you have to sit out, and it's a crazy amount of money.
2: Yeah, isn't that what, what's his name?
1: What's his face, who did it?
0: Who?
1: DeChambeau. Brooks Koepka.
2: Yeah, Koepka.
1: Koepka, hockey guy.
0: And the Richmond Flying Squirrels announcing they're going to have Squirreloween, the annual Halloween celebration at CarMax Park on Friday, October 30th. Lots of fun for the family. Everybody is encouraged to come dressed up for a chance to win prizes. Different costume contests for best group, best duo, scariest, most creative, and squirreliest costume contest winners will be announced at the end of the event. I like that. That's a look at news and sports.
3: Elliot in the morning.

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3: Congestion slows westbound 64 from Mechanicsville Turnpike over the Chaco Valley Bridge and out to 95. 95 and 295 are incident free. Collision in the right lane, 288 northbound at Huguenot Trail. Congestion slows northbound Poway Parkway from Midlothian Turnpike through the Chippenham Toll Booth. On the side roads, collisions on Belmont Road at Cogbill Road and Richmond Highway at Bellmead Road. With traffic, I'm Kevin Casey.

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1: 866-2-ELLIOT. 866-235-5468. Hi, Elliot in the morning.
2: It's me.
1: Yes, it is. Who are you?
2: Evan.
1: Evan, how are you, sir?
2: I'm doing all right. How are you?
1: I am doing excellent, thank you. Two things, Evan. Number one, I am going to give you $100 cash. A little bit of spending money for you. You do whatever you want with it. So if you can hold on 1 second, I will get some info from you. And I hope you enjoy your money.
2: All right, I appreciate it. Thank you very much.
1: Number two, I found that medical story I was looking for.
3: Yeah.
1: Yeah, Evan, you don't care. All right, hold on 1 second. Enjoy your cash, all right, dude?
2: Yep, appreciate it. Thank you very much.
1: Hey, you got it. Hold on 1 second for me, please. I will have more cash for you a little bit later on this morning. Don't forget, I do have tickets for you to see the Capitals take on the Rangers. That game is tomorrow night at Capital One Arena. It's also pick a player. Pick a jersey, any player you want. We'll get you set up with that as well. The medical story I found. And I've never done this. But you know there's a whole push now that if you get a medical bill, don't pay it.
3: At all? Like not even a copay?
1: Well, there's a couple of things you can do. No, don't pay it. Don't pay it.
4: Just rack up the debt?
1: Too expensive.
4: Well, yes.
3: Well, yeah.
4: We'll agree with that. But you're saying
1: too expensive.
4: You just
1: don't
4: let
1: pay
4: it go to a lifetime of debt?
1: There's three. Well, there's a couple of things. A couple of things. Which, can I start by saying, like, I read through all this and I'm like, that sounds really smart. I don't know. Why don't I have that in me?
3: To not pay?
1: Yeah.
3: Because you've been taught to pay your bills?
1: There's been a good chunk of my life where I have not done that.
3: No, but I mean, it's... get into a bind.
4: Yeah, but are we going to talk about like a $500 bill? Or are we going to talk about like a $250,000 bill?
1: Whatever. Either one. Don't pay it.
4: Because I get it. Don't pay it. When you're talking about exorbitant fees and charges, like you just might not be able to pay it at all.
1: Now, there's a difference between don't pay it and can't pay it. Can't pay it. If it were like $250,000 or $300,000, then you got to work out some kind of payment plan. Mm-hmm. Like I've seen that desk at a hospital where you got to sit down or kind of work out of like, hey, I can write you a check, but it's going to just boing, boing, right. Boing all over the place.
4: But you're talking about people who...
1: It could be $1,000. It could be $2,000.
4: Who could pay if they chose to.
1: Don't. It's too expensive.
4: The justification.
1: Well, that's every medical bill. Every medical bill is too expensive.
4: Yeah, no duh.
1: Yeah. Okay. That's why they say don't pay it. That's the new push. Don't pay medical bills.
4: And the system will change if enough of us don't pay?
1: I don't know. Yes.
3: It's not going to change.
1: You don't know that.
4: I'm kind of with Diane on this one.
3: People have complained about healthcare for our whole lives.
1: Yeah, but nobody does anything about it.
4: I know you often hear vote with your dollar.
1: Mm-hmm. Right.
4: But the withholding of dollars, I don't think
1: that's a vote.
4: Is going to alter the way they bill you.
1: So they give you three options. They give you, not the hospitals, the advice that I'm given.
3: Okay.
1: Gives you three options.
4: Please tell us one of them at least.
1: Number one, don't pay. That's number one. Don't okay. pay. Don't pay at all.
3: So ignore phone calls and text messages and anything in the mail.
1: I can't hear you.
3: Okay.
1: Don't pay.
3: Mm-hmm.
1: That's number one. Number two, haggle.
3: Try to talk them down?
1: Yeah, which I didn't think you could do. I didn't think you could do that.
3: No.
1: You can haggle a hospital.
3: I'm when you say haggle, part of me is like, okay, you're kind of doing that if you're asking them to work out a payment plan with you.
1: No, I'm. Here's the difference. Here's the difference, right? Let's say, give me a big round number, not 250, but give me a big 10,000.
4: Yeah.
1: So if you went to her like, listen, I can't pay $10,000.
3: Yeah.
1: Let's work out a payment plan. They would say, okay, then you know what? Pay $100 a month for 10 months. That's a payment plan.
3: Right.
1: And that's $1,000,
3: yeah.
1: If I did my math right there.
4: You didn't, because you said it was $10,000.
1: Whatever. You know what I mean, though. Yeah. Whatever. But if you do a payment plan, you're still going to pay the total amount.
3: Right.
1: Now, they may say there's interest, no interest. I'm not even talking about that. But a payment

0: treatment plan is you are going to pay that amount over X amount of time. This means haggle. So if it's $10,000, you go to him and go, hey, you're charging me $10,000. I have an idea. Three.
1: And sometimes they can accommodate that?
2: They're not going to take that big of a drop.
0: Well, it's the art of negotiation.
2: So then they're going to come back and go, you know what? I'll do it for $9,000.
0: And then I look at him and go, I'll do it for $2,000.
1: Is this name that tune?
2: Yeah.
0: Yeah, but it's haggling. You're haggling the you're haggling the medical expense.
2: You want me to go from 10 to 2. I can see this conversation's over. I'm just sending you to collections.
0: Which I'm also, that's advice number 3.
2: What?
0: No matter what your bill is, have it sent to collections.
2: Because that takes a long time, or?
0: Number one, it does buy time.
2: Yeah.
0: Number two, and this I do have experience with. When something gets sent to collections, you never, ever, ever pay full price.
2: Is that true?
0: Yeah. You never pay full price.
2: I didn't know that.
0: So they'll go to you and they'll go, hey, you owe. So now my $10,000 has gone to collections, right? So now I got collections calling me. Hey, yo, where's the 10 grand? And I'm like, I don't have it. If I had 10 grand, I would have paid the hospital, mm-hmm. not you. What can you pay?
2: You're going to say two?
0: Two. Five. Done.
1: Which is also my new credit score.
0: No. Medical debt doesn't screw up your credit.
1: Oh, it doesn't? If it goes to collections?
0: I think there's a plateau there.
2: if it goes to collections, it's messing you up.
0: No, it doesn't, because not everything that, again, I'm paying collections. Isn't it once it's past collections, then, like, there's, if you can pay something off in collections and it doesn't mess you up.
1: It says medical debt can affect your credit score.
0: But isn't there like some window or something like that?
1: Says the $500 threshold. Unpaid medical collection accounts under $500 are not reported to credit bureaus.
0: Thank you. Now, mine was $10,000.
2: Right.
0: But I agreed.
1: Also, bills you receive directly from doctors, hospitals, or clinics do not affect your credit score while you're paying them. But this obviously went to collections.
0: Right.
1: Once you've paid off the collection debt, it is completely removed from your credit report.
0: Oh, so it doesn't stay with you for 7 years. Then screw it.
1: It's a long time.
0: No,

0: Once you've paid
1: Once I pay, but yeah. I already know I'm going to pay it off. Because I know it's $10,000, but I already know.
2: But you got it down to two.
1: Once it goes to collections,
2: yeah.
1: I know I'm not going to pay full price. Hmm. So I'm going to save that money. So they're going to say 10, 2, 5, done. I pay 5, it's off credit, and you know what I got? What's in this hand? What's in this hand? $5,000 of free money for Elliot because I didn't pay the 10 grand. Smart.
0: So Kristen basically says you're right.
1: Thank you.
0: Remember when she got that enormous bill?
2: For her appendicitis.
1: Oh, yeah. How much did they want? $94,000? No. No. You got a better chance getting blood from a stone. I like to bring back old sayings that my parents would have used.
2: But it was one of those things where you kept getting these notices and the insurance company said they were working on it. They were working on it, right?
1: Well, let's be careful what we're saying, Diane.
2: Huh?
0: You talked to a lawyer for that? And they said, don't pay it.
1: Yeah, don't pay it. Mm. You don't even need a lawyer. I told you, call the Texas Whistle. I'm telling people right now, don't pay it.
0: Oh, so he's not a lawyer.
1: But I feel horrible. I feel horrible because I feel like they did my service. I'm paying them. And I do.
2: It's just too much.
1: Well, any bill is too much.
0: So what is the argument here? That
1: they're
0: by default.
1: They're charging too much.
0: Okay, I understand that. You've said that multiple times. But like everyone should be given an interest-free payment plan from the start. Like you said, this is how we're going to change it. But
1: it goes back to make it less expensive.
0: And you can argue that interest-free payments over a certain amount of time make stuff less expensive. Yes, it may be the same total at the end. But
1: that's how we bought Christmas gifts from Kmart.
0: It's easier. Yeah, exactly. So you're not saying that the actual amount charged for a procedure or a visit is going to come down.
1: It may.
0: Oh, my God. It's like talking to a dumb wall.
1: Thank you.
2: Not a compliment.
0: I'm just asking how this forces change.
1: Because then maybe the hospital, they've had to hire a collection agency, so they're paying them. Like there's a lot of expenditures going on there. Is instead of the money going there, just lower the prices and people will pay.
0: When your father passed, you've mentioned many times.
1: You got his debt.
0: Was that medical or was that more like credit card? Like what was that?
1: No, that was all like credit cards and stuff like that. None of it was medical debt.
0: Okay. Because that's another burden placed on families that obviously.
1: Right. I could tell you this. I could tell you this. When my brother died, remember, he was very, very young. And like my parents didn't have money for brain brain cancer treatment at it was New York Hospital then, but now Sloan Kettering.
0: Right.
1: And that got covered by charity, which I also didn't know existed. But it was, they came in and they told my parents, hey, listen, we're very sorry about what happened with David. You're free to go. And my dad was like, do you just want my house, the car? Like, even if you add all that up, it's not going to cover his cancer treatment. And they were like, no, it's covered through charitable donations. I was like, this is great.
0: Or did they say, but at some point, the brother of the patient will have to attend Charity Day once a year for the Radio City Music Hall Christmas Spectacular.
1: But they're not even saying charity will cover it. They're just saying don't pay.
0: It seems very dangerous.
1: I agree. I agree.
0: You're advising it.
1: Yeah, I understand the I say I'm stupid because I do pay.
2: No, but you say you understand the rationale, but it just doesn't make it's
1: the
2: not.
1: Rationale makes total sense to me. Either they're gonna say we're done watching ourselves not get paid or getting haggled down, or we're just gonna lower the prices.
0: Oh yeah, go back to that. So if you're saying don't pay until you attempt to haggle,
1: right?
0: If that is an option,
1: it is.
0: Well, I know you're saying that, but you've never tried it.
1: No.
0: Then I could understand the advice.
1: Right.
0: But you can't just say don't pay. There needs to be a part B, a part two.

0: Well, there's actually a part three. There's haggle, collections, or just don't pay.
1: Well, you told us the options. I'm just saying to not pay, like, until you've done these steps, you know, that kind of thing, where it's like,
0: haggle.
1: Don't pay immediately because you want to first check this.
0: Right.
1: And that would be what you said with trying to negotiate.
0: Haggle. Hmm. 10 grand? How about two? And then they come back and they go, how about five? And you go, how about three?
1: Do they have, like, because obviously that is insane.
0: What?
1: They said it costs 10 and you say I'm paid two.
0: No, but I ended up at
1: do
0: three.
1: Do they give you, if we're really trying to use this advice.
0: Right.
1: Do they tell you what is a reasonable ask?
0: I know one person ended up with dropping their bill at 40%.
1: Wow.
2: That's a lot.
1: Like so much money.
0: 40%. Well, it is.
1: Well, I don't know if it was a $500 bill or if it was a $5,000 bill. Yes, with the amount, it grows at the percentage.
0: Right. But 40% is 40%. It's just what that value is, but they still save 40%.
1: And again, you said that in these cases, these people can pay.
0: Yes.
1: They just choose not to.
0: Correct.
1: Hmm. Wow.
0: Send me to collections. Go ahead. Ralph's did.
2: Oh, the grocery store?
0: Yeah, they sent me to collections a lot. A lot of bounced checks back in the day. And once you do pay, which I didn't, but once you do pay, that doesn't come off your credit. Line two. Hi, Elliot in the morning.
3: Hey, Elliot. So I did this exact same thing. I waited till it went to collections for about $500. And I was basically like pleading with them not to make me pay because I simply can't afford it. And they said that they couldn't do it. And I had to pay in order for them to unflag my account because I couldn't go back to the doctor's office that I was trying to go to until I paid the amount. And I told them I couldn't. And so they said, well, you have to pay all of it or else we will not unflag it and send them a verification that you have paid it.
0: Right.
3: And so I can't go back and schedule an appointment. And then also remember, it doesn't hit your credit score until you pay the collection agency. So until you pay, as soon as it posts that you paid it, that's when your credit score takes the hit.
0: For how long? Not 7 years.
2: Until you are able to build it back up, which can take years, right?
0: No, I'm telling you. Once it comes off, it's off.
3: It didn't really matter. I had around an 800 credit score, and I ended up still buying a house. It didn't really make a difference for me.
0: Yeah, listen,
2: that's
0: I got an
2: excellent credit score.
0: I got an apartment with a check I bounced. So, no, you're good to go. You're good to go. Hey, did you save any money, though?
3: No, they wouldn't cut it down to nothing. I asked them, what could we get it down to? And they said, you got to pay what they tell you because this company.
0: No, they're strong. They're strong.
3: Allow you to do it.
0: Goodbye. And then they'll call you back.
3: Yeah, but I had to go back.
2: Yeah, I hope you don't get sick.
3: I waited. It was an ortho, like a bone doctor, and I ended up having more issues, so I had to go back. They got me.
0: Wow. All right. Well, you got the tough titty end of that deal.
2: Yeah, but think about
0: everybody else is saving money.
2: Think about it if you had a dispute with your headache guy.
0: Right.
2: And you go in to try to make an appointment or you show up to try to get a walk-in and they're like, you haven't paid your bills, we're not going to see you.
0: Well, then hello Advil. my problem is? I'm too friendly with my doctors.
1: Yeah, but they're not the ones who are in billing.
0: Well, I know, but they're doing the work.
1: It's private equity.
0: Oh, never mind.
2: Somebody's going to know, though.
0: Yeah, equity this.
2: Oh, hey,
1: this is, I think, a better recommendation or suggestion. Ask for itemized bills, look for errors and duplicated charges that maybe can be corrected.
0: Oh, you're charging me here for excess Q-tips? I'd like that off the books. What is that going to save me, a nickel? I just saved 40%.
1: Probably like a couple hundred dollars.
0: Right. I just saved 40% of my bill.
1: Yes.
0: I also don't believe
1: one story.
0: I also don't believe that they over, like, if you go through all the itemized, it's like, oh, well, that's a double charge. That's a double charge. I bet they don't do that often.
1: I love that
0: it's just easier to pay collections 30%.
1: The person who said, hey, sometimes they make mistakes and you can find them and benefit from it because it reduces the price. To you is bad. You're like, no. No, don't question the hospital.
0: No, but sometimes they make a mistake.

0: Most of the time, they don't.
1: Yeah, but it's still worth checking.
0: I did, and I'm haggling.
2: Have you ever specifically said,
0: I
2: need an itemized bill?
0: For medical?
2: Yeah.
0: No.
2: for what have you?
1: Hotel?
0: Shared meal.
1: Oh, God.
0: No, for medical? No. And who's ever done that? Who's ever done that?
1: It's like sometimes the insurance will give you an itemized bill.
0: I remember
1: when they're showing like what you pay and what they pay.
0: I do remember when the boys were in NICU, mm-hmm. both of them, and you would get a bill. By the way, you want to save money? Don't print out that big receipt. But I do remember us getting a bill, and I remember talking to Jackie of like, man, they really charge for everything.
1: They have to.
0: No, they don't have to. Sometimes somebody. Throwing an extra diaper. Who cares? But I didn't go through and double check and be like, oh, it says here you did 7 diapers on Tuesday. I bet it was only 6. I'm going to question that.
2: Well, apparently you should be.
0: I'd rather just haggle it. How much for diapers?
1: I'm just going to go to CVS and bring you a box of Pampers. Use these.
0: I'm not even doing that. You tell me it's $800 for diapers and I'll go, how about 3? And they'll go 7. And I'll go, how about 2? I always like to, when they go down 100, I go down 100.

0: Hi, who's this?
1: This is Ellie.
0: Yes, what can I do for you?
1: So I have lived by this advice for years. I don't even know who first told me, but to just, if you get a bill, don't pay it. Just wait and you will get it down. And it's worked for me every time. I think my biggest, I haven't had any like crazy high bills, but this one, since it was big enough, I was like, yeah, I'll let that one sit extra long.
0: Yeah. No, I'm with you. I get it. I know that mentality. All right. Very good. Thank you. Mm-hmm. There you go. Another happy customer.
2: There's actually quite a few people here who have messaged about calling, billing, and either, I mean,
0: haggling.
2: Well, some even saying, I just can't pay that. Like being very honest, whether it's through
0: a
2: hardship claim.
0: There's a difference between can't and won't.
2: The stories where they've been successful sound like they can't.
0: How about this lady? Oh, she went collections
2: now. Yeah. So somehow it's better if you
0: go to collections.
2: No. If you just
0: don't pay,
2: outright won't pay it.
0: Yes.
2: Even though you can.
0: They don't.
2: So in this
0: that.
2: Case, honesty is not the best policy in this case.
0: Yes.
2: They were dishonest first.
0: Yeah. they dishonest pricing.
2: System's broken.
0: Again, I could never do it. I could never do it.
2: The system is broken. But again, does this ultimately...
0: Well, at least I'm trying to fix it.
2: You said this will essentially affect a revolution.
0: But it takes all of us.
2: That's more than a village.
0: It takes all of us. Where am I going? Line. You heard that woman? $400 on a $2,100 bill. Hi. Did I go the wrong line? Hi, Elliot in the morning.
3: Hi, how are you guys?
0: Fine. Who is this?
3: Oh, my gosh. My name's Mackenzie. So my mom had spinal surgery years ago, and her surgeon actually told her once she got the bill, don't even look at it, don't open it, send it to me, and I'll see what's on there that can be taken off that shouldn't be on there.
0: Are you serious?
4: Wow, that never happens.
0: That's awesome!
3: Yeah. He's a great surgeon, by the way. If you ever need a spinal surgeon, got a guy for you.
0: Wow, that's awesome. By the way, like that, yeah. I like that. But that should be, hey, thank you. That should be done at the beginning. It all should be, well, we're going to charge you for what we need to charge you for.
2: What should be done at the beginning? Discussing
0: like,
2: the pricing?
0: Yeah, like when that doctor was like, send me the bill and let me see what you really have to pay for. That should be done already.
2: So if it's an elective, obviously, if it's an emergency.
0: Then you got to do what you got to do.
2: Incapacitated. Exactly. They're going to work on you without you being.
0: Yep. Kick it to collections.
2: In the right state of mind. But if it's something that is scheduled, can you do the haggling ahead of time?
0: No, because then you don't have the power.
2: The power is when you've already been billed?
0: Yes, because now they can withhold service. So elective, like who do we know that gets elective procedures? Cruz, I'm going in for Botox.
2: Oh, see, you're immediately thinking cosmetic.
0: Right.
2: I'm just talking about something that you can schedule out in advance.
4: Like a knee replacement or something.
2: Yeah.
0: Okay, knee replacement. Mm-hmm. So hey, Dr. Molnar, I'm coming in for that knee replacement next month. I know that it's, I have no idea what a knee replacement costs. $10,000. I know that it's.
2: Isn't it more than that?
4: No, it's far more than $10,000.
0: I don't know. My knees are great. I have no idea what a knee replacement is. How much is a knee replacement?
2: It says up,
0: 70,000. All right, 50 grand. I'm getting a half a good job done.
4: Okay.
0: 50 grand.
4: He's new.
0: Listen, that's a lot of money. How about 30?
2: Yeah. And
0: then they go, no. And you go, okay, how about 35? Yeah. Okay. Well, then take your business elsewhere. So I don't have that. That's where you get the knee done. Now I got a $70,000 knee, right?
2: Mm-hmm.
0: 30.
2: Well, I thought you got the 50,000 model.
0: The no, not if I know I'm kicking it to collections.
2: Oh, that's right.
0: Yeah. 30. And the doc goes, no, it's a $70,000 knee collection or knee procedure. Send it to collections later. 2 years later, boom, 10 grand, I'm done.
4: What do you want, my knee back?
0: Yeah, exactly. What, are they going to repo my knee?
2: There is something fantastic about you thinking it is the actual... like provider. I'm sitting in the lobby. Man, this patient is taking so long.

0: Oh, it's because he's trying to negotiate a previous bill.
1: But you wanted me to do it ahead of time.
0: I asked if you should.
1: No, because then you don't even get the knee. You got it. You don't bounce a check before you get the groceries. Oh, my God. Have I taught you nothing? Where am I going? And by the way, that's on Judith Light. That bitch. Line five. Hi, Elliot, in the morning.
2: Good morning. Good morning.
1: Yes, sir. What can I
2: have? Oh. I have about, I probably got $35,000-$40,000 hanging out there somewhere from a motorcycle accident I was in about 7 years ago.
1: Right.
2: I've just ignored it. Yeah.
3: So you just, like, the bill comes in the mail, you just toss it in the trash.
2: I haven't received any kind of bills in 3-4 years now.
1: Plausible deniability, love it. Love it.
2: I haven't received anything. So, you know. And by the way, we got nothing to worry about. Virginia and Maryland are both states that prohibit medical from impacting your credit.
1: There you go. There you go. I don't know if that's true, but I like it.
2: It is. Virginia has Virginia. I know Virginia does because that's where I live. But I'm pretty sure Maryland is also like that.
1: Well, then you know what? A definite good morning kiss to Abigail, and maybe to Wes. I'm not 100% sure. Thank you, my friend. Is that true?
0: I don't know.
1: I'm sure. That's what I was told.
0: Lots to consider.
3: That guy with the head injury told me.
0: Diane, you're not a provider. You can't diagnose him.
1: By the way, do you know, like when you asked him, like, do you just get it in the mail and throw it out? Do you know how many times I've done that with bills? Like back in the day? Oh, they'd come and I just.
3: You wouldn't even look?
1: Why? What am I going to look at?
3: Yep, still, debt's still there.
1: Yeah, what was I going to look at? Man, they got balls. I'd get a bill, I'd just whoop right in the trash. I wouldn't even look at it because then you feel bad. About yourself.
0: You're not constantly thinking of it?
1: No.
0: It's only when
1: that's miserable.
0: Only when
1: you want to walk around the whole time going like, man, I am not paying my bills.
3: I should really pay that bill.
1: This sucks. No. The only time you think about it is when the bill comes, and I don't want to look and see it because then you feel bad about yourself. So you just throw it out and forget anything happened.
0: I'm just not that person. When I owe money, I think about it day and night.
1: Oh.
0: And I'm talking about a few bucks to a person.
1: Yeah, I don't have that gene.
0: Kristen, did you pay for breakfast this morning?
1: No. You know I'm going to pay for that. Oh, wait, we're expensing that? Oh, very good. So that kind of comes out of my 400, doesn't it?
0: Right back to that. All roads lead to Elliot's. Yeah. I don't even think I'm allowed to say $400 debt anymore.
1: Actually, you owe me at this point. All right, give me a quick break. It's Elliot in the morning.
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5: Congestion slow southbound 95 from Brook Road through the Belvedere exit. All clear, 295 and 64. Watch for collision on northbound 288 at Huguenot Trail. On the side roads, collisions on Broad Street at Thompson Street, Williamsburg Road at Technology Boulevard, Patterson Avenue at Horsepin Road, Chester Road at Winfrey Street. With traffic, I'm Kevin Casey.
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0: Hey, don't forget, I will have Caps tickets for you in a little bit. Caps Rangers tomorrow. It's also Caps Pick a Player. Give you whatever jersey you want from whichever player. But we'll do that. Cash still coming up. Tickets to see Tom Papa. There's a lot going on. And then tomorrow, our alpacas will be in here. That's going to be fun. That I'm looking forward to. How many are we? How many is she bringing? Two?
1: Isn't it a mama and a baby? Oh.
0: Just two. I have no idea. Let me tell you, I'm a little wigged out by it.
1: Why?
0: I don't know. I don't know that I've ever been around an alpaca.
1: Just be nice to it. It'll be nice back.
0: What am I going to do? Yell at it? You're a bad alpaca. No, I don't think I've ever been around one.
2: So you, even though you didn't have experience with many horses, you felt like you knew what it was going to look like and how it was going to behave.
0: Yeah.
2: This, you're saying, it's
0: very unpredictable to me.
2: It's the unknown.
0: I got to be real. I don't even know. Don't say it, Elliot. They got.
1: You don't know what?
0: They're four-legged animals.
1: Nope, just one.
0: No, they've got four, right? Yeah.
2: Yes.
0: Okay. Yeah, I'm not overly familiar. I'm a total city kid.
1: You don't
0: know
1: how many legs they have.
0: I'm not overly familiar with alpacas. I'm sorry.
2: Hey, this lady scammed us. These quote-unquote alpacas have four legs.
0: No, because they're camelids.
1: Yeah.
0: Out of the camel factory. Factory.
1: Family.
0: Family. You know what comes out of the camel factory? Smokes!
2: But yes, when the Ever After Alpaca Farm walks in tomorrow with kangaroos, it'll be at that point alone that we can say something's up.
0: All right, but they'll be here tomorrow. They'll be here tomorrow. That'll be good. That I'm looking forward to. I learned something yesterday, but I don't know how to implement it.
1: Meaning?
0: I don't know how to implement it. So if I said to you, in breathing, just regular breathing, right? Mm-hmm. Just regular breathing, right? How many, I can hear you breathing. How many phases to a breath? My words, not theirs. How many phases to a breath?
1: Is it like inhale, inhale's a phase, exhale's a phase?
0: Right.
1: Or is there some phase in the middle? Or
0: yes, there is. Inhale. So now you're going, not hold it, but there is a gap. No, don't hold your breath, Kristen. There is a gap between when the air goes in and goes out.
1: Whoa,
0: right?
1: That was one of my favorite games when I was a kid.
0: No, but like, if you think about it.
2: It's very hard to breathe.
0: You will think like I'm inhaling. You know, think of it this way. If you take a ball and you throw it in the air, right? Yeah. It goes up and comes down, but there is a moment where that ball stops.
2: Yeah, okay, it's milliseconds, but yeah.
0: But it stops where it is neither going up nor coming down.
2: Right.
0: Your breath is the same way. There is a point where you go from inhale to exhale where you're neither inhaling nor exhaling.
2: It's funny you mention that because when I do breath work occasionally, you do get tripped up because the only instructions are inhale and exhale. So that moment when it switches you over and you're supposed to then exhale,
0: right?
2: You kind of trip over yourself.
0: Yeah, a little bit.
2: And it makes it feel very unnatural.
0: And now the other part is, unlike the ball theory where it's either up or down,
1: yeah,
0: you can, so what is that called?
1: Like suspended?
0: No. What is it called?
2: Let's not be mean.
0: No, is it the vortex? Is it the vortex?
2: So when it's at its peak?
0: When it's stuck, I throw the ball in the air. It's going up, and right before it comes down, it stops where it is neither up nor down. What is that called?
2: I don't know. I have to look it up.
0: Anyway, whatever that moment is,

0: You don't control that.
1: That's gravity.
0: But you can control it with your breath. So there's the inhale and the exhale, but there is that moment where you are neither inhaling nor exhaling, and you can extend that by holding your breath. So you go.
1: Now she's excited.
0: Exactly. Exactly. I was getting you there. So you can watch. Regular breathing.
1: Why are you breathing through your nose?
0: Because that's how I breathe. What, are you a mouther?
2: You're supposed to inhale.
0: Oh, yeah, through your nose. And exhale through your mouth. Nose.
2: Yeah, isn't that what he was doing?
1: No, mouth.
0: No.
1: No, you exhale through your mouth.
0: For every breath? I 100%
1: if you're trying to like calm yourself down.
0: Right. I'm just breathing.
1: Okay.
0: Yeah, I'm just breathing.
2: Well, when do you give the traffic report?
0: Robert Workman. Anyway, you can control that in and out, right? So watch. See what I did? What? Why are you laughing?
2: He's a nose breather.
1: Yeah.
0: I am. I'm sorry.
1: You got a little squeak.
0: I have a lot of activity in my nose today. So anyway, they did a study. When is your reaction time best? And that's what I mean. I don't know what to do with this. When is your reaction time best? When you're inhaling, when you're exhaling, or when you're not breathing? And I don't mean like you're dead, but when is your reaction time the best?
1: So they test it by, I don't know, some sort of like dexterity test?
0: No, I know how they did this. So this test that they did, they had people, and they had men, they had women, they had left-handed, they had right-handed, they had whatever, but they're relatively healthy people, right? And so they put them in front of a computer. And they said, when the red box turns yellow, click.
1: Mm-hmm.
0: And it wasn't in the same cadence because now it's anticipatory.
1: Right.
0: And if it was the same one, you'd be like, one, two, three, click. One, two, three, click. One. They don't want that. And while you were doing that, they hooked a hose up to your nose. Or I guess in your two cases, your mouths. But they hooked it up to see, When you clicked, were you inhaling, exhaling, or holding? And they found people's reaction times are faster. Did I tell you where?
2: No.
0: Where is your reaction time fastest? Inhaling, holding, or exhaling?
1: Holding.
0: Are you guessing?
1: Yes.
0: Like, are you putting any thought into why you're saying that?
1: No.
2: It's either holding or it's going to be the exhale.
0: Holding, you would think, I can get to holding. I can get there because you're like, okay. And you're waiting on it. You're waiting on it. Nope.
2: Is it the exhale?
0: Exhale. And is Which is counterintuitive.
2: Yeah. Is it because you're looser?
0: You're quicker.
2: Well, yeah, that's the end result.
0: Yeah, I think so. I think so. Because if it is, like, intuitively, you want it to be like, okay, I know it's coming, so I've exhaled. And so you were like, you hear what I'm doing? Mm-hmm. Like, you think you got it. But it's actually on the exhale.
2: So in terms of application,
0: I don't know how to apply it.
2: Well, say
0: I don't know how to apply it.
2: I'm running a race, and there's a starter, and there's a gun.
0: Right.
2: You don't know when that's coming.
0: True. Well, I mean, yeah, they'll say, like, on your mark, get set, but you don't know when the go is.
2: And no, well, sometimes it's just
0: it's just a raise of the hand. Starter's pistol,
2: yeah.
0: Right.
2: The hand's up in the air, but you don't know when
0: it's going to fire.
2: So how do you then cycle your breaths to anticipate a time you don't know is going to be shot?
0: I'm always exhaling. Or do you inhale quick? Long
2: isn't
0: exhale.
2: Isn't how you like wake yourself up? Are there those tricks when it's like shortened breaths?
0: That doesn't work. That doesn't.
2: I think that can kind of spark your system a little
0: bit. I'm tired, but if I just go. Now I could not be more awake. Yeah, I don't. That's what I mean. I don't know how. I don't even know how to put that into every day. Mm-hmm. Like one of the things they say is that, like, for like things where you split decisions, immediate action, and they said car accidents, or like a near miss in a car accident, you want to be on an exhale. So am I only supposed, like, if I go to change lanes before I put my blinker on, do I go?
2: Yeah, that's the part. I don't really get that part of it.
0: I don't understand it at all.
2: But if anyone's going to figure this out, it's going to be athletes.
0: I would think so.
2: Where every split second matters.
0: They actually use track as an example. They said the difference is, while the difference is not a massive gap, it is big enough that if you're competing in something where you could win or lose by like a hundredth of a second,
1: yeah.
0: if the guy, let's pretend at a hundredth of a second, you're the same speed as the guy you're running against.
1: Mm-hmm.
0: But if that gun fired and he was inhaling and you were exhaling, boom, gold medal.
1: Yeah.
0: And no one remembers second place.
2: It could be swimming, it could be car racing. There's a lot of stuff you have to react to.
0: What, puck, a foot race for a puck?
2: Yeah.
0: Puck gets dumped, two guys are running, chasing for it?
2: Yeah, you're right.
0: Some idiot's breathing in, Cole Hudson's exhaling, Cole gets there first.
2: So if we did one of those online reaction time tests.
0: Okay, people are going to love watching for the red box to turn yellow.
2: You can do it with audio.
0: Oh, I'm ready. Except I have no idea how we do it.
2: If we do that.
0: Right.
2: But we're really close to the mic, a la overnight TOP traffic.
0: Right.
2: We'll be able to hear if someone is inhaling, exhaling, or at that pause.
0: Diane, get your nose, get your schnauzer right up on the microphone. I'm going to turn your mic up. So I just, listen to me, listen to me, be cognizant. I'm going to take my hand. I'm going to use radio talk with you. I'm going to put the pot all the way up.
1: Okay.
0: No, let me finish. So remember in NASCAR when they would crank it up, but then they'd give you the warning that they were going to talk because it would be really loud. I'm going to pot you all the way up. So if you start talking, remember, you're potted all the way up.
1: Okay.
0: All right. You ready? Are you breathing?
1: I'm going to turn up my headphones so I can hear it.
0: Are you breathing?
1: Mm-hmm.
2: How long are you pausing for?
1: I'm not pausing. I'm just a quiet breather, I guess.
2: Oh, my goodness. Come on. Big, right. Healthy breaths.
0: All right. You ready? Oh, someone got hair.
2: Damn blue lean. I told you. I warned you, Diane.
0: All right, you ready?
2: Yeah.
0: Go ahead. No, nose. You got to be through the nose.
2: No, you don't. You never said that was part of the study.
0: The pots are up.
2: You never said that was part of the story.
1: Yeah.
0: Oh, so you can breathe out through your mouth?
1: Yeah.
0: All right, try it again.
2: Trust me, athletes are exhaling.
0: Oh, my God, please.
2: Why am I still potted up?
0: Because I'm going to hear breathe. I got to move the pot every time?
2: Let's do this because we're going to need a microphone near my computer.
0: Right.
2: Because to put the audio on the air,
0: right.
2: I can't put it on the TV. So let's make this mic over here. You can do mic 3 or 4 or 5.
0: Right.
2: Let's make that the one that people don't have to whisper in. They can just breathe in and then walk to their actual mic when they're done taking the test.
0: Oh, so no, we're not going to use all mics?
2: Can't.
0: Oh.
2: Because you need to look at my monitor. You could use yours because you can see my monitor.
0: Why did...
1: Oh, my God. Oh, my God. I'm deaf.
0: Diane,
2: you're still up.
0: You're still up. You're potted up. You're potted up.
2: Oh, actually, oh no, because you need to see the screen. So you have to come up.
0: Why
2: am I still potted up?
0: The
1: why are you talking like that? Like
0: because he's
1: like
0: potted up.
1: Like you found a lost child in a park.
2: Diane.
0: No, but why did I sound now? I sound weird.
2: Because you blew out your processing.
0: First of all, it's Robin Quivers processing. What is the? But why? Like, do you hear my? Listen to my nose breathe. It sounds real chewy, doesn't it?
1: No.
0: Can I pot everybody back to normal levels?
2: Yes.
0: There we go.
2: Okay. Now can I talk properly?
1: Yeah. That's normal.
2: Okay. So, yeah, you're going to have to, you can stay there because I can bring you the mouse. It's going to be clicking, but you're going to hear a beep.
0: Okay.
2: So that people can play along at home.
0: Right.
2: And then for the others, we'll bring a mic over. Okay?
0: Okay. Well, okay. Why are we bringing, just do it from there.
2: They can't see my screen.
0: Oh.
2: You can see my screen.
0: Oh, yes.
2: That's
0: yes,
2: how he
0: yes.
2: cheats at all the trivia games.
1: Right.
0: Wait, am I going to line one? Line one? Hi, Elliot in the morning.
3: Hey, so I read a book a couple of years ago all about breathing. It was called, I think it was Breath or Breathe by James Nestor.
0: I'm sorry, so you're going to lecture me, but you don't even remember the name of the book.
3: It was either Breath or Breathe. It was one of those two.
0: Okay.
3: I narrowed it down to two names. No, and I didn't call to lecture you. I called to share knowledge that I kind of remember.
0: Right.
3: In a friendly way.
0: So what is it?
3: Go ahead. Well, no, so he spent like three chapters. I wanted to defend you, actually, because he spent like three chapters of the book talking about why it's so important to breathe through your nose as exclusively as you can. So don't take any crap from them about breathing out.
0: I always breathe through my nose.
3: You're doing great.
0: Thank you.
3: But he spent a while talking about this exact thing you all are talking about, where it's like you breathe in and your body turns oxygen into carbon dioxide.
0: Yeah, that, now you're getting,
3: and then you breathe out.
0: I understand what you're saying, but you're getting really into the weeds there, aren't you?
3: That's
0: pretty intense. By the way, that book sounds boring.
3: A buildup of carbon dioxide because you haven't breathed in.
0: Right.
3: Your body goes on high alert, and that's when your response times are faster and everything. It's because
0: your body's on high alert. I like that. I like that. Now you got to the meat of it. Very good. Thank you, sir.
2: So where we hear most about breathing is in like aerobic settings or exercise classes or sport.
0: Right.
2: Is that different when the body is relying on a system to compete versus just everyday breathing?
0: I think, number one, yes. Number two, that's also part of it. This is just everyday usage.
2: So do you want to hear what this beep's going to sound like?
0: Okay.
2: All right. I'm going to pot it up. No one is actually taking the test now. You're just going to hear the beep. And then what you're going to have to do is...
0: By the way, a lot of radio talk this break. A lot of use of the word pot.
2: Are you listening? Are you guys listening?
4: Mm-hmm.
0: Yeah, I don't hear anything.
2: I'm going to hit it. I haven't hit it yet. Okay, so you heard it.
0: Yeah, I clapped after it. The clap wasn't part of the beat. I was just judging my own reaction.
1: Is that what we're supposed to do?
0: What?
1: After we hear it, we clap?
2: So if I click now, it tells me it took 11 seconds.
0: No way!
2: Because I hadn't clicked yet.
0: Oh, okay.
2: But I'm just saying, so it'll give you the amount of time.
0: The time between the beep and the click.
2: Right, but we also need to pay attention to where the person is in the breathing.
0: Right.
2: Whether it's exhale, inhale, or some people are calling it the apex. Is that the word you were looking for?
0: Yes, that's what it is. Not the vortex, the apex. Mm-hmm.
2: Okay. So who do you want to go first? You and I don't have to move.
0: Right. Well, let's have Diane go first.
2: So she's going to have to come over, and you're going to have to pot her up on this mic.
0: Okay.
2: Pretty loud. And then we'll see who has the better reaction time.
0: Diane,
2: we'll...
0: you have to have headphones on.
2: They're on.
1: They're on.
0: Okay.
2: So no, this
0: no, but you have to move the mic over. No, this way. Can you see the monitor from over there?
1: What was that voice?
0: Hold on. Talk, please.
1: Hello?
0: There you are. Okay, I'm potting you up.
1: Am I supposed to look at this or no?
0: Yes, Diane.
1: Okay.
0: The whole reason you're there is to be able to see the computer.
1: I wasn't paying attention because you've been yelling at me for
0: John
1: a half
0: would
1: hour.
0: Be better.
2: Please note. Before you go, and before Kristen goes, Kristen can't stop laughing at you.
0: All right, I'm potting you all the way up.
2: So we need to hear you breathe, but you're going to also be listening for the...
0: And then you got to click when you hear it.
2: All you're going to do, you're going to click it once to start the test and click it again
0: when you hear the beep.
2: The beep.
1: Okay.
2: Do you want to do a practice one first?
1: Yes.
2: Okay, so don't worry about her breathing now. This is just practice.
0: Why would I? She's not worried, right? She's so focused on clicking the thing. Well, first of all, why are you standing like you got a 6-foot load of turd in your pants?
2: because this is the area.
0: What kind of stand? Because
1: I'm out of my element.
0: Well, you're in the horseshoe, is what you are. That's on Diane. She's talking with the pot up. That's on Diane.
2: But she's also exactly where Lola and Mimi also had a much turd. It's a region of the studio thing.
0: Okay, you ready?
2: This is a test.
1: Can I do this?
2: Well, no, you're not on the box now.
0: Oh, my God. Heard that before. That's what she said. Come on, Diane.
1: I just want to be able to use my right hand.
2: Okay, yeah.
0: Okay.
1: So I click it, and then I click it again when I hear the noise.
0: Duh.
2: Okay, so 586 milliseconds.
0: Okay. By the way, you were inhaling.
2: No, we weren't monitoring that yet.
0: I was.
2: We weren't supposed to. That was a test.
0: Okay, all right.
1: I think I was actually holding.
0: I'm telling you.
1: I was apexing. Uh-huh.
0: Sounds like you're ragging.
2: Okay, and just for perspective.
0: Yes.
2: The global average is 240 milliseconds.
0: And what was she?
2: Double that.
0: Oh my God. Diane is slow.
1: Well, I'm trying. Okay.
2: All right. So now we're going to listen to where she's breathing.
0: Right.
2: Because that's going to be noted in our little log here.
0: Right.
2: And we'll take down her time. Her time counts now.
0: Okay.
2: But now remind her that her mic is up.
1: Yeah.
0: By the way, it's been up the whole time.
2: But we need to hear the breathing.
0: Yeah.
2: You hear it?
0: Yeah.
1: What are you doing?
0: I'm watching you breathe.
1: God, why are you yelling? So click.
0: Keep going.
2: No, that's fine.
0: Oh, that was inhale.
2: Okay, so she's on the inhale.
0: Yeah.
2: Which we heard would be the slowest. And you're at 513 milliseconds.
0: Oh, Jesus Christ.
2: All right, do you want Kristen to try it?
0: Oh, yeah. All right, Kristen, come here.
1: God, I'm glad that's done.
2: Why is she still whispering?
0: Now you're back on a regular mic.
1: Hello? Hello?
0: And you were 5-something?
2: Kristen, do not forget...
0: The mic is potted all the way up.
2: Hot.
4: Talk.
2: Why is she on that side?
4: I had to plug in so I can hear.
0: All right.
5: This is not the screen.
0: It's very loud. It's very loud.
5: It doesn't sound loud to me.
0: Right.
5: Because I turn them down.
0: Okay. It doesn't matter. It's very loud.
2: Are you
0: I'm telling
2: you. Hear the beep?
0: Also.
2: Ew. Get her a tissue.
0: Can I ask you a question? Why does everybody go stand at that mic and immediately go into, I got duty in my pants?
5: Because of we're lowering ourselves.
1: We're not used to being in that spot.
0: Right. Okay.
5: I got wetness in my nose.
0: No kidding. I heard it. All right. Do you understand what you're doing?
5: Can I turn this, please?
2: Yes.
0: Yeah, but we need to be able to see it.
2: Well, I'll see the time. I'll see the time. It's fine. Okay. It's fine.
0: Do you know what you're doing?
5: I'm clicking.
2: But you also need to be close enough that we can hear you breathe.
0: To your nose.
2: Roger.
0: All right. Are you ready?
5: Is this a test first?
0: No.
5: I feel like
2: no,
5: I should
2: just
5: whisper.
2: So everyone could hear the beep.
0: So you knew what it was. Why do you need a test?
5: Diane,
0: click it when you hear the beep. Click it again.
5: Okay. And when do I breathe?
0: You should breathe normal. That's the whole study.
2: Well, she can try. She can try to be on the exhale, but that's what we're saying. It's tough to predict.
0: You don't know when it's coming. Yeah.
2: That's when you suggested always be exhaling. Is my cough going to affect my score?
0: Anyway, all right, you ready? Yeah. All right, go.
5: So I'm inhaling as
0: God,
5: I click
0: no,
5: it
0: just
5: and
0: breathe.
5: Exhale as I
0: don't care
5: click.
0: What you do. Just breathe.
5: Okay, I'm breathing.
2: He comes over. He watches where you are in the cycle.
0: Yeah.
5: Okay, ready?
0: Yeah. You were on a hold.
5: Yes, I held.
2: Definitely holding.
0: Yeah,
5: and I was 500.
2: Hold. But she was faster than Diane.
5: Mm-hmm. What is it supposed to be? 200?
2: 240 is the global average.
0: Global average.
2: So you
0: 240.
2: Two were
0: slow.
2: Double. All
5: right. I did hold it for a while.
2: All right, so I'm going to switch mics. I'm off mic for a moment here as I switch to the nose mic.
0: Okay, Jesus Christ, it's right there.
4: Ew.
0: That is so loud.
2: Okay. Okay. You guys ready?
0: Yeah, I'm set. Oh, so you're bad. You're worse than Kristen. Okay.
2: Yeah, because I'm ill. Okay. I'm going to actually try.
0: Okay.
2: I'm going to try to breathe maxed it.
0: Okay, whatever.
2: Before I hit it, I'm going to take a deep breath, and then I'll either be on the apex or the exhale.
5: Whoa.
2: 336. Oh, sorry.
0: Come Three. Back. No, come back to the regular mic.
2: Did you miss me? 336.
1: Wow.
0: Damn, dude.
5: You did it right.
0: Kristen. All right, I could just use mine.
1: I like Kristen better slow talking or the soft talking. It's like her phone sex operator voice.
0: All right, you ready?
2: Well, hold on, I'm getting it set up for you. Now, are you going to?
0: I'm going to breathe.
2: No, I was going to ask, blame poor performance on your head.
1: Yeah. I have a headache.
0: No, but here's my question. No, you know what I am going to do, though? I'm going to move my papers. I'm going to turn the pot up now. Yeah. What are you doing? Yeah, I can slide it over there.
2: I didn't. Okay. What's your strategy?
0: Click and click. That's it. That's all I'm doing. All right, you ready?
2: Mm-hmm.
0: Here I go. Pot up. I was exhaling.
5: I didn't hear you.
2: You were faster than both Diane and Kristen.
0: What were they at? 5-something?
2: 513 and 500.
0: So Diane was 513, Kristen was 500.
2: Mm-hmm. I was 336.
0: 336. What was Elliot's?
2: 439.
0: Was I really?
2: Yeah.
0: God damn it.
2: My headache.
0: Well, you know what it is? It messes with your eyes.
1: Huh?
0: But I'm listening. God damn it. But how do you
2: want a mulligan? You want a redo?
0: No, nobody else got a redo. That's fine.
2: But you are actually coming off of a doctor's appointment.
0: Okay, here I go.
2: Here we go.
0: I'm potting up again.
2: .401.
0: I was holding.
1: Better.
0: I was holding.
2: You know what's hysterical? How you're staring at it like the color change is a big deal.
5: You're just listening.
2: I bet if you closed your eyes, you'd do better.
0: No, because I'm very focused when I stare.
2: Oh, is that why you were looking like that?
0: Yeah, I'm very focused while I stare. That's how I focus.
2: I can't remember. Did anyone look anywhere else but the monitor?
5: Only the monitor.
0: Well, what else are you going to look at?
1: Yeah.
2: Try it one more time with your eyes closed.
0: Well, I can't because I don't know. Okay, I got to be in the box. I'm going to pot up.
2: Last chance.
0: I'm going to click with my eyes open and then I'll close them.
2: Okay.
0: Here we go.
2: Nope, slower.
0: Yeah, I thought so. I know how to focus.
2: 467.
0: Yeah, so that was good. So that was great. But what is the... I still don't know what my daily application of that is.
2: I will say this, though. We heard Diane on the inhale, Kristen on the apex... I was very clearly exhaling.
0: Right.
2: And you
0: fast one was an exhale. My fastest one was the exhale.
2: I think the researchers got this one right.
0: Yeah, probably. Mm-hmm.
2: So again, figure out how you can always be exhaling.
0: No, but you know what I mean? Like, I like the study. I think it's cool. I just don't know what to do with it.
2: Well, they always remind you when you are working out not to hold your breath.
1: Right.
0: Right.
2: So I bet there are some people...
0: Which I do a lot.
2: ...in sport who have bad habits at a starting line.
0: Of holding their breath?
2: If they're at the Olympic level, probably not.
0: Right. No. But I always hold my breath.
2: Yeah. And I tend to hold my breath. Like, I hold my breath when I lift weights, which is not what you're supposed to do.
0: No, you're supposed to exhale, but that doesn't make any sense.
2: I sometimes find myself holding my breath on the bike. So if you can, like, just... not constantly be exhaling, But like do little tiny inhales and then an extended exhale where that body is removed.
0: Well, don't they always say like, but like whenever there's like inhale for two, exhale for four, mm-hmm. inhale for two, exhale for four.
2: It depends again what your goal is with right. the breathing exercise.
0: Right. Well, not in a pool, but still same thing. So just always longer exhales.
1: Yeah.
0: And you'll be faster with your reaction time behind the wheel of a car.
2: Or the cross-country team. I'm bringing this to the counties. I'm going to tell them all about this. And they'll say, I thought you were just in charge of snacks.
0: Hey, why don't you put your gloves on and go stand in traffic again?
2: The counties aren't run by the school. I don't have to direct cars from not hitting children.
0: All right, 866-2-ELIOT. 866-235-5468. 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It's also pick a player. Caps, pick a player. You tell me what jersey you want. We'll get you the player jersey of your choice. 866-2-ELIOT. 866-235-5468.
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8: Congestion slows southbound 95 between Brook Road and the Belvedere exit. Congestion westbound 64 from Mechanicsville Turnpike over the Chaco Valley Bridge and onto 95. Congestion northbound 288 between Midlothian Turnpike and Huguenot Trail. On the side roads, collisions on Chester Road at Winfrey Street, Patterson Avenue at Kensington Avenue, and Broad Street at Thompson Street. With traffic, I'm Kevin Casey.
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0: My book club president says reading is, quote, not a competition. 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

0: 866 to Elliot. 866-235-5468. Hi, Elliot, in the morning.
1: Hello.
0: Hey, who's this?
1: Hi, this is Mallory from Richmond.
0: Hey, Mallory, how are you doing?
1: I'm doing great. How are you?
0: I am doing well. I'm doing very well, thank you. I'm going to give you a pair of tickets, a little Caps pick a player, right? So I'm going to give you a pair of tickets.
1: Oh my God.
0: Tomorrow night's game, the Capitals take on the New York Rangers, who are off to a surprisingly hot start, in my opinion. But I will give you tickets to see the Caps take on the Rangers. Also, little pick a player time. Which player's jersey would you like?
1: I'm going to go with Dylan Strome.
0: Oh, very nice. Very nice. Well, listen, you hold tight. I will get you Strome's jersey. And I will see you tomorrow night at Capital One Arena.
1: All right. Thank you so much.
0: Oh, hey, you want to do a scruples question real quick?
1: I'm sorry. I'm not actually late for a doctor's appointment.
0: What do you got?
1: Physical therapy.
0: Oh, all right. Well, okay.
2: Shoulder.
0: Yeah, frozen shoulder. You are a woman. All right, hold on one
1: Something
0: second.
1: Like that.
0: Hold on one second. We'll do it again tomorrow for tomorrow night's game against the Rangers. All right, you guys want a scruples question?
2: Mm-hmm. Remind the younger audience what that means.
0: I don't know the best way to... I just know it is one. What is the best way to describe it?
2: It's a what would you do, basically.
0: Yeah, but... Yeah, I guess kind of. Kind of.
2: Usually there's like an ethical side to
0: yes,
2: it.
0: Yes, absolutely. No. Yeah, like an ethical what would you do.
2: Mm-hmm.
0: Three generations. Adult child. Parent, grandparent.
3: Okay.
0: Does everybody understand what I mean by that?
3: Yes.
0: Like, I didn't want to say child. Like it's a... Like an infant.
2: Mm-hmm.
0: Adult child.
3: Okay.
0: Parent.
3: Yeah.
0: Grandparent.
2: Mm-hmm.
0: Grandparent. Dementia. Oh. Limited short-term memory.
3: Okay.
0: Parent. Unfortunately, passes away.
3: Okay.
0: Do you tell the grandparent?
2: Oh, man.
0: Do you tell the grandparent?
2: So you're the adult child?
0: Yeah.
2: Would you have to?
3: I think it depends on the case.
2: Day?
0: The say again.
3: Oh,
2: are you thinking that you'd have to retell them every single day?
0: Well, why would you do that?
2: You just said.
0: Well, limited.
3: Only
0: right.
3: If it comes up.
0: Wait, which part? Wait, initially you're only telling them if it comes up.
3: No.
0: You're going to tell them once.
3: You tell them.
0: Right.
3: And then, if it comes up again, that's not to say that this is going to be brought up every day.
0: Right. But a month later, they're like, hey, I haven't heard from
3: And then
0: Gary.
3: You have to just gently say, remember, I told you they passed away.
0: Yeah, I know. But doesn't that piss them off if you keep saying, remember, I told you?
2: Do they even know who you are?
0: Yes.
3: Yeah, it depends
0: yes.
3: on the severity of the dementia.
0: Well,
3: is it,
0: yeah,
3: is
0: no,
3: it somebody
0: I mean, if they've
3: who's,
0: got horrible
3: who's getting,
0: dementia, I'm not telling them anything.
3: No, but is
0: Chances
3: it somebody...
0: Chances are, I'm not telling them anything anyway.
2: So that scruples part of the question was taken care of.
3: Is it somebody who's forgetful? Or is it someone who's
0: it is,
3: deep into it?
0: I'm telling you. I told you what I know.
2: Can I say before you even read that if someone's just forgetful, I feel like I have the obligation to tell them.
0: That they're forgetful?
2: No.
0: Oh, that somebody died?
2: If it's just forgetfulness?
0: Yeah. Oh, like, well, there's Elliot. Sometimes he forgets to lock the door.
3: Or maybe you
0: don't
3: right,
0: say
3: though,
0: anything.
3: Maybe you shouldn't say, I already told you. Or,
0: right.
3: Or do you just say, oh, I thought I told you, or, I mean, you don't want to get them riled up necessarily.
0: The grandparent has short-term memory that is very limited. However, in some recent events, like the death of a cousin, it stayed with the grandparent and was very upsetting to them.
3: Oh, so if they got upset over a cousin,
0: right.
3: The fact that they lost their child.
0: Would that be worse?
2: But you don't have to have dementia to be... upset by news like this.
0: But they have dementia.
2: Oh, so the person's factoring in the response, but I if anything,

0: And now the dementia benefits them.
1: In what way?
0: You're not as upset for as long.
1: I don't think I would tell him.
2: At all?
1: No.
2: But then what happens if it comes up?
1: When they ask?
2: Yeah.
1: Like, hey, I haven't heard from...
2: It's been a while since I've seen my child.
1: Right.
2: Do you know where they are?
1: Wait, so you don't remember? They were just here.
2: Oh, so you're lying to them in that way.
1: I don't want to... Like, they're dealing with enough.
0: So it's not just omission.
2: They may not realize that they're forgetting things.
1: Okay.
2: Depending how advanced they are.
1: Right, so
0: good answer.
1: No,
0: Steve.
1: But then, show me off the. But that would be very upsetting.
0: Which part?
1: Because if
0: just
1: I tell
0: the news
1: them
0: alone,
1: yeah. So if I tell them, hey, Gary died, they'll be upset, and then they're gonna forget it, and then I got to tell them again.
0: That's if you feel like they need to be constantly made aware.
1: Oh, I'm definitely not constantly. So what? Oh, hey, Grandma. Good to see you. Gary's dead. Anyway.
0: But you can see where maybe Gary comes up every day.
1: That's fine.
0: Oh, and that's when you're just going to omit the truth?
1: Yes.
0: Oh, okay.
1: Hey, Elliot. How's Gary? Oh, you know what? He's doing all right. You know what? He's better now.
0: You'd be lucky if you could get him to work for you.
1: No, but I
0: so
1: wouldn't.
0: You sounded like that.
1: I wouldn't tell him. That would be torture for them.
0: Right, having to relive that news every single day. I agree with you.
1: Yeah, that's torture. You're better off lying.
0: But what about Diane's scenario in which the timeline is not every day? It's maybe a month later.
1: You're still good. It's not worth it.
2: You remind them.
1: Also, I don't know how old the grandparent is. But I don't want to bum them out. Like, they're on limited time anyway.
0: Well, that's what we're saying, especially if it's every day. You don't want to put them through hours of pain and anguish.
1: I don't want to put them through any pain and anguish ever.
0: Oh, so you're never telling. Not even...
1: Well, if they don't have dementia, I'm going to tell them.
0: No.
1: Because it'll be like, how many times do I have to call Gary? He's not answering.
0: He's better
1: you
0: now.
1: You know what? He's better now. Yeah, no, if they're all there, then they're also mentally all there to be able to deal with it.
0: Is this where, are they in a memory care facility or something like that?
1: I'm going to assume so.
0: Is this where the providers there, do they find that they need to step in and say, you got to stop bringing this up?
2: Because
0: it is wrecking
2: upsetting
0: their days.
1: So they're telling you, don't tell them.
2: Yeah, but that's a professional telling you.
0: I'm saying at first, would they allow it? Because they don't know how someone would react.
1: So tell them once, and if it's upsetting, never bring it up again.
0: I'd ask. I don't know.
1: I don't know either. So I go in there once. How's Gary? Yeah, I got bad news. Gary died. Oh. How's Gary? Better. I do get interested in this because I told you I've never dealt with anybody. I've never dealt with, thank God, I've never dealt with anybody who's got it. Do they forget like that?
0: I think it's case by case, like Dan said.
1: Well, yeah, no, I mean, I know it's not like, but will they go, hey, what time is it? And then you go, it's 9:20. Okay, hey, what time is it? I do that.
2: Okay. I don't think it's
1: that quick.
2: Elementary, yeah.
0: And how did they describe this patient's condition? About the short term?
1: Short term memory is very limited, though some recent events, like the death of a cousin, have stayed with them and still upset them.
0: Oh, they're not forgetting that one at all.
2: So
0: or is the death of the cousin being brought up a lot?
1: I'm not in the room.
0: Okay.
1: What room?
2: No, but that's why they say, your short-term memory can go, but then people will have really sharp long-term memory.
1: Yeah. For example.
2: They can remember so much from their childhood, they just can't remember what they had for lunch.
1: Right.
2: You know?
1: Exactly. Or they can't remember what they had for dinner, but they remember the cast of the first 5 seasons of whatever that show is.
2: And that joke fell flat.
1: It did. In my mind, it was going somewhere.
2: You were coming at me.

0: And I warned you, Diane, he's more of a fall risk. A lot of people have the same advice. It'll be interesting to see.
1: Wait, what do you mean? The same advice? Don't like, you like, just don't say anything?
0: No, you say something, but it's the exact same story for multiple listeners. I'm curious to see if it comes up on the phones.
1: Wait, oh, I don't know what the story is.
0: No, I know you don't.
1: I'm reading
0: the messages.
1: Okay, where am I going? Line one. Hi, Elliot. In the morning.
2: Hey, I had something similar.
1: Real world. Real world. Got it.
3: It only took a minute and a half.
1: Which is faster than your reaction time clicking the machine. You got dementia. I'm sorry. Go ahead.
0: It's almost like Diane forgot to click in the game.
1: Hello?
2: Yes, hello.
1: Yeah, I got you.
2: When my dad passed away, my parents were both in assisted living, and my mom had dementia. And my dad passed away, but my mom became convinced that my dad was having an affair with another person in the assisted living. So every day when I showed up, my mom would say, I wish dad would leave that other woman and come back to me. So I was forced with the choice of reminding my mom every day that my dad was dead or letting her believe he was having an affair.
1: Hold on. Can we guess? Did you choose one or the other?
2: I reminded her that he would never cheat on her and that he had passed away.
1: Okay. Oh. Well, you gave away the answer. So
3: I was almost going to go the other way.
0: Let me guess first. I'm going to guess she went with death, Elliot.
1: Yeah, I think I would have gone. No, you know what? You know what? Like, it would be it's upsetting to her that her husband passed. It would be more upsetting.
3: It was also upsetting that he was having an affair.
1: It would be more upsetting that he's banging someone else.
2: She thought it was somebody in the assisted living. So she thought he was just like down the hall and wasn't coming back to her.
1: Right.
2: It was terrible.
1: Yeah, no, you're actually doing her a favor at that point.
0: Was this mistress someone just in her mind, or did she actually think it was another
3: it's her.
1: It's Mary Higgins the hall.
2: It was all in her mind.
0: Okay,
2: she did not have a mistress.
3: Like a target.
2: You know, that she, yeah, a target. Thank you.
1: Right. Oh, that's good. Yeah, no, you got to tell because
3: that could get ugly.
1: Well, that's also heartbreak. It's like, you know, not my husband.
3: But I liked
1: cheating
3: how she phrased it as though he would never do that to you. You know.
1: Well, he can. He's dead.
3: Well, in telling her mother gently.
1: Right. Yeah. No, but that's reassuring.
3: Yeah.
1: He would never do that to you. That's reassuring.
3: Ooh.
1: That's a good one. Ooh, that's a really good one. Mm. Hi, Elliot. In the morning.
4: Hey, man, how you doing?
1: Good. What do you got?
4: So my dad passed about 2 weeks ago. He had substantial dementia, and we had to deal with this. If we don't get into that, I won't start crying, but I'm real close. So tell me if you need to. His sister died, and we had a really big discussion about how we were going to handle that. You know, right up, you know, including like, hey, the cat's on the roof and we can't get her down joke. Kind of thing, just to try to, you know, let him know everything was tried.
1: Right.
4: Ultimately, we didn't tell him until the funeral, which was a month later. He handled it really well. I mean, he was devastated. He was just, you know, he was upset.
1: Right.
4: But the funeral helped him remember in his head. He did ask every once in a while, you know, looking at the picture, he would say, who is this? And it was his sister, and he'd say, oh, she passed, didn't she? It's not easy, man. These folks going down, it's kind of, I don't have kids.
1: Right.
4: But it's kind of like looking at kids and seeing them encounter these situations and realizing the tool set that they used to have, it's incomplete. There are these weird gaps where you got to go in, give them that love and compassion. Whoa, it's hard.
1: Yeah. No, I imagine.
4: Ever be able to explain to you why it's going to be so hard for you. So for all you folks taking care of your loved ones at home, man, I'm sending out love. Make sure you're talking to folks. Make sure you're taking care of each other. It's rough.
1: Good message.
4: And it will get really rough after they pass.
1: Take care of yourself. I believe it. All right, very good. Very good. Hey, thank you, sir.
4: Thank you for the soapbox, brother.
1: Hey, you got it. Talk to you later. Love you, too.
0: quite a few people too saying you
1: was
0: need
1: was that to, the same story?
0: No.
1: Oh.
0: That you how specific and not applicable would that be?
1: No, I don't know, because I don't know what the story is. I'm assuming it's not they're having an affair.
0: No, but I will say the one theme that's not a specific story that has been shared is respect.
1: Always. You respect people all the time.
0: Elliot, you still need to keep some sort of element of respect.
1: You're not lying to them because you hate them.
0: No.
1: You're lying to them.
3: To protect them.
0: Remember, Elliot wasn't even omitting.
3: Yeah.
0: He was outright lying.
1: Yes.
0: Yeah.
1: Yes, absolutely. You're not wrong with that. Because I'm protecting.
0: Do you want to hear the common story? Which I guess it is a lie. It's not the truth. If it's something that comes up quite a bit.
1: You were never married.
3: Oh my God.
1: Okay. I'm trying to think.
3: That could be upsetting. God.
0: So now your protection sounds like you're messing with it. No.
1: Okay.
0: Business trip.
3: Oh, they're on a trip?
0: A dozen people, I would say, maybe even more, have said that they were told.
1: Tell them that they're
3: on a trip.
1: So the one they're asking
0: about.
1: Right.
0: The one they're asking about.
1: Is on a business trip.
0: It could be, but it didn't matter if it was the
1: spouse. Didn't matter generation.
0: Now, of course, if it's a grandchild, that could get messy with the age.
3: Mm-hmm.
0: But if you're talking about an adult.
1: Yeah, right.
0: That's a very probable scenario.
3: And so they're just perpetually on a trip.
0: I don't know.
3: Given how often it comes up.
0: If the experts or the doctors.
1: Remember, I went with they're better.
0: Well, the business is better off with them out and about.
1: So they're on a business trip. And they were instructed to say that?
0: I don't know if in all cases.
1: But then I feel like, okay, follow-up question. Oh.
0: What's up, Mr. Miyagi?
1: What's their business? Like, now I got to create a whole... They may not remember what they do.
3: Then you take it from there. Oh, same job that they've had for 30
0: lying.
3: Years.
0: If you're describing their actual job,
1: right.
0: You're asking about their profession or their career, that's all the truth.
1: Okay.
0: So why did you think immediately, well, now I got to make up a backstory about their business?
1: Because they never traveled before.
0: Okay. It's just... Maybe it could be an in-town convention or something.
1: I wasn't aware baristas were traveling so much. What a horrible position.
0: Well, yes. But you don't like that as a story? Even if you're told, what if you were actually instructed to use those words? You wouldn't use it? You'd prefer to obey?
3: If a professional's telling me to do that.
1: Then I'd probably do it.
0: But they also didn't say the frequency in which they were asked.
1: I would also, but you have to play the part. Like, you're frustrated by it also.
3: That they're away on a trip?
1: Yeah, where's Gary? Business trip again.
3: And the Oscar goes to...
1: No, you know what I mean? Because they're going to be frustrated. I mean, like, I haven't seen my kid in 3 years. Aren't you're like, I know.
0: You've got to keep it positive, though.
1: Awesome business trip.
0: Yeah.
1: Vegas.
3: Heaven.
1: Door to door with God.
0: All right.
1: Where am I going, Kristen?
3: I like the business trip thing, but I also don't like it.
1: Like it because you're lying to somebody.
3: Yeah.
1: Right. I'm lying no matter what.
3: I know. It's just, it's
1: I guess that's better than me just saying.
3: It's hard to give a sweeping answer.
1: Of course. Hi, Elliot in the morning.
5: Good morning, class. How are you?
1: I am great, thank you. What can I do for you?
5: Diane kind of dabbled with it, but whenever Grandma asked where Dad was, I went, oh, remember he moved. Do you want to look at some pictures of him? And then I'd distract her, be like, oh, it's time for your walk or whatever. And if she ever, ever got to the question, well, where'd he move to? I would just go, heaven. And then you just keep going on with the conversation, like, hey, it's time to have a glass of wine. And you give her her glass of grape juice and give her her pixie stick so she thinks she's smoking. And she's back in 1930s. Like, it really is. She moved.
1: Okay. Hey, well, somebody... Heaven. Can somebody text Jackie and tell her to load up on pixie sticks? Wait, so only if they came back and said, where did he move to? You would answer heaven?
5: Dementia, just dealing with her, like, this was to the point where we had to, like, tie her to her wheelchair because she would, like, get up and walk in the street. It was
1: That's
5: terrible.
1: Horrible.
5: Thank you. Yeah, I know. It was really horrible to deal with. In fact, I'm going to have a glass of red wine this morning after
1: right
5: having this
1: now.
5: Conversation.
1: Hey, if you if it makes you feel better, I got a couple extra pixie sticks if you want to go out back and just have one. Calm down a little bit. The
5: We called it blow in the day, but yeah, no. Yeah.
1: Hey, Grandma's doing blow again.
5: You just distract. You just distract, and when they get upset, they go, I miss Evan, my dad. I miss Evan. I haven't seen Evan. You go, well, he actually has some pictures that he wanted you to check on his last trip, and it was just a trip that he went on right before he had his heart attack. So, yeah, it was a matter of, yep, he moved. Oh, did he? Is he having a good time? Yeah, I imagine he's having a great time.
1: He grew those wings. He's loving it. He's probably looking down on us right now.
5: Yeah, no, well, not. And whenever she asked, like, when are we going to get together, I'd be like, oh, soon.
0: Diane.
5: Well, again, Diane nailed it. Like, she died shortly after he died, but
1: there
5: it was definitely
1: broken
5: a couple
1: heart.
5: Of... Yeah.
1: Do you know why he died first?
5: Yeah, because he was dealing with all the stress of dealing with his crazy-ass grandmother.
1: Right, he wanted to. All right, very good. Thank
3: all right,
1: you.
3: Go have some wine.
1: Thank you. That's good. He moved. But I feel like that could be upsetting.
0: Absolutely.
1: Well, he moved without even saying goodbye? No, he did, remember? Right before he went to heaven. Anyway, how about some blow?
3: I know. And it's time for wine. Ready for trivia?
0: My grandparents used to cruise a lot. When my grandma got dementia and was put into memory care, she believed she was on a cruise because of all the hallways full of rooms and quote-unquote vacationers. It was great.
1: By the way... That's
3: good.
1: Awesome.
3: Mm-hmm.
1: And note to funeral or assisted living homes, dude, start painting hallways.
3: Put a porthole up.
1: Yes, honestly. Like paint their windows to look like you're looking at the water.
0: Not every old person cruises.
1: No, but.
3: Or has dementia.
1: But they've all wanted to die.
0: Damn, we're talking about memory care.
1: Well, this sucks. I came in because of my knee.
3: I hate the ocean. They're just aggravated.
0: But in that case, they've told themselves a story.
1: Right.
0: I mean, it's not a story. They think they're living a reality that is just not at all what's going on. And you haven't had to tell them anything. And two people have reminded us, we talked about in the past, fiblets. It's sort of what, again, your outright lie is not really a fiblet. But fiblets have come up in the past where
1: fiblet
0: is
1: convincing yourself you're not lying.
0: No, we talked about examples where they were very, very white lies.
3: Yeah,
1: right.
0: Just to help someone
3: to protect
0: get through
3: somebody.
0: The day.
1: Right.
0: To me, this is big. When your original question, like, do I have to tell someone their daughter died?
1: Right.
0: That gets out of the fiblet territory. That's just pretty serious when it comes to conversation.
1: Okay. Yeah. No, I mean, I'll agree with that.
0: But do you remember when we talked about fiblets?
1: Yes, I do.
0: Yeah.
1: I do.
0: It was just keeping the mood pleasant.
1: Mm-hmm. Right. Have you guys seen, I can't remember who makes it, but it's a light that you put in a room and it makes it projects onto the walls and it looks like it's beautiful. It looks like you're in a hockey arena.
0: No, it was like from TikTok shop.
1: It's awesome, but I want that in my memory care room.
3: Oh.
1: Like I'm playing again.
0: So this is like the new generation of fatheads?
1: No, because it's not like a big, you know, Tom Wilson fathead on the wall.
0: Oh, you don't see players?
1: Yeah.
3: It's just rink?
1: Yeah, it's just like a rink and a crowd and everything. It's awesome.
0: And is there motion?
1: I don't know. I saw a picture of it.
0: When is it supposed to arrive?
1: Hopefully on February 17th.
0: It sounds like something you ordered.
1: No, I haven't ordered it yet. I can't remember what it is.
0: What would I even search for terms? Hockey projection bedroom?
1: Yeah.
0: Is that where you saw it? Oh, it wasn't in like a basement or man cave?
1: No.
0: Largely marketed through exaggerated AI-generated social media ads.
3: Oh. It's beautiful.
0: Oh, is this like, I can't stand those stupid things where it's like a product and then they pretend like it's in IKEA or it's in Target or it's in Costco. Have you seen those?
3: And then you really are ordering it from China and it'll take 3 months to get here.
0: Or it's not even something, it's like a prototype, but they've used like AI.
1: So what, are they like kickstarting the thing?
0: Sometimes, yeah. You haven't seen that?
1: No, I haven't seen. No, all of my stuff is real.
0: I think. Well,
3: except for this.
1: No, this is exaggerated. It's real, but exaggerated.
0: Is it the NHL glow projector?
1: Could be. How long ago did that go out? 2 weeks?
0: It's That's probably actually it. 1 week ago, the Truth Filter on YouTube reviewed it.
1: Is it legit or scam?
0: Bottom line, NHL Glow is a scam.
1: God damn it, Gary.
0: So you think this was licensed?
1: By the NHL? Yeah. No, it's not a picture of Bettman holding the thing. It looked cool, though.
0: Where did you see this?
1: I don't know. Some got fed to me. I don't know.
0: Was it online or on television?
1: No, it was online.
3: Oh.
1: Yeah, no, I didn't see it on TV.
0: Was it a pop-up ad or something?
1: No, no. It got sent to me like, hey, you would like this. Yeah, there it is. Look at that. Look how cool that looks. It's even got the NHL logo in there. God, Gary's got to be hot. Yeah, you see what I mean? Look how it lights up the room. NHL Glow.
0: So they have a website.
1: That's what my memory care is going to be.
0: NHLglow.shop.
1: Oh, here we go.
3: That sounds legit.
0: Diane, you hit enter first. I'm afraid of this one.
1: All right. I have to take a quick...
3: We found a security threat. Okay. Back.
1: Oh, hi, McAfee. By the way, can somebody write down... Tyler mentioned Costco. Can somebody write down Costco, please?
3: Mm-hmm.
1: I'm an executive member. That's not, you don't have to write that part down. Just write down Costco. All right. Give me a quick break. We'll come back. Diane's going to do some news. I have cash for you. We'll do that next.
6: From yellow to orange to red.
7: Yeah, they were all yellow.
6: It's fall, y'all. Autumnal foliage, they call it. Or leaves. 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
9: Congestion slows southbound 95 between Brook Road and the Belvedere exit. Congestion westbound 64 from Mechanicsville Turnpike over the Chaco Valley Bridge and onto 95. Congestion northbound 288 between Midlothian Turnpike and Huguenot Trail. On the side roads, collisions on Chester Road at Winfrey Street, Patterson Avenue at Kensington Avenue, and Broad Street at Thompson Street. With traffic, I'm Kevin Casey.
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0: got to do some news right after that. Cash, 7:30 and 9 o'clock. Cash for you with Elliot in the Morning's Hundreds a Day. That's what I was looking for. And then don't forget, once we get to dirt, I'll have tickets for you to see Tom Papa. Diane, let's get into some news, please.
1: Latest from the National Hurricane Center, Hurricane Isaias is expected to make landfall tomorrow night, maybe into the early morning hours of Saturday on the northern Gulf Coast. The warnings stretching from Mississippi up to the Florida Panhandle and are including all of Alabama's coastal areas as well as Mobile Bay. They are beginning to hone in on the Mobile, Pensacola area when it comes to where landfall is going to happen. But they are saying that there are some really unsavory scenarios that they're looking at. Worst case scenario for the Pensacola area is if it hits between Mobile and Pensacola, that would be heavy rains and tornado threats that they would be worried about.
0: Sure.
1: If it hits east of Pensacola, that would be the worst case for the Destin area and into portions of southeast Alabama. So it's still a very active
0: case. What category
1: case
0: is it at?
1: Category
0: one, right?
1: Yeah.
0: Then, and by the way, just, I mean, yes, obviously the higher the category, the more strong the winds are. But that is not the determining factor of how bad. There have been cases where you get a hurricane category one or two that turns out to be horrific.
1: Yeah, devastating.
0: And where you would think like, oh, it was only a one or two.
1: Yeah. Happening in court yesterday, they've been able to seat 17 jurors. So there's 12 regular jury members and 5 alternates as they get underway with the trial for Naresh Bhatt in connection with the disappearance and supposed or assumed death of his wife, Mamta Kamfli Bhatt. Prosecutors coming forth with a lot of statements in their opening statements talking about how there was blood found in the couple's houses or home, and they were also highlighting his internet searches as well as all of the cleaning products he had been picking up.
0: All the cleaning products he had been purchasing.
1: The thing with the saw.
0: So the husband, Bhatt,
1: yes,
0: the guy who killed his wife, he had a saw.
1: Right.
0: That he traded to a worker as part of payment.
1: So like a landscaper, yeah.
0: Being done.
1: Mm-hmm.
0: And he was like, hey, why don't I give you this saw as part of that?
1: Yeah.
0: So the landscaper, once everything happened, went to the police. They took the saw apart, like literally took the saw apart.
1: Yeah.
0: And in the part where like underneath all the screws and everything where the handle is, they found her blood.
1: Right.
0: Like, and listen, I know they got to go through the trial. And
1: seems pretty damning so far, doesn't it?
0: Horrible. Well, the prosecution yesterday spent about 45 minutes laying out. They know that there's no body.
1: Yeah.
0: And it's harder to prove that there's a murder case when there's no body that's been found. But they are laying out so much circumstantial evidence. And then his lawyer got up there and was like, well, they ain't got no body. And like, that was it.
1: Yeah.
0: So, yes. And I mean, the one thing you hope for is that the trial goes on and it is done well, so it doesn't just turn into appeal after appeal after appeal after appeal after appeal, and that everything goes well. But man, it looks horrible for him.
1: So they, again, expect this trial to last about 7
0: didn't
1: weeks.
0: Didn't they say, like, they had video of him with those big, heavy-duty garbage bags of, like, 2 in the morning he's dumping them out, and 2 in the afternoon he's dumping them out.
1: Going around different areas.
0: In this area, in that area, Jesus Christ.
1: Yeah. Also, 4 juveniles, including 2 7-year-olds, have been detained after a shoplifting incident that happened at the Walmart in Frederick, the one on Guilford Drive, over the weekend. So it was a couple of teenagers, a 15-year-old and a 16-year-old, and 2 7-year-olds. Apparently, the one of the teenagers did have a loaded gun in her backpack at the time that they were taken into custody. Also, a woman from Baltimore has now been charged with negligent manslaughter after she allegedly struck a man with her car and drove off from the scene just before last Christmas. 21-year-old Carlos Vicente was struck by the red Nissan Altima, but thanks to some passersby who took some video of the car as it was speeding away, also Ring cameras, they were able to hone in on the license plate. And even though it took 9 months, they were able to narrow it down to a woman who has now been taken into custody.
0: Good.
1: In connection with that man's death.
2: Isn't she the one who reported the car as stolen?
1: Yeah.
2: Yeah.
0: Oh, I didn't do it.
2: Yeah. Mm-hmm.
0: The car was stolen.
1: Right.
0: Mm-hmm. Okay.
1: Also, a 48-year-old man from Waldorf is now charged with indecent exposure after somebody who works at the Food Lion told authorities that a guy who was sitting naked in his vehicle waved her toward his car before exposing himself and masturbating as she approached. Hey, Joseph Thompson, there's cameras

0: everywhere. Particularly in the Food Lion parking lot, where it's real easy for her to go, oh, by the way, let me take a picture of your license plate and turn it over to police. So, yeah, he was taken into custody as well.
1: By the way, you know who I'm mad at? Izzy.
0: Oh, the...
1: the plane masturbator. Call me already. What was her last name? Kinder?
0: Kinzer?
1: Kinzer.
0: Is it Kinzer?
1: Kinzer, yeah. The one who was stirring on the plane.
0: From BWI to Miami?
1: To Miami. Is that right? Or was it coming from Miami?
2: I don't remember.
1: Oh.
0: Also, a couple of inmates at Jessup's Correctional Institution are looking at assault charges after they were accused of throwing and or spraying substances that smelled like feces at some of the correctional officers.
1: Dude, come on.
0: Can't do that. Guy was just trying to slide your meal through the slot.
1: I'm doing my job,
0: dude. And you gotta squirt something back at him.
1: I'm just doing my job.
0: Mm-hmm.
2: Ron would know better.
0: Yeah.
1: Absolutely.
0: Virginia's two largest...
1: By the way, Ron said my favorite thing of the day. You what? Do stuff and they give you money. Oh. Like, I love that. I love that.
2: I thought it was going to be calling me a snitch. Oh. He's not wrong.
0: Hardywood Park Craft Brewery has acquired Star Hill in a new all-equity deal.
1: Is that a good thing?
0: No cash changed hands. I mean, they're both big brands in the state.
2: Number one, number two.
0: Yeah.
2: I was like... shocked by the news. I don't know if it was bubbling in the Virginia scene that it could happen, but man, I mean, those are massive brands.
0: Mm-hmm. So they said you'll start seeing beer and merch from both brands at their respective breweries in the coming weeks.
1: That's what I was going to say. So like if I go over to like Star Hill has a great spot over in Tyson's on the Perch.
0: Mm-hmm.
1: Like it's a great spot. It really is. And I like Star Hill. Are they also going to be selling Hardywood there?
0: Sounds like it.
2: They promised to keep all the labels.
1: Right, so they'll keep Hardywood, they'll keep Star Hill. But if I'm Star Hill, will I also make that available? If I go to the Star Hill at I'm not asking them to change the name.
2: Yeah.
1: But will they carry both?
2: I'm not sure from the press release if that was clear.
1: I mean, it's interesting, though.
2: Why not? You're the same company now.
1: Yeah, make as much money as you can.
2: And Hardywood acquired Star Hill. I know that their Instagram post said, we've joined forces. Mm-hmm. It was an acquisition.
0: Yeah.
1: So Hardywood gets Star Hill.
2: Mm-hmm.
1: But they would be stupid to then change Star Hill to Hardywood.
2: I tend to agree, but I don't know
1: Virginia
2: scene well enough.
0: Alexander Ovechkin's last home opener last night at Capital One Arena. The Caps go on to win, beating the Penguins 5-3. Good night for Tom Wilson, too.
1: Wilson had a goal and two assists. It was a really good night for him.
0: Week 5 of the NFL season starting tonight with the Cowboys and the Tampa Bay Buccaneers for Thursday Night Football on Prime. Odell Beckham Jr. has a new team. He has signed with the Vikings practice squad, and they said he could see field action as early as this weekend.
1: Yeah, he could end up getting elevated.
0: When they play the Saints. He's been a free agent since he was released by the Giants late last month. In baseball last night, the Tampa Bay Rays beating the Yankees 4-3, so that completes that divisional sweep. Also, the Brewers beat the Padres to win their series. Guardians topping the White Sox 9-3. Dodgers beat the Braves to win that series. So the White Sox and Guardians go tonight.
1: Yeah, so they go at it tonight.
0: 8 o'clock.
1: I would like to see the Guardians win tonight because that gives you more baseball. So that extends the series. So I'm all in favor of that.
0: Wizards have a preseason game on the road against the Knicks this evening. Also, they announced that ESPN's 2027 Super Bowl telecast is going to stream as well on Disney Plus. I guess that's just one more way.
1: I mean, everybody's doing that now.
0: Right. And then when it comes to college basketball, men's head basketball coach Dana Altman from Oregon deciding to retire prior to the start of this year's season. He's been there 16 years.
1: I was just saying, I feel like he's been there forever. Do they just suck right now?
2: It doesn't matter. It's less than a month before the start of the season. It's tough. Look, it happened to Virginia when Tony Bennett stepped down. It is difficult to lose your coach this close
1: to the start.
2: To Midnight Madness.
0: That's Elegant News and Sports.
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3: Congestion slow southbound 95 between Brook Road and the Belvedere exit. Congestion westbound 64 from Mechanicsville Turnpike over the Chaco Valley Bridge and onto 95. Congestion northbound 288 between Midlothian Turnpike and Huguenot Trail. On the side roads, collisions on Chester Road at Winfrey Street, Patterson Avenue at Kensington Avenue, and Broad Street at Thompson Street. With traffic, I'm Kevin Casey.
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0: Let's just use a remodel, right? Let's just use a remodel. So you would have this door, okay. This like almost like a mini door that you would put in the garage, and the door would go from the not the garage door to go into your house, mm-hmm. but the door you would create a door in the garage, and when you open the door, it goes into essentially like a little pantry area by the kitchen. And it's meant for everybody that buys bulk at Costco, or I guess you could use it for like regular groceries or stuff like that also. But it's like a little, it goes like into like either like a little small holding area.
1: Yeah.
0: Or it goes into literally into like a pantry so that you don't have to pick it up, lug it around either to the main door that goes in or out to the front door. To then go in and into the kitchen, it goes right there. You just kind of push it right in there. And they said people...
2: That sounds awesome. We all need more storage space, too, you know?
0: Well, there you go. So just create that. Make it a big old pantry. But they said people are people are doing this now a lot. And they said it's not as expensive as it seems. Now, all that being said, I've never seen one. I've never heard of one. I don't... Maybe it hasn't been around long enough. But they said, and you ask anybody who's in the building company
1: or
0: the construction company or the renovation company, people are asking for them nonstop. Hmm. Now, am I going to say it's stupid? No.
3: So you don't fit through this?
0: No, it's not a, hold on. Hey, ma'am, hold on 1 second. Brittany, enjoy your cash, all right?
2: I appreciate it. Everyone have a great day.
0: Well, you do the same. Hold on 1 second for me. What do you mean you don't fit through it? No, it's not for you. It's for stuff.
3: But it's bigger than like a dog door.
0: Oh, yes. Yeah. Oh, my God, yes.
3: But is it opening like a regular door or is it more like
1: the
3: a
1: ones
3: flat?
1: I'm seeing here, they have a regular like door knob on them.
0: Yeah. And you open it. Yeah. And it locks. It's big enough that if you wanted to crawl in, you can. But you don't want that, so you lock it.
3: Is this something that actually has been around forever? It's just now being termed for Costco?
0: If it has, I've never heard of it.
3: And you said it's usually access to a pantry?
0: Usually, so the way that they describe it is, so like a garage can be wide, right? For two cars, just normal or standard two-car garage. The entryway to your house may be all the way over on the far right. And the rest of the garage may line up with the kitchen or storage area or like a mud room or something like that, right? So they're having them either retrofitted or built into new construction where you have this, I don't want to call it a mini door, a Costco door. You have this Costco door that opens and you could choose the height. It doesn't matter. Like some said that it's almost the height of like a what you call it, the back of like an SUV or something like that. So you just back in, you still have to carry it a little bit, and put it in there as opposed to pick it up and lug it and move it all the way around. Or even if it's not heavy and you're just buying bulk, if you've got 3,000 rolls of toilet paper, it's easier just to throw it in there than to have to carry it all the way around.
3: So is it named because...
0: Bulk.
3: Because you are accumulating so many goods that it's just access to this special room? Or is it shaped the way it is because of the size of some Costco packaging?
0: Both.
3: Oh.
0: Yeah, both.
1: Like those big, empty sort of cardboard containers that you use there all the time?
0: And so it's not specifically for Costco.
3: Right.
0: But it does accommodate... the way you buy all your crap at Costco.
3: Interesting. I've never seen it.
0: I've never even heard of it.
1: Mm-mm.
0: And I want to crap on it. It ain't stupid.
1: I mean, if contractors are saying people are asking for it.
0: And doing it.
1: Yeah.
0: And then there are some people where it's like almost like a little holding room, right? Or a little holding space.
1: Mm-hmm.
0: And then you take it from there and you move it in. And then there's other people where it just kind of sits there. And on the inside, there's almost like cabinet doors you open as opposed to a door.
1: Yeah.
0: And it's right there. In some places, it just goes into like a mud room and then you got to pick it up and move it. But it's still easier than having to navigate your way all the way around.

0: from Snapchat. Is Elliot just describing a milk box?
1: I don't know what that is.
0: Is that when you used to get milk delivered?
1: I know mommy. I know.
2: No, that's like a tin or aluminum that you would put on
1: outside.
2: Yeah, on your front stoop, right?
1: Who's that company that still does that? I want it in the worst way.
2: People in my neighborhood that do it.
1: Oh, I want one of those for chocolate milk. Oh, I do.
2: Just go by quick.
1: No. It looks great. What is that company? What is that company that does it? Something Farms, isn't it? Yeah, I don't know.
0: Wait, this says a milk door or box is a two-way

0: That one of the old school ones that was, so it was actually put in the like the exterior wall, and there was a door on either side, and that way like the milk person would leave the bottle and then you could just open it from the inside and get it that way.
1: But it's only the size of one bottle.
0: I mean, it was pretty small.
2: Or is it like, you ever go to a fast food restaurant in kind of a sketchy part of town late at night?
1: Yeah, College Park.
0: And
2: no, where it's like you there's like two plexiglass doors.
1: Yes.
2: And you open your door, you put your money in, they open the door, take your money out, then they open their door again, put your food in, and then you take your food out.
1: Popular from the late 1800s through the 1950s. This
2: at
1: allowed
2: fast food joints?
1: No.
2: Oh, the milk door.
1: This allowed a milkman to drop off and collect empties without ever entering the home.
2: Oh, so maybe? Except that for the Costco door, they would have to have a key.
1: Yeah, this
2: like it sounds like a milk door would have been small enough that you don't have to worry about somebody breaking in.
1: But there are some articles, recent articles, saying that with home delivery of groceries, the milk doors that were on these older houses are being used again. Actually, these are big. Do you see these? They kind of look like...
2: I've never seen that.
1: A foot and a half by a foot and a half?
2: I've never seen that. By the way, you know where
1: I've never seen that house either.
2: But you know where that makes sense, honestly? So what is it called? A milk box? Milk door?
1: Yeah.
2: Okay, let's go with door. A milk door? You know where that makes sense? For any package you get.
0: Oh, yeah, just an Amazon delivery?
2: Yeah, but it doesn't lock.
1: You could put
0: a
1: lock on
0: it. Yeah, but at least it's not visible.
2: No, but then people can't... Yes, you can put a lock on it, but whoever's delivering your groceries can't open it. It has to be unlocked. You could lock the inside door.
1: But it's way too small for a person to break into your home this way.
2: Yeah, exactly.
1: The Costco door, you said you could climb through.
2: Costco door is big enough, but that's also not exposed outside.
1: Oh, fair.
2: And like, that's inside the garage.
1: And the milk door has a...
2: Is that the same thing as a dumbwaiter?
1: Isn't that a little elevator?
0: Yeah, that was...
2: Oh, that's right. That's right. That's like a laundry chute.
1: A lot of these milk doors do have a little tiny sort of embossed graphic of a milk bottle on them.
2: I will say that's kind of cool.
1: But aren't you finding it out that you've never seen this?
2: I've never seen it on a house.
1: Were they
2: removed? I didn't even know they did it. How long ago does that go back?
1: I told you, the 1950s.
2: Never seen it. The only thing I ever see is that one farm's place that's getting the chocolate milk. God, do I want that.
1: But the Costco door...
2: Why is it nobody writes that down for February 17th?
1: Because I'm getting a metal detector.
0: Milk delivery?
2: Yeah, that'd be great. Chocolate, though. Chocolate.
0: Don't bitch.
1: That goes for all of us.
0: South Mountain Creamery. Is
2: that's
0: that it?
2: It. Mm-hmm. Yeah. Is it green and white?
0: I think so. Yeah, the little, like the metal looking things that people put on their stoops. Yeah.
2: And then I said, hello, milk delivery person. Hi, Mr. Siegel.
1: Love their ice cream.
2: Who's that? South Mountain?
1: Oh, yeah.
2: Yeah. Well, I don't know. I'm a fan of the chocolate milk.
1: Their apple pie ice cream. Mm.
2: God, that sounds great.
1: Didn't we have it in here once?
2: Yes.
1: So tasty. Chunky.
2: Where am I going? Monkey. Hi, Elliot in the morning.
3: It's Lisa.
2: Yeah.
3: We had a milk door growing up in our kitchen.
2: Did you really?
3: Yeah, it was about 2 feet by 2 feet, and they delivered milk and sometimes eggs. This was when I was little, so probably 50 years ago.
2: Is that country?
3: No, it was Pittsburgh.
2: Oh.
3: We were not in the country.
2: No, you know what I mean? Like, I've never heard of that before. I've never heard of that.
3: I think it's an older thing. It didn't, probably when I became in teenager, we weren't having it delivered, but it was still there in the kitchen.
2: Yeah, no, but I mean, let's say you're 30 years old now, right? Back up 30 years, that wouldn't be out of line of like your parents having a house that had a milk door.
3: I don't know. I think it was older than that.
2: Oh.
3: But it was open. It was unlocked, so probably a big security risk now. But they would deliver milk, and we would open it from the kitchen and pull it inside.
0: There it was.
2: But yes, I understand the security risk, but it was small enough that nobody's fitting through that.

0: it was about 2 feet by 2 feet, so you could get through.
1: Yeah, that's a decent size.
2: That may be a little big.
0: Hey, if those teenagers are squeezing through dog doors,
1: right?
0: That you talked about the other day.
2: That's true. That's true. Good point. Good point. All right. Very good. Thank you. Thank you.
3: I'm trying to look up to see if our house in Pittsburgh had a milk door.
2: Wouldn't you know?
3: We weren't using it, so why would I even...
2: No, but you would know, hey, what's this rando... You know what it sounds like to me? It sounds like it's the size of, like, a circuit breaker box.
1: Maybe.
3: Yeah, I could see that from these pictures. Being a good thing to equate it to.
1: I don't remember if we had a milk door in Detroit. We definitely had a laundry chute.
2: What is that?
1: The laundry chute, where it was just like this... Like, it would be in the hallway, like, outside of the bathroom... And it was just a chute that would go down to the basement into the laundry room.
3: Remember Kevin shot the starting lineup figures?
1: Yeah, I used to throw my Barbies down there all the time.
2: So wait, is that like a garbage chute in an apartment building?
1: Except, kinda.
2: Except instead of
1: laundry.
2: A dumpster, it's for laundry?
1: Yeah, and then it would just, there would be a big pile of laundry on the floor.
2: Pearl!
1: Yep.
2: That's cool.
3: So are they just changing, like, what do they call a laundry chute now? Is there fancy?
1: I think they have
2: obsolete.
1: The equivalent of that.
2: There's who is using a laundry chute?
1: I bet people have laundry chutes in their house now.
2: No way.
3: Well, yeah. Remember when we used to call
2: like
3: them
2: rich
3: master
2: people?
3: Bedrooms?
2: Yeah, and they still are.
3: No.
2: Yes, that primary is the woke of woke.
3: So now there are laundry jets. There are vacuum-powered
2: Don't
3: chute
2: say
3: systems.
2: Chute, because that's violence.
1: It's essentially the one that goes from the hamper down a tube
2: and
1: lands in the laundry room.
2: Yeah.
1: Mm-hmm.
2: Where is that?
3: Are you watching here the video? Do you see how this works?
2: The powered... Okay, big problem here.
3: What?
2: How small is that hole? I'm feeding a sock at a time.
3: So that was a towel.
1: You're not putting a comforter down there.
2: No. But they also fed the towel in, like they're like feeding a long snake in there. I want a hole that I throw it in.
3: Well, then get a chute. This is a jet.
2: I don't want a jet. I want a chute. Can't call it a chute. That connotes violence.
3: Hold on. I'm putting
2: it's in
3: it on
2: the
3: a
2: primary.
3: Desk.
2: Oh God. Oh, look at her. She's throwing her underwear in there.
3: And it looks like some of these people converted old chutes to this jet system.
1: What a poor excuse for a laundry basket that is.
2: Also,
1: you see how tiny it is?
2: Also, did you see where she was picking up all of her laundry off the couch?
1: I know. Like,
2: throw it in the bedroom.
3: This is the before they get the jet part of the
2: Oh,
3: infomercial.
2: I hope she falls.
1: They make the whole process of taking a basket down the stairs like it's the end of the world.
2: Right.
3: Also, it's a fall risk, remember?
2: I just cut a hole in the wall of my garage so I didn't have to carry toilet paper.
3: So here she's approaching the laundry jet. Look, she waves.
2: Waves her hand.
3: It's going to open up.
2: And it opens up. Lazy.
3: And look, it sucks it. She's not even.
1: It's like those people that used to have like the vacuums in the walls.
3: Yes.
2: Oh, and then it just pops. Like,
3: flap opens
2: it's
3: up.
2: It's making a duty.
3: Even kids can do it. Oh, they made a game out of it. They're throwing it from across the room because of the jet-powered nature of the suck. How much does this cost?
2: Whatever it is, it's too much.
1: Where are these people? They're going to like World Market to get their laundry basket. Where's the cheap plastic one from Target that one of the handles has been gone for 12 years?
3: Let's see. Laundry jet. Oh my God. Hold on. It's in the thousands.
2: Yeah. Why would you put that in?
3: $15,000.
1: God.
2: 15 grand? So I can get my underwear from A to B? I'll wear it.
3: I'm sorry. You'll wear it down to the
2: laundry machine.
3: Okay.
2: Where am I going, Chris? Now I don't even know what I got anybody calling for. Line two. Hi, Elliot in the morning.
4: Elliot, hey, I can remember this was like 50 years ago. I want to say Chip Ahoy or Charlie Chip cookies. They used to deliver that right to your door. And the big round little containers with milk, everything right to your door. They'd come back and pick up the bottles of milk at the end of the week.
2: Was that a, so that's South Mountain. Hey, would South Mountain Creamery do it for the station?
1: What, deliver milk here?
2: Yeah, just chocolate.
1: I don't know.
2: Do they do strawberry? That would be good. No, you know, well, what you I mean? Know, like, that way we get in the morning, we got a little chocolate milk. That would be great.
4: And Elliot, this was right down there in Arlington, Virginia. I used to live right off of North Adams Street in Arlington. I grew up there.
2: Right, and they were delivering cookies and milk? Oh, it's like,
4: yes,
2: insomnia.
4: My house. And there's a place there called Potomac Towers. It's a high rise, and we used to go there in the basement and get cigarettes for my mom out of the machine.
2: Cool.
4: And we get cigarettes for ourselves, of course. But
2: I just read something like, you're talking about like those old school cigarette machines with like the thick plastic handle
1: that you got to pull
2: that
1: it
2: you
1: out.
2: Pull down. Yeah. I just read something. They said for its time, it was, when it was built, one of the single most indestructible machines ever built.
1: That's true.
2: Ever. That thing never had a broken sign on it.
1: Yeah, like steel.
2: That's right? Awesome. All right, dude. I appreciate it. Thank you. Yes, Tyler.
3: From Colleen, every house in Cleveland has a laundry chute and a milk door.
2: No way. If I call my friends the Toolies.
3: Another DM. We have a laundry chute. We use it every day. My daughter tried to drop her little brother down it when he was a baby. Update, he survived, and he's a thriving 21-year-old. Elliot, I have a milk box.
2: Oh, that's cool.
3: And then you had Stray Leota built a laundry chute. Where was that photo? There you go.
2: For what? Well, for his laundry, house? Obviously.
3: Yeah, for laundry.
2: So, but I don't understand. How does he get... Oh, so he just did it, like, just cut into the drywall. He's essentially throwing his laundry down the drywall.
3: Oh, you don't like the lack of a tubing system?
2: Well, no. Like, I understand that. But, like, what? Like, once you get in there, where does it go? Like, I know it goes down.
3: Or is this... Is it just going to the room right across the other side of the wall?
2: Hi, my name is Frankie Lazy.
1: Like, seriously, walk around the wall. It's very easy.
3: Well, do you see that? It's on the screen? Yeah.
1: Yeah.
3: Does it look like that might be on the other side,
2: room?
3: The laundry room?
1: Yeah.
2: So you know what this is? This is a Costco door for laundry.
3: You're right.
2: It's a Costco door for laundry for Frankie Lazy.
3: Now, my question, though, is don't you still have to, like...
2: Go over there?
3: Turn on the washing machine.
2: Oh, yeah. No, it doesn't do all of it for you, but it gets it there without you having to carry it.
3: And run the risk of slipping on a plush.
2: Do you know how heavy this T-shirt is? Where I gotta leave the bedroom...
3: You're thinking of...
2: In the primary and go all the way next door to the laundry room.
3: But who's putting laundry one article at a time into a basket or down a chute? I mean, you're going to do multiple things.
2: For $15,000, you are.
3: Well,
2: that was jet propulsion
3: one? But they were doing one at a time, but in a bunch of it. It wasn't just like...
2: Well, that's what this is.
3: Well, you could put the laundry basket next to this. And we're going to need clarification on whether there is a actual chute or if it's just shooting
2: it's a
3: across
2: hole.
3: The wall.
2: It's a hole. Where am I going, Kristen? Line 8. Hi, Elliot, in the morning.
5: Hey, how you doing?
2: Hey, good. What's going on, dude?
5: So when we tried to build our house, this has probably been like 15 years ago, but when we tried to build it with a laundry chute in it, our county wouldn't let us. It was against building codes. So the jet option has kind of been like a way for these homeowners and builders to go around the codes in some of these counties and some of these places. So if it's a fire hazard, I guess, and you have to have enclosures and chutes and all this stuff to close it off between levels, stuff like that.
2: Wait, so you can't have a laundry chute because it's a fire hazard?
5: In some places, yeah. It's been, everybody's building codes are different. Every locality is different. So some counties have it, some don't. And that jet system is what I guess they're using as a way to get around it now.
2: Because I was going to say, I could punch a hole in the drywall on the second floor
1: right. And
2: punch a hole in the drywall on the first floor. No fire hazard, instant laundry chute.
5: That's what I was kind of saying. Because we wanted to put our laundry room in the basement. Obviously, we had a 3-story house, so that wasn't, we didn't want to have to carry all the stuff, so they wouldn't allow it. So we ended up redesigning the house plans to have the laundry room basically be on the top floor.
2: Oh, wow, dude. Look at you. Oh, that's fun. Good for you. Thank you, sir. Thank you.
3: My grandmother had one. We called it the cotton candy hole. And we'd get in trouble.
2: By the way, that sign hung on Diane's door.
3: We'd get in trouble for putting our hands in it because it was filled with pink insulation. So that sounds like it was a while ago.
2: They punched a hole in it.
1: My fingers hurt.
3: But then there was somebody, I think it was from Facebook, was it Lisa? House built in 2001. We have a laundry chute.
1: Oh.
2: Do they really? Even with the fire hazard?
3: But again, I know Laundry Jet is a system. Are we calling it like the Target chute? Like, is it something different to make it sound like...
2: Ours is the poop. Come on. That was good.
1: Poop shoot. Yep.
3: Like everybody got it.
1: I know.
2: Anyway, I'm sorry. What
3: if
2: were you
3: a
2: saying?
3: A milk door
2: right.
3: is now a Costco door.
2: Oh, I see what you're saying.
3: Would Jennifer Young call it a laundry chute? Or
2: would
3: she
2: call it so, like, right, the Costco chute, or whatever that version is.
3: Yeah, like a clothes elevator.
2: That's a dumb waiter.
3: Not exactly. A dumb waiter was used for...
2: Wasn't that for, like, food?
3: Yeah,
2: so that you could eat in bed?
1: Well, like, that was like, fancy. Laundry. Like, a dumb waiter was if you had help.
2: Oh, so that way they didn't have to carry it up the stairs.
1: Right.
3: And weren't they always like, don't put your pets in there?
2: I know somebody that threw their kid brother down a laundry chute. It's all right. He survived.
3: Thriving as a 21-year-old.
2: Hi, Elliot in the morning.
6: Elliot, hey.
2: Yes, sir.
6: So all this stuff, my dad was an architect, and they've been putting in custom stuff like this forever. But I installed a crane on the back of my house, my townhouse here in D.C., so I didn't have to carry mattresses and stuff up to the third floor. We would just crane them up.
2: Now, I don't know how often it's genius.
1: Yeah.
2: But how often do you use it?
6: Every once in a while, it's funny because this is a 1906 townhouse here in D.C., and the staircase going up to the second floor is really narrow. So, anytime we get a new mattress or something, or new planners that way.
2: But a new mattress is every 15 years.
1: Yeah, but when he needs it, it's there.
2: Yeah.
6: Yeah, I mean, and it's just, right, we haven't used it much. We've been here, about that, 15 years now. But, man, when we were moving in and stuff, it after we rebuilt the house and everything.
2: Hey, where are you in D.C.?
6: Yeah. Up in right near Mount Pleasant.
2: Gotcha. All right, very good. Thank you, sir. That's smart, by the way.
1: Yeah.
2: Because I'll tell you, when we lived at, well, I've said this before, my apartment in New York, I was on the fifth story of a five-story walk-up, and the sofa that I had in, love seat that I had in Philly wouldn't get in the door, and they had to saw it in half.
1: To get in?
2: And some guy was like, I could do it, but I got to saw it in half. And it was.
1: And then they put it back together?
2: Yeah, and you had no idea it was ever, I have no idea how they did it. Honestly, I have no clue how they did it, but they sawed it in half,
3: yeah.
2: And then they put it back together, and they have you over a barrel. They were like, it's $700. I was like, I won't pay it. And they were like, sweet. Then
1: we got a sofa.
2: Hope it doesn't rain tonight and you can figure something out.
3: Where we bought our couch years ago, they offered to saw in half if we put it in the basement.
2: Yeah. And I don't understand how they do it. It's magic.
3: Now, someone's claiming, and this can't be true, but someone is claiming that they are sometimes referred to as linen slides.
2: No. What a horrible name. Linen slides.
3: It's got to be a joke.
2: Where'd you say? Line 6? Hi, Elliot in the morning.
7: Is this me?
2: Yeah, hey, who's this?
7: Hey, this is Matt from Alexandria. Good morning, everybody.
2: Hey, what's going on, dude?
7: So, I grew up in Reston. This is late 70s. I got an older brother, and we had a laundry chute in the house.
8: from the top floor all the way down to the basement. My older brother, he was probably 8 at the time. He climbed in and he got stuck. Couldn't get out. So the next door neighbor was kind of a handyman dude, and he came and started fiddling with stuff, and he couldn't get him out. Next thing you know, the house is filled with like 20 firefighters from Fairfax County that are in there dismantling it and putting ladders up the top. He was in there for probably 3 or 4 hours.
2: So did they have to? Did they have to start like tearing out parts of the wall to be able to get him?
8: No, they were taking it out from the basement. They were like dismantling the chute from the inside.
2: Oh wow!
8: Down in the basement, he eventually. I mean, he entered at the top, and he exited at the bottom. So he was successful.
2: Oh, you know what? Good for him. Is this? Yeah. Thank you, sir. So is the difference now? Back in the day, I'm assuming. Laundry rooms were like down like in the basement, yeah. Right? Or they would be hidden away on the first floor. Is it now where it's why would you have a chute unless you were in a two-story house?
1: Mm-hmm.
2: But don't they try to put the laundry rooms now like where all the bedrooms
1: upstairs.
2: Are?
1: Upstairs.
2: So it's easier.
1: Yeah,
2: than
1: so you don't have to lug stuff downstairs.
2: Schlep everything up and down the stairs.
3: I don't know for sure if that is the overwhelming position in newer homes, but yeah, you're right. It makes sense.
2: Because that is the one thing that I hated about the 5-story walk-up was
1: laundry in the basement.
2: Laundry was in the basement.
1: Yeah.
2: There's no elevator.
1: Mm-hmm.
2: So that was 6 floors to get down there. And right. Dude, there were so many mouse droppings down there. And then the lupus came. That's when I started using wash and fold.
3: Lupus or the hantavirus?
2: The... Line 8. Hi, Elliot, in the morning.
9: So I grew up in my parents' dream house as a kid. And by that, I mean, from the street, it looked like a 1-story house with a possible attic. But from the backside of the house, it was a 3-story house. The master bedroom was on the mid-level.
2: Right.
9: And the kids all had a laundry chute because all of our bedrooms were on the top floor.
2: Right.
9: My father had his own private laundry chute in his walk-in closet.
2: Damn, dude.
9: That went down to the basement to another room, which was his special room where he had all of his guns and fishing rods and lures and all of his hunting.
2: Wow, how about that? You had 2. Man, you guys were like the Rockefellers.
9: Not really, but it was their dream house.
2: Yeah, no, good for them.
9: More my dad's dream house because he had his own laundry.
2: Hey, did you have a milk door?
9: No, because it was down south and we didn't need that for winter. I mean, the milk doors are usually in the northern parts where it gets really cold during the winter.
2: You know, I would think it's the other way. So it's not, hey, thank you.
1: Curdling?
2: Yeah, so it's not, all of a sudden you're not cooking milk outside.
3: Have you ever heard of a 3-season lounging deck?
2: I'm sorry, a 3-season lounging deck?
1: Is that like a screened-in porch?
2: You got it.
1: Yep. They're just giving fancy names to stuff now.
2: Oh, like primary?
3: Somebody wrote.
2: Wait, a 3-season, what is it called?
3: A 3-season lounging deck.
2: Right. Screened in porch.
1: Right. Yes.
3: But it's a Costco door.
1: Yeah.
3: It's a linen slide. It's a 3-season lounging deck. The more things change, the more they
2: remain. I will say this, though. The 3-season, a screened in porch. That's pretty cool.
3: Oh, to have.
2: Mm-hmm. Yeah.
3: But what about a 3-season lounging deck?
1: Right.
2: Even better.
3: Oh, that's
2: even
3: luxury.
2: Better. Who did I know? Somebody had a really nice one.
3: Which one?
2: The 3-season lounging deck.
3: Good. Sounds new.
2: I know who it was. It was our buddy, I don't know if he wants his name out there, Oreo's dad. Oreo played hockey with my kid.
1: Mm-hmm.
2: His dad had built one. Like, his dad was like in
1: handy.
2: Well, and construction and building and audio and stuff like that. And he had a 3-season lounging deck,
3: mm-hmm.
2: but it also, it had a TV in it.
1: Oh, yeah.
2: Like, wait. It was nice.
3: Wait, so was it like one of those, and I hate to use an antiquated term.
2: Master bedroom? Was it what?
3: Do you remember there's no way they still exist. A sleeping porch?
1: That's a screened-in porch.
3: Not really. It looks like a bed. It's
2: the
1: same thing.
3: It's not.
1: No?
3: A sleeping porch. They literally, it was like their bedroom. Like full bed and the actual sheets and the pillows and all that stuff and the comforter. It was screened in, of course.
1: Yeah.
3: But it looked like they messed up furnishing rooms. It was a bedroom basically outside.
1: Exterior.
3: Yes.
2: So, but wait, so it's like, oh, we forgot to put non-see-through walls around this. So from the outside, you could see their bedroom?
3: Well, it also might be elevated. Yeah, like here, this is perfect. Let me pull up this photo here. It's just for...
2: But does it... Is the screen part solid?
3: No, it's a screen. I'm going to show you.
2: Where do these people live?
1: Yeah.
2: Do you know how cold that would be?
1: Or is this like...
3: It's for three seasons.
1: In the south.
3: Look. Have you seen that before?
2: Wow.
1: I'm cold.
2: Put a blanket on. I will say this. Like, there are times like in the spring and fall where I'll go lay down in the front yard and take a nap.
1: On the grass?
2: Yeah.
1: Oof.
2: It's awesome.
3: Didn't the police check on you once?
2: Yeah.
1: Yeah. Like you had a heart attack or something?
2: At best.
1: Right.
2: Yeah. No, they did. They stopped to make sure I was okay.
3: Yeah, but these are modern examples of sleeping porches, and they...
2: I've never heard of that.
3: I mean, it looks like, again, the movers messed up. They done goofed.
2: So I guess we'll just leave it out here on the porch. That's awesome, though. I get that. Sleeping outside, but you're inside, is nice.
3: And even some of the materials I would worry about, like, is the...
2: Well, it's going
1: to
2: rain.
1: Everything to me just would be damp. You know?
2: No, like...
1: You're never going to have a bug bite.
2: No, it's screened in, okay. Diane.
1: Oh, bugs can't get through screens.
3: Mine, they can. Many holes.
2: Oh, from cigarette butts. That is true, though. You can sit inside and smoke without getting smoke smell in the house.
3: On the sleeping porch.
2: On my sleeping porch.
3: Yeah. It's still going to be like...
2: No, it's going to blow the cherry all over the
3: fire
2: place.
3: Hazard.
1: Yeah.
3: But he doesn't smell like smoke, but he does smell charred.
2: Hi, Elliot in the morning.
10: Elliot, what's going on?
2: Hey, who's this?
10: This is George from Denver.
2: Dude, how are you?
10: I'm doing great, man. I heard you guys are talking about screened-in porches.
2: Why, what do you got?
10: Man, you should see my... Obviously, you know I own a construction company here in Denver.
2: Right.
10: Well, I ended up building a screened-in porch. It's got a nice roof over it, and you should see sleeping out there, like in right now in the fall.
2: Oh, I bet it's great.
10: It's absolutely amazing. I put a hammock out there, and me and the dogs just go out there, and basically I put a nice TV. Watching football on Sunday is amazing.
2: That sounds awesome. That sounds great.
10: Yeah. Dude, you got to pull up what happened to the Waymo here in Denver a couple days ago.
1: Another bad accident?
2: Well, we already
1: knew about the farmer's market.
10: Oh, no. Wait till you hear about the people that are egging the Waymos.
2: And by when you say the people that are doing that, are the people named George?
3: And Lisa?
1: Lisa.
10: Man, we don't do that kind of stuff. We're classy.
1: Peaceful. Yes.
2: All right, George, I appreciate it. Thank you, sir. Thank you.
3: Yeah, Waymo passenger captures video as man hurls eggs at the driverless vehicle. So he rolled his window down and just started pelting the Waymo. Oh, hopefully there's no copycats. It's easy to drive around with a carton of eggs.
2: Wow.
3: Do you see this, Diane? It's on the screen?
2: Yeah. Watch him right here. There goes George. Hit it.
3: And the funniest part is they would have got Elliot's clothes because he was getting out of the Waymo.
1: Right.
2: All right. Give me a quick break. It's Elliot in the morning.
11: 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Elliot in the morning.
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0: Diane,
1: stop holding employees to a higher standard, Elliot.
0: Wait, say again?
1: You have to stop holding employees
0: this place to is a goddamn joke.
1: A higher
0: Seriously.
1: Standard.
0: Diane, this place is a joke.
2: What's wrong?
0: No, I can't. I can't. I want to, but I can't.
1: He's fired up.
0: Well, it's stupid. It's stupid. And then you'll hear them boo-hoo. I don't understand. It's not going well. I do, because you're never here, idiot.
1: He wants everybody to be a carbon copy uniform version of himself.
0: No, just in the building. Let's just start with just being the building. Speaking of, where's Josh going next week? What'd you say?
2: I think what you meant to say is speaking of.
0: Where's Josh going? I got some out of office notification about him.
1: I have no clue. What
0: wrestling event is he going to now?
1: We were looking at the jock schedule.
0: It's so stupid. How long is Alex gone for? Another week. He was just gone for two. How long has Alex worked here? 10 minutes?
1: I think a little longer than that.
0: But he was just gone for 2 weeks. And did he miss like 3 days the week before that? And now where is he going for a week?
1: Remember, you're not allowed to ask.
0: Yeah, you are. Well, you shouldn't have to ask.
1: Like,
0: so does everybody just go to Dustin and go, hey, I'm not working? He goes, okay.
1: Don't think it's how it goes.
0: Where's Dustin?
1: No.
2: He's getting ready for Busch Gardens. That's true.
0: Wait, when is he going to?
2: Tomorrow.
0: Oh, you don't know. Did he? Wait, he already left for Busch Gardens now? Oh.
1: No, he probably heard you start to rant.
2: So
1: and he
2: ran.
1: Walked away.
0: Oh, he's smart.
1: Huh?
3: S'more.
0: I'm not eating.
2: You're just getting the rest of the stuff that's in your teeth.
0: No, I actually had part of my fingernail in my mouth. No, seriously, where is Dustin? Tell him it's important.
1: No, it's not.
0: Okay, then what's Alex's number?
1: This is like when this morning you wanted to dress. You wanted to dress code someone. And I was like, come on, bigger fish to fry.
0: Now, oh, you're calling Dustin?
1: Oh, my God.
0: I want to call Alex.
1: These are the vacation days they're afforded.
0: No, but...
1: We know that because wasn't Jones just saying he's out of vacation days?
0: I don't know. I have no idea.
1: So they're all tracked and they're all...
0: This is because, you know what it is, Diane? God damn it. No, you know what this is? This is because nobody, it doesn't even matter. Nobody does their shows live anymore. So it doesn't even matter.
1: Well, the people filling in for them are going to be here.
0: No, but they'll still just record the show and leave. So that's why it doesn't matter.

0: matter if
1: the
0: they're
1: fill-ins
0: here or
1: record
0: not.
1: Too?
0: Why not? Why, if I was a fill-in, why would I not just record, take
1: get,
0: 10 minutes?
1: To get experience being live?
0: For what? So you can replace one when I drop dead, it'd be one person in here doing a live show.
2: Is this why yesterday we got so many Jersey Mike subs?
0: Yes! They're like, let's bring it up for everybody in the bill, all the disc jockeys.
2: It was
0: there's
2: amazing.
0: One.
2: It was
1: four
2: crazy.
1: Boxes.
0: Yeah, it got here at 7:30. The only other real live people in the building, if you want to call them real, is Toby and Chili, and they're recorded and done. They've already recorded tomorrow's show. There he is. Get ready for uncomfortable.
2: Did Kristen lie to him?
0: I don't know. What did Kristen tell you?
3: She said Elliot needs you.
0: Yeah. So I was just looking at the jock schedule.
3: Okay.
0: How many, honest question, how many vacation weeks does Alex get?
3: Well, he's sick right now.
0: Well,
3: so that's why the...
0: Oh, so that's why he's off for a week in a couple of weeks?
3: I don't... he's got the same vacation...
0: But he was just off for 2 weeks.
3: He was, yes.
0: In a row. Why are you whispering like all of a sudden?
2: Does he think that's the mic we used for the testing?
1: I think he's doing the hearing test.
0: What language is this? Well, yes.
3: I don't know. I don't know what you're asking.
0: Like, why doesn't anybody work?
3: I don't know. I'm here. You're here.
0: Why don't you say no? Why don't? Well, not tomorrow. Tomorrow we got to go to King's Dominion.
3: I'm not going to King's Dominion.
0: Oh, Busch Gardens.
3: Thank you.
0: Busch Gardens.
3: Thank you. Hello, Scream.
1: Look how scary his curl is today.
3: Hello, Scream.
0: No, but you know, you don't have to say, oh, well, yes, you were just off for 2 weeks, and then you're back for 2 weeks. You can say, no, you just had 2 weeks off.
3: The only times...
0: Like, God forbid, somebody works here.
3: I know. The only times that I try to... regulate is around the holidays because not everybody can be off like for the entire month.
0: Yeah, I understand. Totally. Yeah. But the rest of that, they just take off 3-4 weeks at a time.
3: I like to respect people's vacation requests.
0: Oh my God.
3: I do. They have personal things they need to tend to. They have vacations they need to do.
0: Right,
3: and I support that.
0: But you understand, like he was off for 2 weeks and mm-hmm. then the week prior to that or 2 weeks prior to that is like, well, I got to take off this day for My Chemical Romance and I got to take off this day for Foo Fighters and then I got to take off this day because some other people are going to a Nats game. Do your goddamn job.
3: And the sick days. He's sick a lot.
0: So at some point, stop taking vacation days. The guy doesn't work.
3: He works.
0: What is his illness now?
3: I don't know. He's got some sort of not
0: what are you,
3: thing.
0: What voice are you doing? What are you doing?
3: I think I'm balancing you.
0: Are you trying to
2: it's
0: be
2: HR,
0: like,
2: it's,
0: no,
2: it's
0: is
2: HR.
0: This like boss? Like, well, you know, if somebody wants to take off a day.
3: Maybe this
0: well,
3: is
0: then
3: my
0: take
3: boss
0: off
3: voice.
0: A day.
3: I'm normally very
0: but
3: loud.
0: Just say no. You can't. You just took 2 weeks off.
3: Yeah,
0: I schedule yourself out.
3: I respect vacation requests. That's one thing that I do.
0: Right. Okay. All right. Very
3: that's one
0: good.
3: One thing that I do.
0: Okay. Yeah. Goodbye.
2: Bye-bye. Oh, man.
1: Oh, you've,
0: goodbye.
1: You've been sent.
0: Yeah. No, because there's no getting through to that. There's no getting... God forbid they do the goddamn show live.
2: Oh, God. Not this again.
0: Well, they don't.
2: No, that's me referring to the playlist.
0: No, but they don't. That's why I don't know. Why does he have to take any time off?
2: Oh, you're saying...
0: Just record the show.
2: Yeah, that's actually...
0: Recorded a week of time. Who
2: maybe,
0: cares?
2: Maybe a union issue, though.
0: By who?
2: SAG-AFTRA.
1: Is that really enforced?
0: Diane, seriously? Seriously.
2: See what you've done, Kristen?
0: Why doesn't Dustin tell people,
1: no.
0: Do your show live?
2: I'm glad I didn't read her text that she sent.
1: Which one? Oh, is there a new one?
2: She just... I don't know. Like, she's fearless.
0: Like, I will say this. Jones at least does his show live. If you tried to figure out who most, within the last couple of years, does Alex do his show live? No. It's all voice tracked and then just put in, right?
2: Well, no. What do they call that?
0: Voice tracked.
2: No. There's
1: something like live tracking.
2: Live tracking.
0: No. Yeah. Oh, so it airs within the same hour. It's voice tracking. It's not live.
2: If the union's listening, it's live.
0: No, it's not.
2: Live tracking.
0: No, it's not. How far back do you have to go?
1: What do you mean, how far back?
0: Well, I didn't finish my sentence.
1: Okay.
0: How far back do you have to go? of who did an entire live show most recently, Alex or Tamo?
1: I don't know.
2: So not a single break was pre-recorded?
0: Correct. How far back do you have to go?
2: Has that ever happened?
0: Years.
2: Has it ever happened?
0: Yes.
2: Has it?
0: Has it ever happened?
1: Oh.
0: Yes.
2: Because they record.
0: Tamo used to do stuff live.
2: But you record winners. That's pre-recorded.
0: Yes.
2: Not you. I'm saying they
0: them.
2: Do.
0: And that's fine. But I'm just talking about regular breaks.
2: Oh. I don't know. But Kristen sells the question whenever you're ready.
0: Oh, here we go. Ahead.
2: There's days where there are two jocks off back-to-back, same day. What's he got to say about that? I didn't get to read it before you left.
0: It drives me crazy. It drives me nuts.
2: When you worked with the greats.
0: Okay.
2: Like Elvis.
0: Bad example.
2: And Danny.
0: Yes.
2: And Todd Pettengill. No. Did the other, for the morning shows that were iconic.
0: Right.
2: Did the other shifts try their hardest to emulate the work ethic? Or were those jocks upset by the way the other jocks acted?
0: I'm not following the second part of that.
2: Like, would the host of the show...
0: Let's just use... Can we just use names? Scott Shannon.
2: Would he rant about other... that might be unfair because he had a position over a lot of the other day parts, correct?
0: Okay, yeah, but that's okay.
2: But would he do this much raving about or complaining about other day parts?
0: No.
1: Not on the air.
0: Yes. No, but for different reasons, yes. But for, no, be, like, call Batman. You think Batman would ever go... Batman would never have the opportunity to go, hey, I took off 2 weeks, and I know it's 2 weeks later, I'm going to take another week off. You know what Scott would have said? First of all, we don't take 2 weeks off in a row,
1: right.
0: Number one, unless it's around the holidays. Like, that's different. Mm-hmm. I get that. But that was never an option, and Scott would have gone, hey, listen, as long as you're taking two, take the next 50, because right. you're not coming back.
2: But see, that's why I'm saying that's
0: But also,
2: different.
0: Batman would never ask to do that, because you knew you couldn't. You couldn't just walk all over him.
2: But see, Scott, they don't have to get clearance from you.
0: No.
2: Yeah, so that's where it's the Scott...
0: No, that's fine.
2: Comparison is maybe off, especially at Pirate.
0: Right.
2: Because Scott was...
0: The program
2: the
0: director.
2: The guy, yeah, right. He was the PD. It's just, I'm wondering if... Is it a figment of your imagination that other shifts... should have the same work ethic modeled by morning drive.
0: No, yes. I just say everybody should have work ethic. Number one. Number two.
2: So you're not saying they need to match it. They're not saying that you're not saying they have to match it.
0: No, not at all.
2: They don't need to be toxic about
0: No. I have a very unhealthy relationship with work life balance. I know that.
2: Yes.
0: That's fine. But also Wouldn't you? I don't understand why nobody does their shows live. And I say it to them all the time. And like take, who can I use as an example? I'll use Josh down the hall as an example, right? So Josh will voice track shows for a bunch of stations around the country, right?
1: Mm-hmm.
0: And I hate that, but whatever, that's fine. So he'll record a show that takes 20 minutes. He'll record a show that airs in Columbus. He'll record a show that airs wherever, mm-hmm. right? And so, but I tell them here all the time, why pay all these salaries? Just have somebody just voice track it and do it in. All you're doing is setting yourself up to go,
1: fail.
0: Yeah, why pay you? I'll just pay Josh to do it. It'll take him 20 minutes.
2: Now, Josh, though, he comes in for his weekend shifts.
0: Yes, I'm talking about the stuff that he has to record that air in other cities.
2: I'm just defending his presence here.
0: Yeah, he comes in.
2: Which I feel like a lot of people over the years have had to do.
0: Supposed to do. Supposed to do.
2: I'm sorry, Kristen, you're waving your phone around. Does that mean...
1: Read my text.
0: Well, now I feel bad. No, I feel bad. I feel like I wasted a break complaining. But it drives me crazy.
2: You got fired up and you didn't see yourself getting back on the rails.
0: No. Yeah. What was I going to do? Bring up the story about that kitten I wanted to get into? I'm lying. I had nothing. What is Kristen's question?
2: It's not a question. It's a
1: statement.
2: Baseless.
1: Those
2: claim.
1: Are usually good.
0: But you know what? You know what the problem is? It makes it sound like I'm like crotchety and angry.
1: No, I just think you're old school. And
2: you respect the tradition of radio.
0: Of coming in and turning on a microphone and talking instead of recording everything,
1: right.
0: Getting it all done in 20 minutes and leaving.
2: It's not crotchety A. angry. It's more Stephen A. Smith.
0: No, but is that wrong?
1: No. I don't think so.
2: Diane's, I mean, that's Diane's got that older.
1: That's not the kind
2: mentality.
1: Of. That's not the Could kind of shows that I was a part of, or
0: no.
1: You know.
0: Oh my God! But not even like forget Scott. You just even take other program directors who weren't on the air. There, nobody would think about. Could you imagine going to Brian Phillips and going, "Oh, hey, Brian. By the way, I'm going to record everything, and I'll be off for 2 weeks." He said the same thing. Great.
1: Yeah, you're fired.
0: By the time you get back, there'll be somebody else in here.
1: Because there were 40 people right. waiting for you to screw up to
0: right.
1: get fired.
0: And then everybody wondered, well, why is radio in the crap hole? I know why, because nobody does their goddamn job.
2: But is that a product of their work? Or is their work a product of radio?
0: Oh, so is it the inmate or is it the warden?
2: I'm not saying that. I'm not saying
1: like
2: this,
1: they
2: this
1: let
2: the
1: me.
2: Supervisor.
1: So
0: no,
1: why
0: so
1: shouldn't
0: why
1: I?
0: Shouldn't I? Right.
2: Not let me.
0: Why? Because you have some self-respect.
2: not what's allowed. And
0: I fault both of them.
2: I'm not talking about the supervisory role.
0: Right.
2: I'm talking about where the industry's at. This is not the only station in America.
0: Well, because we fired everybody.
2: That voice tracks. I mean, there's plenty of stations that don't even have a live jock.
0: Right. That's why Josh is doing it. No, yes. I'm being serious.
2: So is it a blessing that we at least have live tracking?
0: Okay, it's still tracking.
2: No,
0: stop calling it live tracking.
2: But a body.
0: It is still
2: it a warm body?
0: Is it a benefit? Sure.
2: I'm sure there are PDs that a
0: wish
2: few
0: they
2: months
0: had people
2: ago
0: in
2: wish
0: the building?
2: They didn't have to lay off their entire staff.
0: Yes, of course. Yeah. Yes, having people in here is good. But that's a low bar. Having somebody here to record a show versus somebody in another city recording a show? At least if there's somebody here, you have the ability to actually do a live show.
2: But because they are told you need to do this market and that market and every city between the West and East Coast.
0: Right.
2: Are they asked to do too much? I can't even say it with a straight face.
0: No.
2: I almost laughed
0: it.
2: Through it.
0: Stop it.
2: Let me ask it with a serious face. Hold on.
0: The answer is no.
2: Are they? Oh, no, Elliot, stop. I'm going to look over here.
0: Yeah, okay, look.
4: Are they doing too much?
1: Oh, here comes the phone.
0: Karma. Karma. Tamo got you.
2: Okay, I'm going to do it one more time. Diane, Kristen, does radio... Please.
0: Does radio ask people to do too much? You know what? Sometimes they do. Sometimes they do.
2: I'm going to call from the office so I can just do it in a non...
0: You can do... You know what? Or just call me from the wash studio. Nobody's using that.
1: Oh, it's 11. It's been empty for a while.
0: How about Diane? Where are you going?
1: He's calling.
0: For what?
1: Because he doesn't want to do it in the studio because he can't say it with a straight face.
0: But I don't understand. What is he saying? Hello?
5: Hey, how you doing?
0: I am well. Yes, Tyler.
5: All right. Well, this could be anonymous, but is it possible, have you ever considered that all of these jocks are working too hard?
0: Yes.
1: He just
0: okay,
1: hung up.
0: Thank you. All right. I apologize.
1: Rant over.
0: Not really. Wait till the mics go off. But it annoys me.
2: It's I'm back. Well, I ran out for a second. It's a little icy out there.
0: Who cares? What are they going to do?
1: Out here?
0: What are they going to do? Go in the other room and record I Hate Elliot? Record it. I don't care. I don't.
2: So what's there to do about it?
0: Why I do dirt. Oh, what's there to do about it? Nothing. Yeah. Nothing's going to change.
2: But how does, just like we talked about fixing healthcare this morning, how do you fix radio?
0: I have no idea.
2: Well, that doesn't help.
0: No, I don't. Because they're not going to change it. They're not going to hire people. All they do is fire people.
2: But you say, at the very least, we should be doing live shifts.
0: You know what? If you're one of the few that are left that are afforded the opportunity of having a job, do it the way you're supposed to do it. Because all you're doing is what somebody else from another city could do, and that's just record the show and load it in.
2: Mm-hmm.
0: So as long as you're afforded the opportunity to have a job that's left in radio, get on the air. Like, that's what being a disc, that's the beautiful part of being a disc jockey. Do I mess up a million things a day?
1: Of course.
0: Yes.
1: We all do.
0: Of course.
2: So you think.
0: And then when they have to do a live show, oh my God. So at least if you are afforded the luxury of actually being employed in this industry, do it a favor. Have an ounce of respect for the industry.
1: Do it live.
0: Yes.
2: Or else they're their own demise.
0: Yes.
2: Yeah.
0: My opinion. Can I go to line 4? Hi, Elliot, in the morning.
6: Is this me?
0: Yeah.
6: Oh, then, I mean, here's my question. Trust me, I love listening to you more than Wash. Than the only time I listen to them
0: low
6: is
0: low bar, Christmas thanks. Anyway, high. Yes, go ahead. It's a compliment.
6: You're a high bar. You're a high
0: it's
6: bar.
0: A compliment.
6: But the question is this. How is it that they have nobody to do the live shows like you do it, but they have like a crap ton of job openings on, what is it, the iHeart career page or whatever that page is?
0: Do they really?
6: Looking for disc jockeys. That, yeah.
1: They're, oh. I didn't know.
6: I'm not even going to lie. I even applied just for fun.
0: By the way.
6: To see if I get a job.
0: Yeah, I'll tell you why you won't get a job. Because right now you're talking live on the radio. You have to say, I'll record. Leave it on a, what is that thing called? Voice what? Back? What is this stupid?
1: Talk back.
0: Yeah. You've actually, you know what? You have actually said more live things on the radio in the last 30 seconds than Tamo has done in years.
6: More than Wash has done in...
0: Well, that's true, too. Mm-hmm. I mean, they're already done with tomorrow. Now, that I'm envious of. That I'm envious of. All right, very good.
6: But
0: thank
6: yeah, that,
0: you.
6: That's what I'm trying to figure out. Why don't they do live shows?
0: I don't know. I have no idea. I have no clue.
6: You have much better...
0: Well, careful.
6: Why not hire people from that state and you can have so much fun with it? Why not, you know?
0: Yeah, I don't know. I don't know.
6: Yeah.
0: I'm not in charge.
6: No, thanks, Elliot.
0: All right, very good.
2: That's right. Chili is from Virginia.
0: I'm good. I'm not going to keep complaining.
2: Well, don't lie. You're not good.
1: No.
0: No, actually, I am.
2: How?
0: I feel good now.
2: Your blood's not boiling?
0: No, I got it off my chest.
2: Oh, it was a cathartic
0: moment. Don't worry. It'll build back up during the break.
2: This can't be good for your headache.
0: Throbbing.
1: Worse?
0: Oh, yeah.
1: Should we turn off the lights or dim them?
0: No. No, because then I'm uncomfortable in the room.
2: Do you want to call in for dirt? It's confusing because I forgot there were monitors in the office.
0: Oh, yeah. So you can hear yourself back.
2: Yeah. So then I did it in the hallway and I heard Mike Jones coming and I ran.
1: Why do you think he's pissed?
2: Yeah.
0: What would he be pissed about?
2: I don't know. The last 25 minutes.
0: Why? Mike Jones does his show live.
1: Weingarten.
2: Oh, the union stuff.
0: Mm. No, Mike Jones does his show live.
1: Yeah.
2: It's just, you kind of become guilty by association, maybe.
0: Oh, I'm not, I didn't say anything about Jones.
2: But I know you didn't say anything in particular.
0: Right.
2: But it just may be how someone now views the rest of the day.
0: No, Jones does a show live. And all of the extra stuff that he has to do, he comes in before a show or he stays after a show.
2: Yeah, I told you, he's here now.
0: Yeah.
2: Why? During my segment? Why during my bit when I ran out in the hallway?
0: Yeah, no, because he probably...

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0: I have tickets for you to see Tom Papa. Tom Papa will be in town this weekend at the Warner Theater. Tickets are available through Ticketmaster. But we'll give you another pair of tickets. By the way, at this point tomorrow, I'm going to have alpacas in here.
1: Mm-hmm.
0: That's going to be awesome. I hope. All right, Diane. Let's get into some dirt, please.
2: Not really dirt related, but wanted to pass it along. They've given a news conference regarding the discovery of that 22-year-old man named Dylan Asher, who was missing.
0: University of Maryland student.
2: At the University of Maryland. Police said he was found about 7:30 yesterday evening, dehydrated, disoriented, and extremely hungry. The Maryland police chief said during the news conference earlier today, immediately treated by EMTs. When he was found to be in that area, they said he came out of the woods and he knocked on the driver's side window of Howard County Search and Rescue and said, "Are you looking for me?"
0: Wow.
2: So they don't know what, over that 6-day span of time, exactly what happened. They said, obviously, they just want to make sure, you know, rehydrate him, give him some food, give him some rest. And make
0: sure
2: he's...
0: But they don't know, they didn't say why he
2: took
0: off?
2: No, make sure he's okay.
0: Or was he forced to take off?
2: I don't know. I mean,
0: coming out of the woods like that makes it sound like you went on your own.
2: And that he was just maybe kind of out of it.
0: Wow.
2: And was just sort of wandering.
0: Listen, the best news is he's alive.
2: Yeah, I mean, he said that, you know, police chief said it was very emotional to see him reunited with his family.
0: That's great.
2: You know?
0: All right, we'll see.
2: Yeah.
0: That's good news.
2: So we'll see if there's more information that comes out about him. But again, missing for 6 days and they found him. Thursday Night Football tonight has the Cowboys hosting the Tampa Bay Buccaneers. Also, you get the 28th season premiere of SVU tonight at 9. And then after that, it is regular Law and Order that comes on at 10 on SVU. Also, or NBC, sorry. Also, the 8th season premiere of The Kardashians is back on Hulu. By the way, Kourtney's husband, Travis, underwent cubital tunnel release surgery this week after his arm, hand, and fingers went numb for a period of time. He says he should be good to go in a few weeks after a successful trip to the operating room earlier this week. There is a lot of celebrity real estate to pass along today. Former MLB star Felix Hernandez's house in Seattle is on the market for $9.8 million, 7,000 square feet. It's very Miami, which they said kind of stands out in a good way when it comes to the other homes and their aesthetic in and around the Seattle area. Lots of white marble floors and plaster walls with Swarovski crystal chandeliers. Alligator.
0: How about
2: and
0: King Felix, man?
2: Alligator and stingray leather accents.
0: Tracks.
2: Completely nice views of Lake Washington and the Seattle skyline. Little Steven doesn't live in a place that you would expect him to live in. It's like a $19 million penthouse.
0: I expect him to have that kind of money.
2: In Greenwich Village. I don't know. Maybe it's just like the decor. I expected more scarves.
0: Is it real fancy? Is it like when you see Slash's kitchen and you're
2: very,
0: like, really?
2: Yeah, it's very cool, modern. But for whatever reason, I don't see him in that place. Anyway, it's on the market for $19 million.
0: Wow.
2: If you'd like to take a look, there's a lot.
0: It's beautiful.
2: Oh, my God. There are a lot of really, really great pictures of
0: this. By the way, you know who's selling a house that is gorgeous? Hmm. John McEnroe.
2: I was just going to mention that.
0: Oh, the one in Malibu?
2: $35 million.
0: Dude, that house is amazing.
3: You like that style?
0: It is all windows on the water. I mean, I don't like that the windows are green, but it is. No, I mean, it's not for me.
3: I don't see you in that home.
0: No, God, no.
3: Oh, you just said it was beautiful.
0: You walk out those back steps. By the way,
2: we're
0: how about a
2: beach.
0: Nicer set of back steps? But you walk out the back steps.
2: It's rustic.
0: And that you're on the beach of a private part of the beach in Malibu.
3: Okay, so you like the location.
0: Yes.
2: Yeah.
0: Okay. Yeah. Also, no outdoor kitchen. You're not an outdoor kitchen to save your life. Those steps are rickety. Like, you got a $35 million house. You're going to fall through those steps.
2: Well, you're paying for the view and the land.
0: Yes, but every one of those windows and this upstairs one, you are looking at the Pacific Ocean.
2: But do they just appear that way when you really look through them? Is it clear from your view on the inside?
0: I've never been invited into John McEnroe's house.
2: Well,
0: I have no idea.

0: There it is. Yeah. Look at that. That sucks. It is right on the water.
1: That's Paradise Cove, where people like Beyonce and Jay-Z also own property. They call it Billionaire's Bluff.
0: Diane, I have a question. So now this is from inside the house.
1: Yeah, look, it's not green.
0: Not at all. Not at all.
1: It's gorgeous. The outside's kind of hideous, but who cares?
0: Where's the
1: kitchen?
0: I need the stove. Does he have a pot filler?
1: No.
0: Because he doesn't have an outdoor couch or outdoor kitchen.
1: And I like that it's not like a super fancy patio. Like, he's like, you know what? The beach is a star. That's
2: you know
1: all
2: what?
1: I need.
2: I'm only offering 34 and a half.
1: Yeah.
0: Yeah. You know what? Screw him.
1: So yeah, 35 million seems like a whole lot until you flip the page and see that Oracle's Larry Ellison is selling his...
0: McEnroe ain't got Ellison money.
1: No, he is selling his compound in North Palm Beach for $165 million. He likes to buy property. That's like his thing.
0: Right.
1: In fact,
0: he's got a pasta filler. That person's got a name.
1: In fact, they said it wasn't too long ago that he bought up a bunch of, I believe it was 8 houses in a nearby beach community. That's where he sends his staff to live. So they're close by. So if
0: but
1: he needs
0: them. But
1: they still
0: live in a gated beach community?
1: Yeah, he bought all these different houses for probably about $1.5 million, $2 million a piece.
0: Wow.
1: In order to have his staff so they can live nearby. Meanwhile, just the key to Paul McCartney's childhood home sold for $8,000 at auction.
0: Wait, so it's the key to his house?
1: It's the key. That's it.
0: Awesome.
1: $8,000. Dan Reynolds and Minka Kelly reportedly ending their 4-year relationship.
0: They always like Minka Kelly.
1: Met through mutual friends in 2022, and apparently...
0: Remember, she got a gift basket from Jeter.
1: Oh, she was one of them.
0: She did get a gift basket.
1: She was a longtime girlfriend of his, wasn't she?
0: Yeah. Well, maybe she got 2 big gift baskets.
1: Netflix renewing The Hunting Wives for a 3rd season before season 2 even comes out. This one stars Brittany Snow and Malin Ackerman. That'll be back on November the 26th. It still is getting a lot of talk when it comes to people who are talking about their favorite things to stream. Took a little while, but Aerosmith finally revealing the details of the Aerosmith and Friends shows that are happening on the 29th of this month and then on November 1st at the Hollywood Bowl. Whole band is going to be there, including Joey Kramer, who wasn't on their last tour. Some of the Friends include the Black Crowes, Run DMC, Heart, Billy Idol, Duff McKagan, Slash, Sammy Hagar, Tom Morello, and they said even more artists are going to be added as we get closer to those dates. Also, John Mayer adding a few more dates to his Sphere residency that's coming up later on next summer, starting in late April, May, and in early June. And fresh off of 2 nights in Richmond, Phish announcing their New Year's show, which will mark their 100th show at Madison Square Garden. So they've got dates coming up, 4 nights, December 30th through January 2nd.
0: All right, very good. Thank you very much, Diane. 866-2-ELLIOT, 866-235-5468. Tom Papa is at the Warner Theater. I do have tickets for you. Call me right now. We'll get you set up with those. 866-2-ELLIOT, 866-235-5468.
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4: 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Trade embargoes? Thomas Jefferson tried them. Rent too high? 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

0: 866-2-ELLIOT, 866-235-5468. Hi, Elliot, in the morning.
1: Hi.
0: Hi, who's this?
1: This is Barbara in Ashburn, Virginia.
0: Well, hello, Barbara. How are you?
1: I'm doing well. How are you?
0: I'm excellent, thank you. Barbara, I am going to give you a pair of tickets to go see Tom Papa this weekend at the Warner Theater. Tom's hysterical. So you hold tight.
1: That's awesome.
0: You hold tight 1 second. Let me get some info from you. And you enjoy the show, all right?
1: Thank you so much.
0: Hey, you got it. Hold on 1 second for me, please. Tomorrow's Friday. So a couple things. We wrap up another week of Elliot in the Morning's Hundreds a Day. 7:30 and 9 o'clock. We have cash for you. Also tomorrow, another Caps pick a player. So I'll give you tickets to see the Capitals take on the New York Rangers. That game is tomorrow night. And then you also get the player jersey of your choice. So you'll tell me which player's jersey you want. And we'll make sure that you get that. Right around 6:20, 6:25. I'll have tickets for you to see Two Door Cinema Club. One more pair of tickets to see Tom Papa, and alpacas will be in here tomorrow. Be busy. If you missed anything from this morning, if you need information on anything, Facebook, X, Instagram, at EITM Online. Everybody have yourself a good, safe day. We'll see everybody back here tomorrow. And see you soon.
2: The day has closed. 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It's gone from us. It's gone away. It'll be back tomorrow, though. We'll celebrate

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I hope you're having a wonderful afternoon. I know it's early. I want to make it awesome. Stay with me, 12:30, your chance to score tickets to see Metallica live in concert in Raleigh Wood, Carter Finley Stadium next summer, June 2nd. Just let that sink in. Hot, sweaty metal. Just a scar.

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0: It's fall, y'all. Autumnal foliage, they call it. Or leaves. But look over here, you with the rakes. We prefer green, right? 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

82 for the high today. Sunny skies, clear, no rain. Low around 56 tonight. There's about 45% humidity. It's 80 degrees. It feels like 80 degrees. It's my favorite. It's Denver City now. It's Self-Aware on Alt 102.1, Richmond's alternative.

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I think I'm going to get all my kids the Chester Cheeks doll. They call it the most popular toy of the year, Butt Face. It's a squishy doll thing named Chester Cheeks, and the tweens love it because it looks like a butt and it makes fart sounds. I want it, and I don't care if you think I'm a loser. Here's Tame Impala on Alt 102.1.

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0: It's fall, y'all. Autumnal foliage, they call it. Or leaves. But look over here, you with the rakes. We prefer green, right? Well, we've got your backs. 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With flying colors. Elliot in the morning.
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6: 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Thomas Jefferson tried them. Rent too high? 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

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And I'm on the bye week with the Panthers. I'm one step closer to just renaming my team Questionable.

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1: Yeah, they were all yellow.
0: It's fall, y'all. Autumnal foliage, they call it. Or leaves. But look over here, you with the rakes. We prefer green, right? Well, we've got your backs. 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With flying colors. Elliot in the morning.
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1: Alt 1021. Spotlighting new U2 this week. I'm digging it, man. Got a new album coming out, Carnival Duluth, on November 13th. I probably said that our pick of the week is the first single from the new album forthcoming, but it's not. The first song to be taken from the new album was released in July. It was called Street of Dreams. But I'm looking forward to the duet with Dolly Parton. It was her last recorded piece before she passed. That's the last song on the new album called Torn. But this one's called Silencio on Alt 1021, our pick of the week.

0: Let us know how you feel about Silencio at Alt-1021-RVA on our socials, X, Insta, Facebook. Tag it, RVAPCK. All right, this is what Bono said about it. Roll up, roll up, roll up. Bring your purple socks, your broken hearts, your rose-tinted naivety. Oh, be amazed, in the Hall of Mirrors, there'll be loud guitars, deep bass, some ecstatic rhythms, and yes, some silver tears will make an appearance. Because in the near distance, just outside our carnival of light, there are all kinds of creatures. The same imagination that brings us our creativity can also bring us monsters. So we make the drums louder, we build a bigger fire, we make our stories wilder and funnier. We make the melodies sweeter and the songs, they better shine. Because if the world is in darkness, we better not be.
1: Oh, man. That's pretty cool, Bono.

0: 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It probably won't help, but still.
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Vaughn here. I think it would be pretty cool to see Fontaine's DC. It would be cool to see them in a sound space setting, you know, like the Odyssey sound space. Even cooler if they did it like, I don't know, say at an In-N-Out Burger. Well, they did. And you can see that right now at alt1021rva.com.

0: 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When Elliot, Diane, Tyler, and Kristen are done, we go commercial free until noon. 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Alt 1021.
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Oh, 102.1 Richmond's Alternative. I'm freaking out because Liz is coming in. Have a great rest of your day, and we'll smell you tomorrow. Love you, Kat. I'm out of here.

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3: A tractor-trailer accident on 95 just north of the Ashland exit 92 has a left lane blocked southbound, left shoulder blocked northbound. An accident 95 southbound at the 64 split has a right lane blocked. I'm Samantha Stone with traffic.
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2: Hey, what's happening? It's Vaughn. Oh, my word. Beck is coming to play the anthem in D.C. on October 25th. Now get these shows on your calendar for next year. Need to Breathe is playing at the Anthem on March 6th. And Fontaine's D.C., Meriwether Post Pavilion, September 30th.
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1021 Richmond's Alternative. It's Liz. And no word on if or when we'll be getting a new album from Cage the Elephant, but they have given us two new singles. So there's that at least. Here's one of them.

Richmond's alternative, Alt-102.1. It's Liz. And today I learned about a new dating app called Rivet, and it lets other users vote on your potential matches for you. So it shows the matchmakers information about you, information about the other person, and then they vote yes or no. And it's just so crazy to me. Like, are we that far gone as a society that you can't make a decision?

gin on your own. Is our communication really, truly that bad? It's just insane. Like, I met my boyfriend at a Halloween party last year. Live, up close, in person. We started talking, haven't stopped talking. Are those days truly gone? Is that truly over? I like to think it's not.

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1: An accident 95 southbound at exit 75, the 64 split, still slowing traffic on that ramp. A tractor-trailer accident on 95 near Ashland exit 92 still has a left lane blocked on the southbound side, a left shoulder blocked northbound. I'm Samantha Stone, Total Traffic.
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What's up? It's Liz. So, exciting news. This Sunday, we've got another Soundspace performance for you, this time from Fontaines, D.C. I love them so much. That'll air at 7 p.m. right here on Alt 1021, 7 p.m. But then, stick around, because 10 p.m. to midnight, it's Underexposed with Clifford, the greatest music discovery show of all time. 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He's got playlists from previous weeks there. 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

Richmond's Alternative, Alt 1021, Liz here. And don't forget, tomorrow, 12:30, Vaughn will have your final keyword of the week to possibly win a pair of tickets to see Metallica at Carter-Finley Stadium in Raleigh next summer. 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

Alt-102.1, Richmond's alternative. It's Liz, and I'm excited because after my shift today, I am booking it to Charlottesville because I am going to go see Weird Al at John Paul Jones Arena. I saw his tour when he came through Richmond last year, and oh my God, it was so good. Like, Weird Al is a freaking rock star. It is such a good show. I know it sounds really random, but honestly, so fun. I think you can still get tickets. Well worth every penny you spent.

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It's Liz. And I was reading an article today that was about potential trending baby names for 2027. And the article mentioned that you might see a lot of names related to the Odyssey. So Ajax, Calypso, Homer, even. 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
1: 95 southbound still has a left lane and left shoulder blocked just before the Ashland exit 92. Nearly 8 miles of backed up traffic. Northbound 95 also slow approaching Ashland, but all travel lanes are open there. I'm Samantha Stone with traffic.
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1: 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Or leaves. 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
6: 95 southbound still has the left lane and left shoulder blocked just before the Ashland exit 92, and northbound 95 just the left shoulder blocked. 288 southbound slow at Patterson, an accident on Patterson near Blair Road. I'm Samantha Stone with traffic.
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0: Sometimes it feels like the news is full of things that have never happened before. 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I'm Sally Helm, host of the podcast History This Week from the History Channel. 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

if I get just like one more election-related text message, I'm going to throw my phone in the river. Like, this feels like I'm being chased through the woods. It's both parties just sending me stuff all day long. It is so annoying. Oh, Liz, why don't you unsubscribe? I've tried, and they still keep coming. It's really annoying. Dominic Fike now, baby doll, alt

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4: 95 still seeing delays for miles from this tractor-trailer accident on 95 southbound near exit 92. That left lane still blocked. Very slow. Southbound 288 at Patterson. Delays outbound Midlothian Turnpike at Westover Hills Boulevard. With traffic, I'm Samantha Stone.
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12: 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Trade embargoes? Thomas Jefferson tried them. Rent too high? 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

0: We are proud to announce, after being banned, we finally got our Twitter and Insta accounts back. 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

1021 Richmond's alternative. It's Liz, and it looks like we've got a rainy weekend ahead of us. Clouds and rain are moving in Saturday and Sunday, but the temperatures will be decent with highs in the mid to upper 70s.

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0: song that could make it to the Alt 1021 playlist. So long as you say so. It's Alt 1021's Pick of the Week. Let us know what you think now on socials at Alt1021RVA. Hashtag RVAPCK. Alt1021.
1: What's up? Hello, it's Liz, and right now I have our Pick of the Week for you. And this week's pick comes from a band you should be extremely familiar with. They are legendary. You too. They've got a new album at Carnival de Luz coming out on November 13th. Hopefully they don't automatically add it to our iPhones. But this is the first single off of it. It's Silencio.

to Silencio on Alt 1021, and that is our pick of the week this week. As always, we love your feedback on the pick of the week. 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We are at Alt 1021 RVA.

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6: Tonight, expect a low of 54 with partly cloudy skies.
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Well, Richmond, it's Liz, and my time for the day is up. Thank you for hanging out with me. I'll see you back here tomorrow afternoon at 3. I leave you with Dexter and the Moonrocks. It's Freaking Out. Ooh.

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1: Yeah, they were all yellow.
0: It's fall, y'all. Autumnal foliage, they call it. Or leaves. But look over here, you with the rakes. We prefer green, right? Well, we've got your backs. Elliot in the mornings, hundreds a day. 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